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2: Checking out today's forecast. We did see some showers a little earlier on this morning. However, some clear skies are expected as we move into the afternoon. Tops of 31 across the city, 34 in the rural areas, 32 degrees in Katherine. And your next high tide, 5.8 metres. That's at 12 o'clock this afternoon. And a low tide of 3 metres at 7 o'clock tonight.
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0: 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Andy Grammer and some Bruno Mars on the other side of this. 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

0: George Ezra with Shotgun on Hot 100, the top end's best music. You got Zai with you, got you sorted right through until 1 o'clock. We are doing it for Precision Marine. Now, today, Game 3 of the NBA Finals is underway currently between the San Antonio Spurs and the New York Knicks, and it's the first time that a Finals game has been played at Madison Square Garden in New York City in 27 years. And, of course, all the big names are out there at the moment. Timothy Chalamet is there. We've also got Ben Stiller, Jason Sudeikis, Jason Bateman as well, and none other than US President Donald Trump in attendance as well. And because you've got Donald Trump in attendance, of course, the security measures have been ramped up. Now, of course, everybody who was attending the game was advised to arrive at least 2 hours prior to tip-off so that they can go through TSA-style screenings to make sure that there's no, dangerous weapons or anything like that that are entering into the stadium. But that wasn't the craziest thing that's been happening there today. I mean, it is the price of the tickets that are going at this game. Now, if you are wanting to get to Madison Square Garden to catch a finals game of the NBA, you are going to be paying a minimum, and I mean a minimum, $9,000 for a ticket. That's for one ticket, and that's in the upper rafters. Now, ticket prices are going for as much as $85,000 at the moment. That is insane. One seat, $85,000 to catch one game of basketball. I mean, I hope it's worth it, though, right? And I mean, for the first time in 27 years, you would hope so. Hey, still to come, tunes from Sonny Federa as well as the John Butler Trio. So don't go anywhere. You're on Hot.
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0: You're on the Top Ends Best Music, Hub 100. You've got Zai with you. We're not too far away now from 11. Coming your way next hour, got this one from Killing Heidi. And some Ed Sheeran as well. That is on the other side on the latest in national news and sports, so don't go anywhere. It is the Top Ends Best Music. It's Hot 100.
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12: Hi there, I'm Matt McDonald. Israel says it's intercepted a missile in the south of the country, believed to have been fired from Yemen. It comes as both Israel and Iran pause their respective strikes against each other, but warn they will not hesitate to restart them. A welcome boost for our farmers, with the government securing more supplies of fertiliser. Another 31,000 tonnes of fertiliser is on its way to Australia. Agriculture Minister Julie Collins says it will allow farmers to get on with their jobs.
13: For the entire growing season, it's now 1.7 million tonnes of urea that has come into Australia. This is really important for our farmers because it provides them with some certainty in uncertain times.
12: Australia will have until July 6 to ask for an exemption from a new wave of US tariffs. The US has proposed a new 12.5% levy on countries that are allegedly still accepting imports of goods made from slave labour. Our government says that's wrong and the tariffs aren't justified. Ongoing financial pressures are being blamed for a big drop in life satisfaction among Aussies. New data shows we're even less happy now than we were during the COVID pandemic. On a scale of 1 to 10, life satisfaction has dipped to 7.1. And Donald Trump has arrived in New York, where he's attending today's NBL Finals game at Madison Square Garden. There is massive security in the Big Apple, with nearby watch parties cancelled. Brody Majacek is said to be in good spirits after his nasty injury in yesterday's win over the Pies. Majacek spent the night in hospital after hitting his head and neck into the turf at the G. Reece Walsh admits he's glad to be back in the Queensland Origin side for Game 2. After being overlooked for Game 1, Walsh will come off the bench, with Kalyn Ponga retaining his spot at fullback. Walsh says he wasn't thinking too much about being recalled to the side.
14: Honestly, I was just worried about playing for the Bronx and trying to put my best foot forward. I think, I wouldn't say I wasn't expecting a call or whatever like that, but I was pleased I got the call from Bill.
12: That's the latest news and sport.
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0: Checking out today's forecast. We did see some showers a little earlier on this morning. However, some clear skies are expected as we move into the afternoon. Tops of 31 across the city, 34 in the rural areas, 32 degrees in Katherine. And your next high tide, 5.8 metres. That's at 12 o'clock this afternoon. And a low tide of 3 metres at 7 o'clock tonight.
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0: 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Blue and Taylor Swift on the other side of this. You're on Hot.
1: 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It's Sam and Ant's Showdown on Hot 100, thanks to Jape Homemaker Village and Domino's Pizza.
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0: Lenny Kravitz with Fly Away on Hot 100, the top end's best music. You've got Zai with you, got you sorted through until 1 o'clock. 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
0: That's right, and this Saturday it is going to be packed full of action, thrilling races. And don't forget to get your tickets now through northlinespeedway.com. Now, it is race number 3 this week, and it's happening at June the 13th. All right, down at Hidden Valley Raceway. Now you can mark it in your calendars. So it's round 4 as the championship series fires up with a massive night of racing action featuring sprint cars, wingless sprints, AMCA National Street Stocks, junior sedans and solo bikes as well. Now, if you want to get along with the family to catch all of the action, I've got a family pass up for grabs right now. 8941 1001 is the number you need to call to secure yourself these tickets. Okay, don't delay. Call now. 8941 1001. Hey, you got some Justin Bieber and Ava Max on the other side of this. You're on Hot.
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0: You're on the Top Hands Best Music, Hot 100. You've got Zai with you. We're just coming up to midday. On the other side, we've got your lunchtime throwbacks, like some Def Leppard. And some Planet Funk as well. That is on the other side in the latest in national news and sports, so don't go anywhere. You're on Hot 100.
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8: Hey there, it's Jackie from iHeart's Your News Now podcast with your news headlines. The government remains hopeful it can avoid a new round of US tariffs, with Trump claiming some countries haven't stopped imports linked to forced labour. Another city is yet to get in on Virgin's pet flight party, and three people have been arrested in London after a famous songwriter was found stabbed to death. Get your news when you want it. 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In sport, the Demons' Brody Majacek is said to be in good spirits after being sent to the hospital for scans last night. He had to be stretchered off the ground with an apparent neck injury. A diagnosis has not yet been confirmed by the club, with coach Stephen King saying for now they're giving him space.
9: He might not be up for any visitors at the moment, but I'm sure the boys would want to get around him.
8: And Australia's six-match white ball tour of Bangladesh begins this afternoon after last week's one-day series loss to Pakistan. Mitch Marsh has been ruled out with an ankle injury. That's the latest in news and sport.
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11: First look at your afternoon weather. As we did say earlier on, we did see some showers this morning. However, it looks like it is going to clear up as we move into the afternoon. Tops of 31 across the city, 34 in the rural areas, 32 degrees in Katherine. And your next low tide of 3 metres, that's at 7 o'clock, and we're sitting on a high tide of 5.8 metres right now.
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0: Alex Warren with Fever Dream on Hot 100, the top end's best music. You got Zai with you. I've got you sorted right through until 1 o'clock. 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Now, next week, the Darwin Supercars are rolling into town. That's right, and you could be getting along to catch all of the action. Make sure you tune in to Sam and Ant tomorrow morning on for your morning commute to work, as those guys are going to be giving away some hot passes as well to catch all of the action to the 2026 Better Darwin Triple Crown Supercars at Hidden Valley Raceway next week, all right? So make sure you tune in and catch all of the action. And, of course, don't forget, the night convoy rolls in from Wednesday next week. You've got Track to Town, the driver's signing, happening on the Thursday. And then you've got Friday, Saturday and Sunday, all of the action at Hidden Valley Raceway, okay? So make sure you do tune in to Sam and Ant tomorrow morning for your chance to pick up those tickets. Hey, Lil Nas X and some Olivia Dean on the other side of this. You're on Hot. This place is jumping off.
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2: We're trying to figure out who can get the closest to Sam's finishing time on this city to surf. It's on next Sunday, so I'm taking a little bit of a pull. It's 13 kilometres. This is definitely not the music I wanted. But it's here to stay. So, Alana, I've got to ask you, what time do you think Sam will get in the city to surf next Sunday?
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2: 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Oh, I got a real good
1: 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Thanks to Harvey Norman, and only with Darwin's best music, Hot 100. 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

0: Noah Kahan with The Great Divide on Hot 100, the top end's best music. You got Zai with you. Now, this afternoon on your drive home, make sure you tune in to Jackie, as she's giving you the chance to pick yourself up some tickets to go and catch the new movie Minions and Monsters in cinemas, okay? With Event Cinemas, it does kick off from June 25. And, of course, expect mayhem, madness, non-stop laughters as the Minions unleash a world of mischievous monsters. Jeez, I can't even get my words out today. Mischievous monsters is the words. Now, of course, Jackie is going to be having your chance this afternoon to pick up those tickets. So make sure you tune in with her from 1 o'clock this afternoon to catch a double pass. Hey, Freya Ridings and some Ed Sheeran on the other side of this. You're on Hot.
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0: You're on the Top End's Best Music Hot 100. You've got Zai with you, but it is time for me to get on out of here. So enjoy the rest of your Tuesday afternoon, your short week as well. Don't forget Will and Woody back this afternoon from 5 o'clock. Sam and Ant tomorrow morning from 5:30. Thanks to Harvey Norman. Jackie is jumping in next. She's got your afternoon covered. And I'll catch you guys back tomorrow morning from 10.
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9: Hey there, I'm Jackie Lim. The opposition leader is remaining coy about whether he supports preferencing One Nation at the next election. It comes after Liberal Party President Tony Abbott endorsed a preference deal with Pauline Hanson's party, saying it makes sense. Liberal leader Angus Taylor says they'll do what needs to be done to get a better deal for Australia.
10: People are angry around Australia. I see it all the time. They've had enough of this rotten Labor government that's taking this country in the wrong direction, and we'll work with others to get rid of this rotten Labor government.
9: A Senate inquiry scrutinising the contentious NDIS bill that will pave the way for the biggest cuts ever to the scheme gets underway in Melbourne this afternoon. The disability community has slammed the proposed changes as dangerous, the opposition accusing the government of trying to ram the bill through Parliament with as little scrutiny as possible. There's a push to make Health Star labels compulsory for all packaged food. The Australian Medical Association says it would help people pick healthier options amid the worsening obesity crisis. Right now, the system is voluntary and used on less than half of all products. Aftershocks are expected to continue across the Philippines for days after yesterday's massive earthquake. The 7.8 magnitude quake struck the country's south. The death toll has now risen to 35, with hundreds more injured. And Netflix has revealed more info about the live-action Scooby-Doo Origins series. A small teaser has been released showing the franchise's first ever real dog in the role. The series comes out next year. In sports, Gaines have confirmed Melbourne forward Brody Majacek suffered a fractured neck during a sickening incident in yesterday's win over the Pies. Majacek was stretchered from the field and taken to hospital after hitting his head on the turf. He underwent surgery overnight, with doctors confirming he is up and walking today. And Maroon star Kalyn Ponga has welcomed the addition of Reece Walsh to the Queensland squad. The Broncos fullback will come off the bench in game two, with Ponga retaining the fullback spot. That's the latest in news and sport.
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12: Our next low tide of 3 metres will be at 7 p.m, followed by our next high tide of 5.2 metres at 12.45 tomorrow morning. The rest of today is set to be clear with some cloud on the way. There's a little bit of rain in my neck of the woods this morning. Tomorrow's going to be sunny with tops of 32 in Darwin, 33 in the rural area and 32 in Katherine.
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Arvo's on Hot 100 for Darwin Mazda. Priced to clear and ready to move. The Mazda plate clearance is on now at Darwin Mazda. Sabrina.

0: Jackie this afternoon. I hope you're having a brilliant Tuesday. I'll be with you till around about 5 o'clock. We are doing today's show with Darwin Mazda. Now, another big dry season week is upon us. I'm so excited. I love anything dry season related, even if it does rain in the morning, which is a little bit confusing. Now, today and throughout the week, I'm going to be giving away in-season passes to Minions and Monsters. We're going to be catching up with a bunch of local legends. There's plenty of staff going down over the top end over the next couple of weeks, and we're going to cover that throughout the afternoon. Plus, plenty of things have gone down over the long weekend, including myself falling off a tiny little cliff at Edith Falls, but I'll tell you more about that later on throughout the day. They do call me Stacko for a reason, and I think it's incredibly warranted. Hey, you're on Hot 100. Let's rip in. We've got a busy afternoon ahead of us. This place is jumping
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3: 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One day I was driving and me and my one girlfriend, we were like really into old music. 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Somebody's going to make you want to turn around and say goodbye. And later I was like, why didn't she reply? And I thought, oh my word, I sent it to this corporate guy.
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0: the break. We've got some more great tunes on the way. A bit of Tate McRae, some Rubens, which is awesome. Plus this one from London Beat. Just makes me want to dance. It was one of the biggest songs in the world in 1990, reaching number one in more than 10 countries, including Australia, the US, Germany, Canada, and Sweden. Now, it's an interesting song. I love it. It kind of makes me want to like let loose a little bit. But many people mistakenly think this song is by the Fine Young Cannibals because of the similar vocal style and production. Even decades later, music fans still mention the resemblance. See if you can pick that up when it pops up here on Hot 100 very soon. This place is jumping
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2: Does your approach as a comedian change up when you're going to be at a crowd in Berry Springs?
3: 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The people that live out there, they're just more, they're down to earth. They don't have that Melbourne critique-y sort of feel about it, you know? 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
2: 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As a Sydney-born and bred person myself, I love how Melbourne cops the brunt as the snobby capital of Australia. 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
3: 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Oh, I got a real good feeling. Got a real good
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0: You're on Hot 100. That was a bit of London Beat, another banger that just makes me want to have a boogie. Anyways, guys, we are to think about what I was going to say that was appropriate for radio then, but yes, have a boogie. We are giving away our beloved tradie truck in just a couple of weeks, which is very, very, very exciting. Actually, next week, in fact, I can't believe it's come around that soon. In case you haven't heard, we've got a tradie truck and it is going to a new home very, very, very soon. But I'm sure you've been hearing all about it as we have been gas bagging about our beloved tradie truck for almost a year now. Now, this is our biggest tradie promotion ever, and you could potentially score the keys to a brand new tradie truck, all thanks to CJD Equipment. Whether you're on-site or off-road, this beast is built to handle it all, and I'm talking from experience. I love the tradie truck. It's such a great truck, and it's an awesome vehicle to drive around in. If you haven't got your entries in, make sure you do so. You have until the 12th of June, which is this Friday at around about midday. So go shopping in between now or then. All you have to do is spend money at any of the businesses that are involved, which include NTF, Sip and Save, CJD, Steelline, Murray Oakley, just to name a few. If you'd like to jump online to suss out the rest of the participating businesses, head to hot100fm.com.au. Spend some money, shop local, and go into the draw to win that bad boy. Once again, entries will end this Friday at around about 12 p.m. We are going to go pick up all the entries forms from then, and I guess we'll have to wait and see who the winner is. Hey, you're on at 100.
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13: Hey there, it's Jackie from iHeart's Your News Now podcast with your news headlines. The government remains hopeful it can avoid a new round of US tariffs, with Trump claiming some countries haven't stopped imports linked to forced labour. Another city is yet to get in on Virgin's pet flight party, and three people have been arrested in London after a famous songwriter was found stabbed to death. Get your news when you want it. 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In sports, scans have confirmed Melbourne's Brodie Miacek suffered a neck fracture during the D's win over Collingwood yesterday. The 33-year-old had surgery last night, the club confirming he's up and walking today. Ben Stokes could be in danger of losing the England captaincy after another nightclub incident. Harry Brook expected to lead the Poms for the second test at the Oval next week. And the Dolphins have confirmed Trey Fuller isn't going anywhere, the fullback inking a 12-month contract extension. That's the latest in news and sport.
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0: Our next low tide of 3 metres will be at 7 p.m, followed by our next high tide of 5.2 metres at 12:45 tomorrow morning. The rest of today is set to be clear. We do have some clouds lurking around. A little bit of a wet, overcast start to our morning today. Tomorrow, however, is going to be sunny with tops of 32 in Darwin, 33 in the rural area, and 32 in Catherine.
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You're on Hot 100, hanging out with Jackie this afternoon. There is so much going on, and I'm all about it. I'm kind of sitting here in the studio being like, do I have a minute to breathe in the next couple of months? But I'm all about it. I love when we're fun, busy, and we're so spoiled up here to have so many awesome events consistently popping off. Now, Rodeo Promotions NT, they're devoted to elevating the sport of rodeo up here, and we are so, so, so grateful for them. They host some of the best rodeos in the territory. They are putting on this weekend the Darwin River Muster, which is taking place on Saturday evening. It'll kick off from around about 3 p.m. and go, as you can imagine, all night long. These people, rodeo people, know how to party, and I'm all here for it. I wouldn't consider myself a rodeo person yet, but I'm trying to edge my way in. Now expect bulls, bronks, barrels, and big rodeo action. They're heading back to the Darwin River Tavern. Surround up your mates and the whole family. Jump online for more information, and for any ticket requirements, just Google Darwin River Muster. 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

0: Bit of Taylor Swift there. Now, this young lady has officially hit a massive new milestone in the last couple of weeks. She's now reportedly the richest female musician in history. Forbes is estimating her net worth to be around $2 billion, putting her in an uncompletely uncharted territory for a recording artist. I would be lucky if I've got $2 in my bank account right now, but it's not just the music. I guess that's put her in this position. This comes off the back of her record smashing Eras tour, plus her high profile battle to regain control of her back music catalogue, which she's now successfully buying back. So yeah, from chart topper to billionaire status, Taylor Swift is quite literally in a league of her own right now, and I'm keen to see what she gets up to next. Hey, coming up after the break, I've got some Sam Fender on the way, bit of Selena Gomez, plus Third Eye Blind. You're on Hot.
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8: 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Tiger Brennan Drive also slow both ways passing Berrima Road. 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
10: This is...

Mildred, hanging out with Jackie the Savo. Now, coming up after the break, we've got some Josh Foyers on the way, plus this one from Maroon 5 and SZA.

0: I grew up absolutely thrashing them in my household. I think they're unreal. I don't know what they're like as people, but the music that they make is amazing. SZA is a brilliant artist as well. I'm sure you've heard of her. If you haven't, suss her out. She's got some incredible solo music. Now, the track What Lovers Do was released in 2017/2018 as a collaboration between the two of them, blending pop rock with smooth R&B vibes. It was actually written by a big team of hit makers, including Adam Levine and SZA, whose real name is Lana Rowe, along with Jason Everingham and others, making it one of those many cooks in the kitchen pop productions. And I'm so glad they all bound together for it, because it's an absolute hit. It's coming up here on Hot 100 very soon.
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11: Hey there, I'm Jackie Lim. The Trade Minister insists Australia has made its feelings about proposed new US tariffs very clear. It comes as modelling shows the new 12.5% levy would leave Aussie exporters $1.6 billion a year worse off. Don Farrell says they haven't given up hope we can avoid them.
12: The final decision has not yet been made by the American administration. That will be some weeks away. In the intervening period, we'll be processing our argument.
11: Household confidence has dropped back to 50-year lows, with that cut to the fuel excise providing only temporary relief. According to the latest Westpac Consumer Sentiment Survey, homeowners have also been unsettled by falling property prices. Experts tipping a near 0% chance of a rate hike at next week's RBA meeting. There's a push to make Health Star ratings mandatory on all packaged food. Health experts say the labels could help tackle Australia's growing obesity crisis by guiding shoppers toward healthier choices. The ratings are currently voluntary but used on fewer than half of products found on shelves. Food regulators are now considering the change, with a final decision expected next year. Another 31,000 tonnes of fertiliser has been secured for our nation's farmers, the government also getting its hands on another 50 million litres of diesel. And a famous songwriter has been stabbed to death in London. 35-year-old Tale Riley, who worked with Dua Lipa, Britney Spears and Zendaya, was found critically injured and died at the scene. London police say three people have been arrested on suspicion of murder. In sport, the Demons have confirmed Brody Majacek fractured his neck in yesterday's clash with the Pies. The forward came down hard on his head in a marking contest with former teammate Billy Frampton in the second quarter. He remains in hospital after having surgery last night. And the Spurs are right back in the NBA Finals Series after beating the Knicks in Game 3, 115-111, but New York still hold a 2-1 series lead ahead of Game 4 on Thursday. That's the latest in news and sport.
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13: Looking good out there this afternoon. No accidents or breakdowns anywhere. Some minor delays. McMinn Street in the city. The Stuart Highway, Boulder, Winnelli and Berrima. Also Tiger Brennan Drive at Tivintar Road. Roadworks 2, Trow Road, Hera Drive. The Stuart Highway at Villeroy Road. 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
16: Our next low tide of 3 metres will be at 7 p.m, followed by our next high tide of 5.2 metres at 12.45 tomorrow morning. The rest of today is set to be clear. It has, however, been pretty overcast and it was raining earlier this morning. What is going on? I'm not sure, but tomorrow is meant to be sunny, which is exciting. We're going to have tops of 32 in D-Town tomorrow, 33 in the rural area and 32 in Katherine.
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0: You're on Hot 100, hanging out with Jackie this afternoon. Now, this may be old news for some. However, you may have missed out on this information over the weekend, much like myself as I was camping and didn't have my phone on me for majority of the time. But Berry Springs is now officially open for swimming, which is super exciting. Maybe you went out there over the weekend and made the most of that beautiful space. In case you didn't know and you were like, ooh, when's it opening? It is well and truly open. So go and make the most of it, guys. Now, there is a bit of work still going on and that'll be underway for the next couple of weeks. Visitors are asked to be mindful of contractors as they finish up, which is super exciting. I can't wait to see what they've done out there. The Crazy Acres kiosk is also open officially as well. So if you're looking for some treats or something yummy, or if you need a noodle, they'll get you sorted. And by noodle, I mean like a pool toy, not noodles. Now, whether you're looking for a local or you're just visiting the NT, make sure you make the most of Berry Springs. It's not open all year round, sadly, but while we can make the most of it, get around it. While you're out there, why not suss out the Territory Wildlife Park? It's right next door. Now, if a site was closed or a section is fenced off in Berry Springs, it's for safety and it's for us, and it's to ensure that we're looked after and we're all good. So make sure you keep that in mind. There are going to be limitations as well with all of our beauty and nature, especially after the wild wet season that we had. So for any information or if you need any updates, jump online, head to the wildlife website, Facebook and Instagram in order to, I guess, find out what you need to know when heading out to those spots and adventuring. Hey, you're on Hot 100. Right now, I've got a bit of Pitbull.
1: Me not working hard. Yeah, right. Picture that with a Kodak. Or better yet, go to Times Square, take a picture of me with a Kodak. Took my life from negative to positive. I just want y'all to know that. And tonight, let's enjoy life. Pit

0: You're on Hot 100. It's the one place I'm no longer allowed. Bit of Amy Shark there. Now, I do need to apologise to our beloved Northern Territory Parks and Wildlife. Whenever I talk about them on the radio, I feel like I can't confidently pronounce that entire name. Like, I just forget all the words that are involved. So I kind of say Wildlife, Territory, Parks, Northern. But yeah, you guys get what I mean. If you need any information regarding adventuring and our beautiful waterholes, please jump online, suss out their information and whether things are open or shut. Now, coming up after the break, we've got some Ariana Grande on the way. Sad news has just come in regarding her and her boo, who you may know from Wicked. They were co-stars together and they've dated for the last 3 years or so. His name is Ethan Slater. You may know him from the SpongeBob musical. He's not SpongeBob, but he did reenact SpongeBob in a pretty large musical that kind of set him on track for stardom. But yeah, they've split after nearly 3 years together, bringing an end to one of Hollywood's most controversial recent romances. They started dating in 2023 after separating from both of their partners, which was a little bit naughty. Anyway, so that's come to an end. If you are a fan of Ariana, I reckon you can date her. Then now's your chance, guys. Make the most of it. Hey, you're on Hot 100.
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9: No accidents or breakdowns. Busy though, McMinn Street at the city, the Stuart Highway, Bulldog, Winnelli and Berrima. Also Tiger Britain Drive at Tiven Tower Road. 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

0: 100, you're driving home with Jackie today. Now, we have Mickey D in the studio, comedian, dad, professional runner, and the 2026 winner of the NT City to Surf.
1: Well, look, Jackie, not official. They didn't really let me take the prize with a scooter.
0: They gave it to somebody else.
1: Good on you, Tim. That's seven in a row for Dr. Tim. He deserved it. He's put in the work. I just found a scooter.
0: Well, congratulations, mate. Still a solid effort scoot all that way. I do that after a big night. But anyways, Mickey D, you are bringing your show to Darwin
1: Fringe. Wait. Yeah, right there with the great people at Top Floor Comedy. Mm-hmm. I've got three nights there. My show, it's a bit of a mouthful. It's called the Culturally Appropriate Appropriation Society.
0: Okay.
1: Which makes people go, oh, what are you going to talk about, mate?
0: Yeah.
1: You know, you're going to, is it a bit iffy? But no. What I found with Darwin audiences is they're like, all right, mate, we're listening.
0: Go on.
1: Whereas the Melbourne audience will go, oh, no, I'm going to ring the union. Up here, it's given me so much more scope because people are people and they just want to laugh. So we're just taking that to the edge.
0: Okay.
1: Without being edgy, not, you know, those edgelord comics. I want everyone to have a good night.
0: Yeah.
1: So I picked a great venue. I've got a great team. And it's a show I did at the Adelaide Fringe.
0: I kind of want to, like, yell out to different, like, niche groups in the top end and you can tell me if they'd get around it or not. But I don't know if that's going to work. So maybe we won't do that on the radio.
1: All are welcome. That's the thing. Because I've travelled all around the world, I've learned where everyone's touchstones are, their push points, and the best way to connect and communicate with people is to be able to joke and to be able to share.
0: Yeah.
1: You know? It's like I was everyone's friend in the schoolyard, but I used to get a flogging.
0: Yeah.
1: It was, you know, that's how you find what someone was made of, you know. Let's tease them and see if they buckle.
0: Mm-hmm.
1: And I turned out fine.
0: I'm just going to do that to my Darwin audience.
1: Right. No, it's such a great space there at Top Floor, and I can't wait.
0: You've only been up here a year.
1: A year's flown by.
0: Yeah, I think when you arrived, I kind of also started my comedy journey as well, which is nowhere near yours. What do you find, what do you like about Darwin comedy? I know we talk about how beautiful it is and how welcoming all the comedians are and the audience is unreal. What do you think, I guess, makes it so different? Like, you travel many, many, many different places doing this.
1: Yeah. Well, I love coming back and calling Darwin home for the reason, like, the audience, they're open-minded, they're generous and they're ready.
0: Mm.
1: It's like, okay, we know what we've come out for. It's a night of comedy. There's going to be jokes in here. There's going to be satire. There's going to be, you know, things that aren't worth taking seriously. We'll follow the artist's intent.
0: Mm-hmm.
1: And I've grown since I've been up here because instead of double-guessing myself, I'm just like, take your read from the good people in front of you.
0: Mm-hmm.
1: So that's what I'm looking for. People are just ready to just drop their guard and just go, yeah, let's be real and let's have some fun.
0: Yeah, unreal, mate. Now, when are your Fringe shows?
1: The 21st of July.
0: Yeah.
1: The 24th and 25th. What I like about the 25th, and this will appeal to some people in the community, it's at 4:20.
0: Oh.
1: 4:20 p.m., but also 4:20 is a particular radio code, if you know what I'm saying.
0: Mm-hmm.
1: But, yes, so we've got an Arvo show, we've got a 9 o'clock show, and we've got, I reckon my opening night on Tuesday the 21st will sell out. So get on board. I'd love to see you there. And you too, Jack.
0: Of course.
1: Come to the first one.
0: Mate, I don't want to blow smoke up your ass, but you are by far my favourite comedian in the top end. You are absolutely hilarious.
1: Thank you.
0: Yeah, no. And you're eccentric as all crap. I want to swear on the radio, but like I was having a really bad time last time I saw one of your shows. Just whatever. But you just made me absolutely piss myself.
1: Mate.
0: It was unreal. I sent you a message the next day being like, thank you so bloody much.
1: Well, that's what
0: you're
1: we do.
0: You're kooky,
1: it, you know?
0: You're loud, you're fun. You kind of just like make me want to run around and jump on there with you.
1: Bring your friends. Everyone's welcome. Everyone gets a serve. Everyone's equal.
0: All right.
1: The Culturally Appropriate Appropriation Society. I want to be just like you because I want you to be just like me.
0: I can't wait to rip into that title. You're on Hot 100. If you want to go suss out Mickey D, jump online, suss out his Instagram. It's Adventure Mick.
1: That's me.
0: Yeah.
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0: 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Now, we are giving and counting down the days until we give away our beloved tradie truck. 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Coming up after the break, I've got tickets to give away to Minions and Monsters, their in-season passes. I know many of you are excited for this, so make sure you give me a bell when I tell you to do so very soon here on Hot.
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11: Hey there, I'm Jackie Lim. New Liberal President Tony Abbott is set to tour the country to boost support for the struggling opposition. Abbott says it'll take time to win over voters, with the coalition trailing in the polls. He's also left the door open to the possibility of working with One Nation, backing preference deals as a practical strategy. PM Anthony Albanese taking aim at what he called the Liberal One Nationals.
12: The problem for Angus Taylor is that if he tries to out One Nation, then they become indistinguishable and people more and more will go towards what they see as the real thing.
11: Donald Trump's warning Israel they'll be on their own if the attacks on Iran continue. Both countries have paused their strikes and talks are continuing to reach a peace deal. The US president reportedly growing increasingly frustrated with the Israeli leader, who has said Israel has a right to defend itself. Household confidence in Australia has fallen towards historic lows. That's according to the latest Westpac data, which shows consumer sentiment is among the weakest in its 50-year history, with cost of living pressures biting hard. A temporary fuel excise cut has offered only brief relief, while falling house price expectations are unsettling homeowners. All 18 AFL club presidents are meeting ahead of tonight's Hall of Fame. They're expected to confront the league over the new Tassie Stadium, which is being labelled an economic disaster. And it was a horror fest at the box office over the weekend. The top flick was Scary Movie ahead of Obsession, while Back Rooms came in at number 3. In sport, the Lions could be boosted by the return of Eric Hipwood in Sunday's clash with the Tigers in Hobart. The forward has been out for 9 months, recovering from a second knee injury. Brisbane co-captain Harris Andrews says Eric ignites their team.
13: He's so reliable as a teammate. He's a guy that, you know, really connects the play well. He's a really important part of our forward line, and it's great to have him back.
11: And Australia is taking on Bangladesh in the first one-dayer of the three-game series in Dhaka. The visitors won the toss and elected to bowl. That's the latest in news and sport.
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14: Accident breakdown, free busy on the Stuart Highway through Woolda, Winnetha and Berrima. McGinn Street slow at the city as well, and roadworks continuing to Trower Road, Pair and Drive at the Stuart Highway at Villeroy Road. When a child is in hospital, Ronald McDonald House gives their family a community of support, warm meals and a place to rest, because when a child is sick or injured, family stays. The Salmon and Anchovy back for breakfast from 5.30 tomorrow.
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0: Our next low tide of 3 metres will be at 7 p.m, followed by our next high tide of 5.2 metres at 12.45 tomorrow morning. The rest of today is set to be clear with some clouds around. It did rain this morning. What is going on in Darwin's dry season at the moment? I'm not quite sure now. Tomorrow's going to be a sunny one with tops of 32 in Darwin, 33 in the rural area and 32 in Catherine. I said it.

0: Jackie, this afternoon, I hope your Tuesday has been kind to you. I'm basically saying it's a Monday. Like, look, we've just come off the back end of a public holiday. Therefore, we're only just starting our weeks. I am hopefully about to make somebody's afternoon a little bit better. I've got some Event Cinemas in-season passes to give away, which is very, very, very kind from the crew at Event Cinemas for Minions and Monsters. If you haven't heard the trailer, here's, I guess, a little bit of insight into what we can expect. They are heading and taking over Hollywood, which is very exciting. What could possibly go wrong?
1: In Hollywood, the new stars at the silver screen changed the face of the motion picture industry forever. The Minions are back with a touch of mystery.
2: Bobby.
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2: Piñata. Carbonara. Lasagna.
0: Like all Minions-related stuff, I'm not quite sure what they're saying, but I think the general gist is that they're about to take over Hollywood. We are giving away in-season passes for you to take yourself and your loved ones to the flicks. It's going to be in cinemas here in the top end as of the 25th of June. So if you'd like one of those in-season passes, please be my guest, 8941 1001. I'd love to hear from some of you this afternoon. You're on Hot.

0: 100 hanging out with Jackie this afternoon. Now, the phones are absolutely popping off. You are all incredibly keen to see Minions and Monsters. Got a bunch of people calling through. We'll see who answers first. G'day. Who have I got on the line?
1: You've got Jess.
0: Hey, Jess. How are you today?
1: Good, thank you.
0: That's good, matey. Are you keen to go see Minions and Monsters?
1: I'm so keen, but I think my three-year-old would be even more keener.
0: I'm like, look, personally, as a 30-year-old, I'm not sure how I feel about these Minions, and they keep popping up on our TV screen year after year, but I'm glad the kids get around them.
1: Yes, so true.
0: Awesome, mate. Well, I'll send you over some tickets, okay?
1: Oh, perfect. Thank you so much.
0: That's all right, mate. I hope your three-year-old has an absolute hoot. Look, I've got no problem with Minions and Monsters. I clearly love them both, and I'm so excited that all of you guys are so keen to head on down. The phones are going bonkers. I didn't know we had that many Minions fans in Darwin, but we do. Call through anytime tomorrow when you hear myself or Zai or Sam and Ant chat about Minions and Monsters. We are giving away in-season passes, all thanks to the legends at Event Cinemas for the next couple of days. Hey, you're on Hot.
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0: You're on Hot 100. Hanging out with Jackie this afternoon. It's been a bit of a quiet Monday based off, just a very, very, very busy weekend, the back end of a very busy weekend. I had a rather lovely long weekend. I've got two friends visiting from Brisbane at the moment. They've never met, but, yeah, we've all been sleeping under the same roof for the last couple of days, and they're getting on like a house on fire, which is absolutely unreal. I decided to take them to Edith Falls on the weekend, and then we also did Nipmaluk as well. So it was a fun, somewhat large adventure. I've done bigger, but it was definitely, a lot packed into one weekend. Anyways, I don't know if you remember, but I've been called Stacky in my time up here in the top end. And I've acquired that name over the last year or so because I fall over and I break my bones. I also like to bump into things. I'm a bit of a klutz. So steer clear of me. Anyways, on the weekend, I thought I'd report to you all that I also almost had an El Stacko moment. Stacko 2.0 moment. I decided to climb Edith Falls, which is something that I've done a couple of times safely, obviously, and in the parts that are easily, easily accessible. Anyways, I was really not having a bar of it. I was super relaxed and I was lying in my lilo and my mate convinced me, he said, get up and jump off this thing with me. But I'm here to report that I fell off and I fell for 4 seconds, 4 Mississippis. So 1 Mississippi, 2 Mississippi. So yeah, maybe that's like 6 seconds. Anyways, I'm all good and I haven't broken another bone, but I just thought some of you would appreciate that because I'm a ditz and I'm a bit of a dick as well. Anyways, you are on Hot 100. We're going to wrap things up very soon.
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0: song so much. It's always been a banger in my eyes since the year 2004. Now I'm getting out of here. I'm going to host musical bingo out at the world famous Humpty Doo Hotel. It's free. We've got lots of fun people that attend. Tonight we're doing girls' night and we're also going to do animal related hits. So yeah, it should be lots of fun. As I said, great locals, great specials, great bevvies. Come on down, get amongst it from around about 7 p.m. If not, be good, stay safe, and we'll talk soon. You're on Hot.
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10: Hey there, I'm Jackie Lim. Anthony Albanese has taken aim at the opposition parties, saying they're becoming indistinguishable. It follows Liberal leader Angus Taylor refusing to rule out a deal with One Nation at the next election. The Prime Minister says they've fallen so far.
11: Well, John Howard used to put One Nation last. It says something about how right-wing the Liberal One National parties have become. Three right-wing parties, all with a very common agenda.
10: Meantime, Labor MPs insist there's nothing wrong with asking supporters for donations. The party has been urging people on social media to cough up $27 to help them stop the surging popularity of One Nation. A US military helicopter has gone down near the Strait of Hormuz. President Donald Trump confirming it went down on Monday local time, but no one was injured. It's still unclear what caused the incident, whether it was shot down or encountered another problem. Investigations are now underway. The value of Aussie homes continues to rise. According to the ABS, the total value of Australia's residential dwellings rose 2.5% in the March quarter to $12.8 trillion. There's a push to make Health Star labels compulsory for all packaged food. The Australian Medical Association says it would help people pick healthier options amid the worsening obesity crisis. Right now, the system is voluntary and used on less than half of all products. And more than 60 barbecues galore stores will shut up shop nationwide after the retailer failed to find a buyer. Around 500 staff have been impacted. In sport, the Matildas are back in action tonight. They'll be out for revenge on Mexico in Sydney, having lost the first game 1-0 on Saturday in Newcastle. Scans have confirmed Demons forward Brody Majacek suffered a fractured neck during a sickening incident in yesterday's win over the Pies. He underwent surgery last night and is reportedly in good spirits. And it's a black tie affair for the AFL tonight. The 2026 Hall of Fame is being held at the Crown in Melbourne. Inductees have to have been retired at least 5 years to be considered. That's the latest in news and sport.
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12: 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Also Woolner Road slow at Bayview, the same at Vince Street, the city. Roadworks continuing to Trail Road, Pera Drive and Stuart Highway at Billeroy Road. 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

0: Yes, hope you're having a wonderful drive home. Woodrow, very excited this afternoon because Battle of the Gens is on a Tuesday. It's you and I as millennials versus junior producer Annalise who's defending Gen Z. It's a great bit.
1: It's definitely becoming much more, and no offence, Annalise, you are here in the studio. It very much is becoming just us testing you and then laughing at you. I mean, here's an example from a while ago.
0: Annalise, what's a Tarzo?
2: Oh, I would say something to do with Tarzan. Maybe swinging vine to vine. Got to chuck a Tarzo.
1: I'm interested. Do you enjoy this bit?
2: Yeah, I feel like I learn a lot. I feel like I also don't get a lot of like time to like repute. Like you guys have a turn. I feel like sometimes my turns.
0: Or they're just boring.
2: Squashed.
0: Yeah, they're just boring. You end up hearing about some YouTuber's dog who is at the red carpet,
2: and that's like a big deal sometimes. That we have to really know that that's going to be ingrained in pop culture and in history.
0: It's just not.
1: Who's the biggest person in the world right now? The biggest person, most famous person in the world.
2: Oh
1: right now.
2: Gosh, you'd probably say something like Kim Kardashian. You would.
0: Yeah, I'm sure she's one of us. So that's fine. So we're still dominating.
2: Yes.
0: You haven't got who's your biggest one though? Rachel Ziegler?
2: No, I wonder if Sydney Sweeney. I would probably say
0: is probably your biggest.
2: Yeah.
1: Sweeney.
2: Yeah. Sydney Sweeney. Oh, let me just double check.
0: You'd hate that.
1: Are you happy 28, with that?
2: 28, 1997. You'd that's Gen that. Z, I believe.
0: Yeah, right.
1: Yeah, you're happy with her?
0: Nah, you wouldn't be happy
1: as your flag bearer.
2: No, I think she's pretty cool.
0: You like her? You reckon
2: she's got a few controversial opinions that I don't agree with, but
0: yeah, you're nice. Well played. Cool. I'm going to get you out of here, AB, because we're going to move on to talk about Kim Kardashian.
2: Oh, really?
0: Yeah, right up next. Okay. She's been banned from the F1, or people are saying she should be banned from the F1.
1: Banned?
0: Banned.
1: You're kidding. Well, because of a faux pas. Because of
0: a faux pas.
1: Because
0: she did something at the race.
1: Interesting. All right.
0: I'll tell you what it is up next. Will and Woody, hope you're having a great drive home.

0: The Moody for your drive home. Battle of the Gens is actually going to be up next. Producer Annalise embarrassing herself on behalf of Gen Z in a double edition, which will involve some singing on your part, Annalise. So looking forward to that. Right now, though, I want to talk about the F1. Kim K banned from the F1. Chosen my favourite car song as backing track to talk about the F1.
1: I got a car.
0: Nalsy.
2: Yes. Has he? Oh.
0: Nalsy.
2: Has he ever sung at the start of the F1 in Melbourne?
0: Missed opportunity if he hasn't.
2: Just lock him in. Just get him on a 10-year deal. That would go.
0: What a chorus.
2: Off. Before, do you remember him? Before the F1, and then he'd roll straight into a national anthem.
0: I was going to say roll straight into a bender. Long weekend. So, Kim Kardashian is dating Lewis Hamilton.
2: So it's a bad time to be banned.
0: I only found that out last week. It was in the quiz. Didn't know that.
2: Yeah. Shocking time to be banned because she wants to support her man, Will.
0: She wants to support her man. She wants to go to the race. So, yes, shocking time to be banned. Yeah. I'm not sure if you intended to rhyme three times there, but well done.
2: Thank you.
0: Thank you.
2: We're all on fire today.
0: So she's gone down and... The level of entitlement that comes with this, I think, could only be reserved for her. I can't think of many people alive that would steal what she stole from the race. So apparently after each race, there's a designated towel for the winner.
2: A towel. Only the winner gets a towel
0: So the three podiums get an exclusive towel. From the race.
2: Sorry. So they get, well, hang on.
0: Yes.
2: If you finish on the podium of F1, you get given a towel.
0: You get you get a trophy and champagne and the harem of women and all the other things that come with it. That's obviously tongue in cheek. But they get all those things. And they get the driver's championship points, which is what they're actually driving for.
2: But they also get a towel.
0: They get all this exclusive stuff from the race. So it's on this like, part of the finish line, which is like the guy that won is called Kimi Antonelli.
2: Yeah.
0: Right? So he wins. So it's his towel. It's got his name on it. It's written by this luxury brand. There's three towels, one for first, one for second, one for third.
2: And Kimi's pumped for his towel. He'd be sweaty in there in the cockpit.
0: Well, he hasn't had his towel yet. It's confusing as Kim Kardashian and Kimi Antonelli, but yes.
2: He's
0: obviously wants the towel himself down after the race.
2: Yeah.
0: As they're doing the podium thing, Kim Kardashian just rolls in and just swipes his towel.
2: No way.
0: Straight off his little like cachet of goods.
2: Do you think she saw Kimi written on the towel and thought it was for her?
0: 100%.
2: That is awesome.
0: 100%.
2: And to be fair, what other person
0: would go around the world being like, oh, you put a name on a towel for me, which you put on a podium next to the finish of a race. Have great foresight.
2: Thank you, City of Monaco. Right? I will take my towel. Right? It's hot.
0: Are you right? Maybe I am coming for her a little bit because I think she's an awful person. But fair enough. There actually is a genuine miscommunication there.
2: So she grabs the towel. She grabs Kimi's towel, his winning towel. And what does she do with the towel? Wipes the pits.
0: She wipes her. I don't know if she wipes her pits. She doesn't wipe her pits.
2: It's very hot. It's very hot.
0: I don't know if she'd wipe her pits.
2: So she's using towel to wipe away sweat.
0: She wipes herself down.
2: At what point
0: does
2: she realize that she's using the winner's towel?
0: Well, I don't know. Until afterwards. She just drops it then. She's done it. She wipes herself down. She drops it.
2: Did Kimi get sloppy seconds there? Did Kimi then have to use
0: the
2: towel?
0: Well, no. Lewis Hamilton probably got the sloppy seconds. I'm sorry. That was right out of line.
2: We're on air. It's not the weekend anymore, mate.
0: Shut up. How dare you?
2: Come on,
0: mate. Well, what I want to know, because I think it's really embarrassing, because Kim Kardashian's got kids.
2: Yeah, she's
0: got kids.
2: Yes,
0: Annalise, what are Kim Kardashian's kids' names? She's got Northwest.
3: North, Saint. Psalm. And Chicago.
0: Great names. So they're all probably looking at this. There's nothing worse than watching your parents or finding out that your parents have stolen something.
2: I don't know why it's
0: just a strange little thing that happens.
2: Yeah.
0: Because I remember when we stayed at a hotel as a family, my mum would always steal from the breakfast bar after we'd all finished breakfast with, like, she'd grab a serviette And then she'd load it up with our lunch.
2: Yeah, right.
0: With our family's food for the day.
2: Because often you get the buffet in the morning and at night, but you'd have to pay for your own lunch.
0: Absolutely.
2: So I think all parents out there were like, she'd steal
0: from the minibar.
2: Would your parents then encourage you to steal?
0: Well, this was the thing. So I think often if we wanted more, Mum would then say to us, guys, if you want anything special for lunch,
2: load your pocket.
0: Now's the time to go. And I felt okay about it because, I don't know, well, I feel like she was dodging out of money. But in hindsight, there's always a funny moment because your parents get a bit of cheek about them when they're stealing something as well because they know it's not right. But it's often with like little freebies and things that they know they probably shouldn't steal but they think is okay to. And I would love to hear those stories. So I would love to hear from you guys, or you can text us. What did your parents steal?
2: Mm. My father would recruit me a lot to steal for him, which I think is that next level of wrong.
0: I want to hear the story out next. Great. Let's go to the calls. Phone lines are open. Yes. What did your parents steal? It might have been in front of you. They might have come home with a trophy one night.
2: Oh, yeah.
0: I'm sure they're still proud of it. We'll take your calls right up next. It's Will and Woody. Hope you're having a wonderful Tuesday's drive home.

0: 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Driving you home, it's Will and Woody.
1: Winnie and Woody!
0: Who needs real friends when you have these two? Plus, you never have to buy them presents.
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0: Will and Woody for the drive home.
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0: It's Will and Woody for your drive home. What did your parents steal? The text line's open. If you'd like to send us a text, Ashley said my grandpa would steal the hot towels from the Chinese banquet. Only when in the car driving home, he'd whip it out like a trophy. Thanks for the text, Ashley.
1: And then dab his brow. He'd dab his brow on the drive home. That's outstanding.
0: Perfect example.
1: Where do you find those little towels? You know, I don't see those little towels anywhere apart from Chinese restaurants.
0: They're beautifully rolled. You get Singapore Airlines, they'll hand them before, actually, on a flight.
1: You get that in your...
0: They give you a hot towel.
1: Your cabin luggage.
0: Not a sponsored bit, but you do. You get a hot towel beforehand. Kim Kardashian has stolen the towel of the winning driver at the Monaco Grand Prix on Friday.
1: Awesome
0: Great
1: stuff.
0: Craig's called. Craig.
2: How are you?
0: This was your ex-partner.
2: Yeah, every time we went shopping, she used to like grab a bunch of grapes and just eat the grapes while we were shopping, but never pay for them. Either grapes or peanuts.
1: Right, and peanuts. Bloody hell. So, Craig, are we talking like the whole bunch of grapes, or are we talking like she'd snaffle a handful as she walked past? Because I think we're all like a little bit guilty of that.
0: Really?
2: It'd be about 5 to 10 grapes, but it was every time that we went.
0: I don't know if I condone that. I don't know. I want someone fingering my grapes.
1: I'm not fingering them. I'm just taking one.
0: Your mitts would have been all over the other ones as you went through.
1: No, I don't. I barely touch another grape. I'm so accurate with it. Just bang, and then I get to try the.
0: You're just saying that.
1: Try the produce. I get to try the produce before.
0: I don't think you can do it. I think that's called stealing.
1: Is that right?
0: Well, that's the phone topic, I suppose. What did your parents steal? By the way, Craig, that was his partner. It's parents, guys.
1: Yeah, but she might have a child.
0: I don't know if the producers are buying that. I said parents.
3: Yeah, I get on board with Craig, though. It's a good story.
1: Yeah, and she might have kids.
0: Gee whiz,
1: she might have kids.
0: At the end of the day, you're putting them across. So
3: they could be parents.
0: That does matter. He could be. But it was, what did your parents
3: steal?
0: More importantly, did you ask Craig?
1: Hey, Craig.
0: Clearly not.
1: Hey, Craig. Craig, does your ex-partner have kids?
4: No, she doesn't.
0: There we go.
1: It's a great story. We can't allow it, though.
0: Sorry, mate, it goes outside
1: the rules.
0: I'm sorry. 0429. If you've got a good one and you want to text us through, what did your parents steal? Jade.
5: Hey, boys.
0: What did your parents steal, Jade?
5: Oh, so my dad was a volunteer at the Sydney Olympics. He worked on a few races like the marathon and the walk. I can't remember which one it was, but him and his mates all got together and stole a giant esky from the Sydney 2000 Olympics. And to this day, it's still on our back deck at home. And whenever we have people over, that gets filled up and
0: awesome
5: they tell
0: merch.
5: The story
0: awesome.
5: All over again.
0: Great merch.
1: So it's got all the merch. It's got all the Sydney Olympics 2000 on the side of it and stuff?
5: 100%.
0: Oh, that's good merch.
1: So when he stole it, Jade, was it full of drinks as well?
5: I don't know, but it's pretty big. Like, it's like 1.5 meters high by about, I don't know, like you could give it a hug and not go around. So I don't know how they did it with them.
0: Really?
1: Awesome.
0: 1.5 meters high. Wow, that's great. Those eskies that are like trackside. They look like the most full eskies of all time.
1: Oh, it's just crisp every time.
0: Everything.
1: Such crisp ice in all of them as well. Yeah. Well done to your dad. Don't condone stealing, of course.
0: No, don't condone. But if you are, surely that comes with the territory of working these sorts of events. Like if you're a ball boy, you're going to take an Australian Open towel.
1: Of course
0: you are. Surely. They just know that.
1: No,
0: right?
1: Actually, my cousin was a ball boy. He had to hand back his shoes in his outfit. Couldn't even keep the hat. Disgusting.
0: Wow. What?
1: Yeah, he had to hand back his shorts.
0: Did he do something
1: his
0: wrong?
1: Sweaty shorts. No, every year he ended up becoming like the captain of the ball boys. He was an outstanding ball boy.
0: This whole thing's sounding more and more like a lie. Sandy's text, my parents used to steal those blanket during flights. Yes, my partner started stealing them actually. I think they give them to you. We've started taking them.
1: Yeah, I think that's totally fair. Because
0: when you're in transit in an airport with kids, it's just nice to have them wrapped up.
1: But bloody oath, mate.
0: Have you seen those people that cover their child in the towel completely?
1: No.
0: They like mummify their kid in the towel to make sure they don't get the cold, crisp air.
1: I'd be very comfortable. I'd love to be mummified in a towel on a plane. Mummify me next time we fly. We're flying tomorrow. Mummify me.
0: Let's go to Corey.
1: Corey, what did your parents steal?
6: Hey, fellas. My mother-in-law, every time she's at the hotel or on a cruise or anything, she'll take any soap or any of the little, the little ones in the bathroom, empty water bottles for the pump shampoo and the conditioner and whatever it be in the shower.
1: What? Hang on. So if you can't take the whole vessel, she will get an empty water bottle, pump it full of the quality shampoo and conditioner.
6: Absolutely.
1: That's a whole new level.
0: Never heard of that, Corey, because they bolt them to the wall these days.
6: Yeah, that's right. Yeah. But I reckon her favourite thing to do would be take her on.

0: Live home. Junior producer Annalise is in the studio. She's a Gen Zer. Woods, you and I are millennials. We're going to try and find out which generation is most out of touch.
1: Leave Bennett alone!
2: It's Will and Woody's Battle of the Gens!
0: Just double checking, Invisalign out?
3: Invisalign in. For another like 4 months. I know. I said a few weeks ago.
0: You've spoken too much about this. It was just a yes or no.
4: Your teeth looking good.
0: It was a yes or no. It was a yes or no.
4: Looking good.
3: Thank you.
0: So, AB, this is all about finding things that are in the zeitgeist that we think are relevant, that Gen Zers think are relevant, trying to find out which one of us is most out of touch. I feel like you've been pretty cold recently. Button pusher Tommy, you've got a question?
5: Yeah, Annalise mentioned the other day that she hasn't seen the movie Practical Magic.
0: Oh, wow.
3: Yeah, I know. I only found out what it was a movie, like, the other day.
4: What did you think it was?
3: I thought it was I still don't know, but
0: A book of spells?
3: I assume it's a movie about magic.
5: Yeah. Bang on. There you go.
3: And I now know Nicole Kidman's in it.
0: Yeah.
4: And Bullock. Sandra Bullock.
3: Oh, really?
4: Yeah, Bullock, young Bullock. We're using your trick on us today, though, Annalise, because you tricked us.
0: Yes, you tricked us. You swindled us.
3: I love that.
4: A bit of bum foolery was going on.
3: A little bit of a win
4: studio.
3: For the Gen Z.
0: Yeah, well, that's all you've got.
4: You did this TikTok trend on us where basically we get given the karaoke of a song that we don't know.
3: Yes.
4: And we can see the words in front of us, but we aren't given the...
0: The melody.
4: And we're trying to figure out what the melody is.
3: Yes.
4: Now, I've got some audio of, who's this? This is Will. This is you giving it a go.
0: What am I singing? Is this Zara Larsson or Zara Larsson?
2: I never ended midnight sun.
4: Oh, dear.
0: Never ending.

0: That was bad. Oh, that was bad.
1: That's so bad.
0: That was bad. Woody's was bad as well, though. Yours was, Woody's was very, very bad.
2: Ah, you make me want to make you fall in love. Oh, late at night, I'm thinking about you.
3: You can tell I'm Sabrina Carpenter there, though. I brought the sex.
1: I kind of like the make him think about it. Yeah. I like it.
3: Thank
1: I think you.
3: You
1: should email Sabrina and tell her that she should
3: Thank
1: do
3: you.
1: That version.
3: Thank you. Thank you. I will.
1: Don't email Zara, though.
3: Now, I believe Lizzie Hu, when she came in to fill in for me, she also had a go at Zara last. Now, I haven't heard this.
0: Lizzie Hu. I mean, shout out to Lizzie for filling in for you. She's a legend. We love her. But one of the worst voices I've ever heard is her doing Zara Larsson as well.

0: Really bad. Really bad. Really bad. And it went on.
1: I love Lizzie.
0: It went on. She's the best. Now, right next, Annalise.
2: Yes.
0: How do you think you're going to go? With a couple of songs, I should say a few songs, we have been in a lot of ways batting down, like really in terms of the melodies we've had to come up with. These are niche melodies that the kids might know.
2: I wouldn't say niche. They're pretty big.
0: Well, look, these are niche melodies. You've been throwing us niche melodies. We're going to be throwing you iconic anthems.
3: Generational songs
0: Songs you would have heard at any wedding. Dance in any karaoke bar. Yeah. These are verified, certified bangers. Mm-hmm. And if you don't know them, there's going to be so much egg on your and all of Gen Z's face.
2: Well, I've said it once and I'll say it again. Music's my thing. I know, right, I might not know the title, but I'll know the song.
0: Okay.
2: I'm a bit of a music whiz. I might not know the title, but I can belt songs.
0: We're looking forward to that.
3: Music whiz up next.
2: Yeah.
0: Yeah, music whiz up next.
3: Nailing melodies.
2: Yeah, hopefully also, a bit of Elton John in there. That's what I'm saying. Yeah, looking forward to it.
0: Might need to get the air freshener because I think you might have.
2: I don't know the names song
0: one,
2: of things.
0: Song one.
2: I know the lyrics.
0: Right. Song one.
3: Here we go.
2: I see a little man silhouette of a star. We do the fandango. Thunderbolts of lightning. Very

0: from this monstrosity.
1: Very good, AB. Well done.
2: I think you've done pretty well.
1: There you go. Well done. You're that's a warm up. Got to know that one. Got to know that one.
3: That was very
1: Bohemian
3: easy.
1: Bohemian Rhapsody, no, well Queen. Done. Easy. All right, let's
3: that's
1: do number two,
3: really
1: please.
3: Really easy.
1: Song two.
3: Okay.

0: Here we go, baby.
1: Well, I will go down with this ship and I won't put my hands up and surrender. There will be no white flag above my door.
0: Nailed it.
1: I'm in love.
0: Piece of piss.
2: Do you know that song?
1: And always will be.
2: Do you know that? Boy, have you heard that song?
0: She's binned it. She's binned it.
1: Is that not it?
0: Well done. Nowhere near it.
2: Nowhere near it. So off.
0: It was Dido White Flag. Dido White Flag.
2: Surrender. Yeah, you got close.
3: You know that song.
1: Yeah, I've heard it.
3: Unbelievable.
1: Before.
3: It's got a song three.
0: Piece of piss. Let's go to
2: song three. Give me more.
0: Okay, so this is my favorite. Song three. Here we go. Song three.
1: Oh, you guys don't know, but I kind of love Nickelback.
0: Really?
3: Here we go.
0: Okay, great.
1: Don't get me on the niche track.
0: The good thing is that there's a win-win here.
1: Look at this photograph. Every time I do it makes me laugh. How did Alex go so red? And what the hell's in Joey's head? And this is where I grew up. I think the present owner fixed it up. I never knew ever we went. I can't read. The second floor is so hard for sneaking out. And this is where I went to school. Most of the time I had better things to do. Criminal record says I broke in twice. I must have done it half a dozen times. I wonder if it's too late.
0: I'm not sure what she's trying to do. If
1: Should
0: it's
1: I
0: an
1: go
0: impersonation
1: back
0: or...
1: and try graduate?
0: She's...
1: That's better now or back then.
0: Here we go.
1: If I was a
0: Build
1: woman
0: AB. Build AB. Here we go.
2: Bring it home.
0: Bring it home. Here we go.
1: Oh my God. Every memory of looking.
2: You missed it! You missed it!
1: You missed it! Goodbye.
0: Oh, no.
2: Oh. Absolutely spanned it. No, it was a huge build. You let it straight through your head.
0: She got overconfident. She got overconfident.
1: I can't even remember how the chorus goes.
2: You got to back yourself.
1: Goodbye.
0: Disaster. Disaster. Another win for the millennials. They ride off into the sunset.
2: Thank you, Chad Kroger. Thank you, Chad.
0: Great stuff. It is Will and Woody. Hope you're having a wonderful drive home.
4: You know the saying, where there's a Will, there's a Woody. Hang on, I don't think I got that quite right. Will and Woody driving you home.
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14: Hi there, I'm Ryan Hussein. Australia's women's cricket team has cruised to a 5-wicket win over England in a T20 World Cup warm-up match this morning. The Aussies winning by 5 wickets, chasing down a target of 158 with 10 balls to spare. The Opals have confirmed their squad for next month's 2-game series against China in Melbourne. Satya Fagan and Bonnie Diaz will make their international debuts. And Kaylee McEwen has starred at the Aussie swimming trials overnight, clocking the fastest time in the world this year in the 50-metre backstroke.
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0: Will and Woody, driving you home, your shot at $1 million in less than 5 minutes' time now, every day with us at the same time. Woods.
1: No one likes having their parenting judged.
0: No.
1: Probably the worst thing you can receive is like any form of judgment about how you're parenting. But right now, Wilbur,
0: Agreed. Is this because of what I said to you on Friday?
1: I can't remember what you're referring to.
0: That's a good thing.
1: But I just think that there's so many things I do as a dad which are like brilliant. I'm like, you've done it again. You feel really confident in yourself. But at the end of the day, I can't be 100% sure if I've been a good dad in a certain situation. So I want to bring something to the radio show that I like to call good dad, bad dad. And this is where I want your full honesty. Because I feel like I did something recently in a parenting, like a parenting thing, where I was like, bloody hell, I could almost write a book on that. Like I've done something really good.
0: Cool.
1: But I want your honesty.
0: Yep.
1: I want your full truth as to whether you think, I nailed this.
0: Great. Now,
1: as you know, I like to take Remy to the pub, my 3-year-old daughter to the pub. That's obviously a great daddy-daughter activity, going to the pub. That's not what I'm... Yes, it is, sound effect.
0: I know, mate.
1: Yes, it is.
0: I know.
1: I love it.
0: It's been called a great activity.
1: Yes, it is.
0: What?
1: We get to bond. It's one-on-one time with dadda.
0: Getting drunk in front of your child.
1: I do not get drunk. I responsibly have 3 or 4. That is it. And she doesn't have any booze.
0: Not funny, Annalise.
1: Oh, yeah. Anyway, that's not the bit I'm talking about.
0: Okay.
1: So sometimes when we're going to a busy pub because daddy wants to watch the game of the round.
0: Jesus Christ, mate. It had better turn soon.
1: We'll catch the train just in case. Well, we'll catch the train because we like catching the train, right?
0: Now, I see. Yeah, okay.
1: I had a conversation with her on the way to the busy pub where I said, now, Remy, you know how dad's lost you a couple of times?
0: Oh, Jesus.
1: That's just honesty because she does remember. She remembers. I don't know. Have you lost a child?
0: No.
1: They remember. Anyway, so I'll say, you know how I've lost you a couple of times?
0: Yeah.
1: And she'll reel them out. Yep, museum. You lost me at the K-pop Demon Hunters rave. I'm like, yeah, all those times.
0: Yeah.
1: So I was like, okay, we should have a chat about what happens if you and daddy get separated.
0: Yeah.
1: She was like, yeah. And I was like, okay, if you can't find me, if you can't see me, try and find a woman with a child. Find a mum.
0: Oh, yeah.
1: Okay, specifically find a mum. All right, and you can trust them. You walk up to a woman with a child and you say, hey, I've lost my dad, and you talk to them.
0: Sorry, before you go on.
1: Yeah.
0: Like, you're just going to the pub with her at this stage, right?
1: Busy.
0: Okay.
1: And again,
0: like, I feel like
1: I've got
0: you should
1: prize.
0: Be able to keep track of your child if you're going one-on-one to a restaurant.
1: I get that, but it's just a good thing to discuss. And I would recommend doing this with your children. So I'm just having this chat, right?
0: Don't bring my kids into this.
1: Well, I think you should have the chat, mate.
0: All right.
1: Because once you lose them, it's horrific. Anyway, they need to have a plan. So I say to her, like,
0: yes.
1: Trust woman with child.
0: Yes.
1: And then naturally she says, okay, what about a man with a child? And I was like, nah, I don't. I just reckon go mum.
0: Why?
1: In my mind, I was just like, you know what? If you're going to choose anyone, it's just mum with child.
0: Okay.
1: Okay. If you see a man with a child, nah.
0: Okay.
1: Don't trust them.
0: Okay.
1: Right? Okay. So I'm going, like, I'm walking there going, like, she's taken that in. I have absolutely nailed it. On the walk to the pub, every single male that we walked past, she would point at and say, I don't trust you. I don't trust you. I don't trust you.

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11: Hey there, I'm Jackie Lim. The Prime Minister has been asked if he's got any concerns about the Liberal leader stopping short of ruling out a preference deal with One Nation. Angus Taylor saying he'll do whatever it takes to win the next election, but Anthony Albanese says that may backfire.
12: The Liberal One National Party, indistinguishable these days. The problem for Angus Taylor is that if he tries to out One Nation, then they become indistinguishable and people more and more will go towards what they see as the real thing.
11: It comes as former PM Tony Abbott announces he's hitting the road to shore up support for the struggling Liberal Party. The new Liberal president says rebuilding confidence will take some time. A Senate inquiry kicked off in Melbourne today, scrutinising the contentious NDIS bill that would pave the way for the biggest cuts ever to the scheme. The disability community slamming the changes, calling them dangerous. A Somali referee has been denied entry into the US ahead of the World Cup. Omar Artin was turned back at Miami Airport despite being selected to officiate, with border officials citing vetting concerns. FIFA has now confirmed he'll miss the tournament. The incident comes as other teams, including former Socceroos coach Graham Arnold's Iraq, also report delays and issues entering the country. And Aussie musician G Flip has revealed a huge boom in their career after a 2025 song was featured in the hit series Off Campus. Track Bed on Fire boosting the LA-based singer's global popularity, with streams reportedly through the roof and their manager's phone ringing off the hook. Filming for season 2 of the show is already underway. In sport, Collingwood defender Billy Frampton has been hit with a three-game ban for his tackle on Brody Majacek, which left the 33-year-old with a fractured neck. The match review officer charging Frampton with rough conduct, grading the incident as careless, severe impact and high contact. Majacek underwent surgery overnight, with doctors confirming he's up and walking today. And the home court advantage has failed to help the Knicks win Game 3 of the NBA Finals Series. New York going down to the Spurs by 4, but the Knicks still lead the best-of-seven series 2-1. That's the latest in news and sport.
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13: Little busy McMinn and Kavanagh Streets in the Darwin CBD, also Tiger Bread and Drive in that at Wishart Road. And service repair nightworks will be taking place on Channel Island Road in various locations between Elrundy Avenue and Wickham Point Road, starting from tonight and every night until the 12th of June from 7pm each night to 6am the next morning. Channel Island Road will remain open during the works, but traffic management will be in place. KFC's new lunchtime box full range packs an unreasonable amount of chicken into mouth-watering $5, $10 and $15 boxes until 2pm. 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
1: Alrighty, so it's a shot at $1 million for the rest of this month as well. We are going to be giving away, hopefully, that million at the end of the month. Woods, Hannah is playing today.
2: Hello, Hannah.
3: Hi.
2: Hello. Now.
4: Hi.
2: Hannah, it's repeat week this week. Okay, so yeah. Every single question you are going to hear today has already been asked.
3: Yeah.
2: Do you listen to the quiz every day?
3: I was listening yesterday, if that counts.
2: All right. Well, you've got yesterday's questions, tick. But we're rewarding people that listen.
1: It's a repeat of last week's questions.
2: All right.
3: Well, it's all right. We'll give it a go anyway.
2: You'll give it a go. So 60 seconds on the clock, Hannah. You've got to get 10 questions right. Can pass. Have to take your first answer.
3: Yeah.
2: Good luck, Hannah.
3: Thank you.
1: How old are you, Hannah?
3: 18.
1: Wow-wee, $1 million as an 18-year-old. Oh, my God.
2: What would you spend it on, Hannah? First thing you'd buy, $1 million.
3: Go towards a holiday and also pay off my uni fees because they're pretty expensive.
1: Yeah, uni, Hex, the Hex.
3: Yeah.
1: Look at you. Shocking name, the Hex, in hindsight. Surely they saw that and they were like,
2: apt.
1: This looks like a little bit of a curse that the government's given you.
3: Yeah.
1: Which is what it is.
2: Yeah, it is. It is. Perfectly named.
1: Perfectly named. Hex. Yeah. It's all thanks to Deal or No Deal, a Millionaire Hot Seat weeknights from 6:30 on Channel 10. Your shot at $1 million, which we will be doing at the end of this month, Woods. You are in with a shot, Hannah, so we could be seeing you at the end of the month for the final game. But right now, let's try and get you $1,000.
3: Okay.
1: Are you ready to go?
3: Yeah.
1: Who sings Where Is My Husband?
3: Ray.
1: What do you call the leftover bit of the apple you don't eat?
3: The core.
1: What popular TV show chronicles the love of hockey players Hollander and Rosanov?
3: Off campus.
1: From which country does the traditional cooking style teriyaki originate?
3: Japan.
1: How many female prime ministers has Australia had?
3: One.
1: What is the name of the soft drink company famous for its Christmas ad featuring polar bears?
3: Coke.
1: What tech company is the owner of Beats headphones?
3: Pass.
1: What are the names of the twin sisters and the Veronicas?
3: Pass.
1: What polarizing actress had her scene cut from the movie The Devil Wears Prada 2?
3: Pass.
1: What song is used in the opening sequence of the movie Clueless?
3: Pass.
1: What tech company is the owner of Beats headphones?
3: Pass.
1: What are the names of the twin sisters and the Veronicas?
3: The Merrill Twins.
2: What was that?
3: Merrill Twins.
1: No.
3: Sorry.
1: No, that's okay. Don't apologize. I just have to say yes or no. That's the rules. You did really well. Up until question 7, which tech company is the owner of Beats headphones? The answer was Apple.
3: Yeah.
1: I've got a Beats headphone cover. So does Sexy Darcy, our digital producer. He copied me. The names
2: must be cool then.
1: Of the twins is super cool. Sexy Darcy.
2: I might have to get one.
1: As cool as they get.
2: Might have to get one. Where do I get that from?
1: He also copied his shoes from Joe, our EP. Found out today.
5: It's outrageous.
1: Copied his shoes, copied his phone. So it's all a show. It's a charade. The names of the twin sisters and the Veronicas, Hannah, were Jess and Lisa.
3: All right.
1: Yeah, you don't care. You're 18, and this is the sound that my daughter's going to make to me when I tell her something that I think is relevant.
2: Get used to it.
1: Sydney Sweeney was cut from Devil Wears Prada 2. Kids in America by Kim Wilde was the movie from the opening sequence of Clueless. And I'm just being reminded that Hollander and Rosanov were from the other steamy ice hockey TV show, Annalise, is that right?
5: Heated rivalry.
3: Oh, rivalry.
2: Wrong one.
1: Flip of a coin. Yes. At the end of the day, who cares?
2: Still in with a chance to win $1 million, though, Hannah. See you later.
1: See you later, Hannah.
2: Wilbur, I love my wife.
1: Oh, dear.
2: I love it. I love everything about it. No, you don't have to be like that.
1: Well, I know that you always start things off about her. You were laughing at her wearing a sauna hat the other day that she thought was a real hat.
2: Very funny.
1: And this started with, I love her.
2: I need to say that again. She wears socially a sauna hat.
1: Oh, she's stuck with
2: it. Not realizing that it's
1: a sauna.
2: She's
1: stuck with it.
2: Yeah, she's barreling on with it.
1: I thought you told her.
2: I did. And she's like, you know what? It fits me. And I think it's really working.
1: Good for her.
2: And I was like, sure. And if you bump into a sauna, perfect. I do though want to talk about something that she does that I just hate.
1: Oh, great.
2: I love her.
1: Great.
2: But I hate this.
1: I'm here for it. It's up next with the Moody.

0: Will and Woody. Hope you're having a wonderful drive home, Woods.
1: Once again, I just want to headline this by saying that I love my wife. She's the best. She's extraordinary, and I just couldn't imagine a life without her. Having said all of that,
0: yes,
1: I just hate this one thing that she does, and I think there might be other people out there who do this thing, and it just has to stop. So we were away on the weekend, and yep. Something that I make very clear when we're away is whose towel's whose. Just, you know, it's a foreign environment, so you don't have your common hanging spot of your towel. So it's really good just to label, like, right, I'm hanging my towel. I'll go out of the bathroom. I'll hang my towel in the shared living room space on one of the cupboard doors. And that's my towel.
0: I think we might need to wind back a little bit. Yeah. Why do you have such a phobia of using your partner's towel?
1: I'll get to that.
0: Okay.
1: I'll get to that. So I say my towel, right? And then so, and I don't care what you do with your towel. You hang it anywhere. That's my towel. Now, I find that when I get out of the shower and then I go to my towel, if I can feel that towel is damp, I know that she has used it.
0: Yeah, yeah, yeah.
1: She has used, but there is nothing worse, Will. There is no, and this happens at home as well. This happens at home as well, but I was just reminded of it aggressively over the weekend when we were away. There is nothing worse than when someone uses your towel.
0: I find, like, when I was sharing my bathroom with my brothers growing up, shocking feeling.
1: The damp towel. You feel it immediately.
0: Thinking about where they've put it, and it's intense.
1: Disgusting.
0: My partner, though.
1: But it'll be
0: like,
1: damp,
0: it's not as bad. I mean, she's clean when she gets out of the shower.
1: I get that. But so don't you like the feeling, though, when you get out of a towel?
0: We all love a dry towel. We all love a dry towel.
1: A crisp towel on the face that immediately dries you.
0: Yeah, we all love a dry towel. Sharing's caring. Were you slow to get in the shower? Have you got long hair like her that she needs to wrap up in a towel?
1: No, she can have all these things. She can have two.
0: There's only two towels.
1: Have two of your towels.
0: There's only two towels.
1: Do not take my towel because all I ask for.
0: This sounds like the thermostat debate.
1: You're sounding sexist. This is not about gender.
0: It is, mate.
1: You haven't got the long hair.
0: We all know chicks like using the two towels.
1: I used to, and I still managed my own towel regime. I managed my own. Good for you. I just finished making the statue.
0: No. Here lies Woody Whitelaw. He managed his own towel regime.
1: Even when he had dreadlocks. All right, I'm going to put it down. I would go as far to say, though.
0: Yeah.
1: That someone using your towel is the worst thing out of everything out there that someone can use of yours.
0: Oh, that is ridiculous.
1: Challenge me.
0: Nowhere near as bad as someone using your charger.
1: The charger is exactly the same.
0: The charger is the most annoying. When they don't bring it back and you're like, I am out of battery.
1: Yeah,
0: and you're in bed.
1: Yeah, yeah.
0: You're
1: yeah.
0: in bed. You're warm. It's cold at the moment. Yeah. You roll over and you're like, geez, I need to charge my phone for tomorrow because I need to wake up, set an alarm. You roll over, your charger's gone. And you turn to your partner and you go, where's my charger? And they go, I'm actually not sure.
1: Yeah. Yeah, no, that's frustrating. I'll hear it. It's not as bad as towel, but I will hear it. It's a frustrating moment. The difference between the towel and the charger, though, is the charger is fine. It still operates at 100%.
0: If you can find it.
1: Yeah, no, fair.
0: If you can find it.
1: Look, it's a fair one to bring up.
0: Sunglasses.
1: What's the most annoying thing that someone uses of yours?
0: Yeah, right up there.
1: I don't ask your permission. Annalise, you have one that you wanted to bring up.
2: Yeah, our family used to use mum's toothbrush.
1: What?
2: Just everyone would just, there was like one, there was like five toothbrushes, but we'd all use the pink one.
0: Yeah, we had a bit of a toothbrush roulette thing going as well.
1: Hang on, what?
2: It'd be wet and you just like suck it.
0: Yeah, you just get in there.
1: You're punishing yourself.
0: Well, because the toothpaste disinfects,
2: it's fine.
0: Yeah, because there was only ever like one, mum would only ever buy like one toothbrush.
1: For the family?
0: No, for like the kids. Toothbrush. And you'd update it. So you'd always see like the best one and you'd always, the others would just kind of be like a bit of a graveyard of toothbrushes and you'd always go for the best one.
1: No, that's actually, you just reminded me, there was always a good toothbrush.
0: There was always a good one in rotation.
1: You know, you're right.
0: Because it was $30 for a toothbrush. Yeah. Like, you little critters can just. Yeah, it was. It used to be expensive.
1: Did you say $30 for a toothbrush?
0: I think so.
1: What the hell have you
0: been
1: shopping,
0: electric
1: mate?
0: Toothbrushes?
1: Oh, electric. Not when we were kids,
2: mate. Must be nice.
1: Yeah, not when we were kids.
0: Well, actually, had someone brush my teeth for me. All right.
1: What's the most annoying thing that someone uses of yours? Take them up next. I still think towel's the worst.
0: You can also text us through if you'd like to.
1: Oh, yeah, text us.
0: Most annoying thing for someone to borrow of yours. Do them right up next on Will and Woody. Hope you're having a wonderful drive home.

0: Virginia home. It's Will and Woody. The three rules of comedy are repetition, repetition, and surprise.
1: Ah! Ooh. 1, 2, 3.
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1: Hope you're having a brilliant drive home.
0: Woodrow, right now, the most annoying item that someone can borrow or use of yours. Yes, you can text us as well.
2: I still think towel. There have been some great suggestions so far, but I just think when you get out of a shower and you dab yourself with a damp towel that's been used, it's nothing worse. Nothing worse, William.
0: Well, mate, a guy called Ray's text in. Ray on the text, he agrees. He's lads, love your work. Long time listener here. Most annoying had to be towel or shaving gel for me.
2: Oh, shaving gel.
0: From Ray.
2: What a shaving gel, though.
0: A shaver would be annoying as opposed to shaving gel.
2: Yeah, shaver would be very annoying. I've only used my partner's shaver, though. So I've never had my shaver used. Let's go to Rhiannon here.
0: Yeah, I've only ever used my partner's shaver. Right? And it's not a good, not for
2: Venus. I'm your Venus.
0: Yeah, they're great.
2: I'm your fire.
0: They're really good.
2: Your desire.
0: They do a great
2: so
0: job.
2: So smooth. They've got a gel in the head. Let's go to Rhiannon here. Not a paid bit. Rhiannon, most annoying item for you that someone's used.
3: My car. They always move the chair, the mirrors, the side mirrors, and it's so hard readjusting it back.
2: It's right up. I would go as far to say, and if this is unsafe, just disregard this comment, but I would go as far to say that if you are borrowing someone's car, you can't rearrange anything. Just deal with it.
0: No, because they've got to be safe, because they've got to, that's why you move the mirrors.
2: That's a good point.
0: I think I think it's important. The first thing you do is check you can see all your mirrors and check you can see all the way around.
2: Yeah, and absolutely.
0: Test the brain.
2: Silly comment from me. What I would say, though, is I think there needs to be some sort of line drawn as to like where the petrol's at when you borrow the car. You've got to fill it back up to that line.
0: It depends how much you borrow it for, but I would say if you borrow someone's car, you give them a full tank. That's what my parents always taught me.
2: Yep.
0: If you borrow someone's car, you fill the car right up and you say, thank you.
2: Do you want to borrow my car tonight? Paula, this is something your daughter does.
4: Yes. Hi, guys.
0: Hi,
4: love
0: Paula.
4: Your work, first
2: Thanks,
4: of all.
2: Thanks,
4: so I have a little ManiCare towel that I use to remove my makeup.
2: Just put
4: it with water and it comes off nice and easily, right?
2: Yeah.
4: I bought her one.
2: Yeah.
4: But she doesn't use hers. She uses mine. Not only does she use it, but she doesn't wash it after it's used. So when I go to use it, it's filthy black.
2: Disgusting. Disgusting. Oh. Paula, why doesn't she use her own, Paula?
4: I have no idea. She uses my makeup. She's got her own.
0: I think the makeup thing's a whole nother ball game, isn't it? We've got Zali who's texted through who said the most annoying thing someone could use is an eyelash extension spoolie. I hope I pronounced it correctly.
2: Yeah, what is that, Annalise?
0: Audible groan from you, Annalise.
2: What is that?
5: It's like the thing that you put your like mascara on with. It's a spoolie, you know, the little, and you can
0: just
5: brush your eyebrows.
0: Just saying it slowly
5: back.
0: Doesn't mean I know what it is.
2: It's a spoolie.
0: It's a spoolie.
2: It looks like a torture device.
5: Yes, it's
2: and
5: like
2: it,

0: very
1: yours
0: much.
1: Yours is better.
0: Thank
1: yours
0: you very
1: is,
0: much.
1: You couldn't have. You couldn't let me have it. You nah, couldn't let me. Have
0: couldn't.
1: It. Let's go to Sarah here. What's the worst thing someone can borrow, Sarah?
2: Oh, my kids, when they borrow my water bottle and then you're out in the middle of the day and they backwash into it. And now
3: oh,
2: you,
3: I've seen that.
2: Yeah,
3: I actually had this moment on the weekend when I didn't bring my daughter's water bottle. She asked if she'd borrow mine.
1: I discussed.
3: We said, can I have a drink? And I was like, what? You have to use mine. And I watched the ham and cheese sandwich go back down the straw. I watched it go back down the straw. Yeah.
1: Disgusting.
3: Yeah. The only good thing about that is I offered Sam a drink straight away afterwards as well. you got to get the little wins, you know, when you're battling like that. You've got to have the little wins.
1: You do. Well done. Olivia, worst thing someone can borrow?
4: Yeah, I get so annoyed when my friends use my hoverboard. My friend Chloe used my hoverboard and I've been charging it for hours and hours full charge and she made it die.
1: Oh, you're kidding.
3: I what,
1: a lot of questions here, Olivia. You have a hoverboard?
4: Yeah.
3: Wow.
4: It
3: doesn't actually hover though. Sorry. It's just on it's on wheels.
4: Yeah.
1: Why do you call
3: that's a bit of an outrage then, isn't it, Olivia? Have you thought about taking that up with the ACCC, the consumer watchdog?
4: Yeah, sort of.

0: Will and Woody, hope you're having a brilliant Tuesday. Woodrow, yes. So the NBA playoffs are on right now, the final season of the playoffs. You're not into it, it's the Knicks, it's San Antonio, all happening in America. The Knicks haven't won in a very long time. Even if you're not into the basketball, I'm sure in, I don't know, How to Lose a Guy in 10 Days or something, you would have seen references to Madison Square Garden and the New York Knicks. It's a very iconic sporting stadium.
1: I would say that even in people's feeds now, like I'm actually not an NBA fan at all, but like my social media and the internet is being overwhelmed with all the celebrities that are sitting front row right now.
0: That's
1: for the
0: right.
1: New York Knicks.
0: That's right.
1: Ben Stiller. We've got

0: The Chalamets, yes. We got the Jenners out there, yep. Spike Lee's. Like,
1: it's
0: all
1: the place
0: of them
1: to be. It's
0: it.
1: The place to be
0: yes.
1: seen.
0: Yes.
1: It's the place
0: yes.
1: to be seen. So much so that apparently for the last game, and keep in mind, this isn't even the final game. This is the game that happened earlier today. It was $600,000 US, so just over $1 million Australian for two courtside tickets.
0: So celebrities aren't paying that though, are they?
1: I don't know. It would depend on the celebrity. There are certain celebrities, like Ben Stiller, for example, goes to every Knicks game, so he gets a free seat courtside.
0: Right. Yeah.
1: So he's
0: kind
1: of like a talisman for the Knicks. Uh-huh. I'm pretty sure if someone like Robert De Niro goes, because they've got to be from New York. Like you're a New York person. 50 Cent goes down.
0: He's in there. Yeah, bloody oath he is. Do you reckon there's a moment though where because they're so in demand now, do you think there's been a moment where the PR person or the ticketing person for the Knicks has had to call B grade celebrities? Who has previously had a courtside seat and gone, hey, real love it when you come to the game. We've been loving you there all season, but here's the thing.
1: But
0: the tickets are going for 600 grand now and you're going to have to chip in
1: or
0: there.
1: Or
0: just going to have to pay.
1: A big New Yorker's Robert De Niro wants a seat.
0: Well, right?
1: Yeah.
0: It's sad. Definitely. Sad for the B-graders out there.
1: Definitely.
0: Sad for the B-graders.
1: That chat's, and it's also funny to think who's like prioritizing them now in terms of like who gets to choose who's the A graders and the B graders.
0: Yeah.
1: The funny thing about this question though is that I was talking to junior producer Annalise about this and she said to me, and I think it's a great question, people paying $600,000 to be in that room, what room would you pay $600,000 to be in?
0: It's
1: a tough question.
0: Now, I'll ask Annalise a quick question actually. If you're courtside, you're sitting next to Kylie Jenner, somehow you found yourself courtside, it's a timeout, you've got a 60 second window for some small talk, what do you shoot for?
2: I think I'd start off with a compliment about her lip kits.
0: She'd hate that.
1: Real. That's what.
0: No one wants to talk.
1: 10 years ago is
3: no
1: calling.
3: No one wants to talk.
2: No, she'd love it because I'd go, I love the new lip gloss. Anyway, that yacht that you have in Cancun, can I come?
0: Why are you putting a voice on? You can be yourself.
1: Annalise, you sounded Australian for the last 45 minutes. Why are you talking to me in a voice? Security.
0: So for me, so $600,000 is obviously, that is an unbelievable amount of money.
1: Yep.
0: So for me, it's been in the elevator with Beyonce, Jay-Z and Solange.
1: Oh, yeah.
0: When Solange was attacking Jay-Z. Yep. No one has ever heard audio of that lift.
1: No.
0: If I could just be the lift attendant just in the corner there, sorting out the floors, I think I'd pay 600 grand for that.
1: Yeah, it's pretty cool.
0: No one has known what she was hitting him about. And the other weird thing is, why was Beyonce just standing there?
1: And if you see the great photo is the one after the lift.
0: Oh, what's that?
1: That photo is the best photo of all time.
0: Which one's?
1: He's dabbing his mouth because she's smacked him.
0: Yeah.
1: Although she's like smoke face.
0: Yeah.
1: And Beyonce's just smiling.
0: Oh, I see. Being in that lift.
1: That's a cool
0: 600
1: that's a cool
0: grand.
1: One.
0: I'd
1: nice.
0: Pay that. Okay. I'd pay that.
1: Mine's not as cool, but okay. Definitely a thing.
0: Okay.
1: I'd like to be in the room when Galileo discovered the celestial bodies orbiting Jupiter.
0: And we'll move on to Annalise real quick.
1: That would have been cool.
0: And
1: a big moment.
0: No, we're done with that.
1: Earth's not the center of the universe anymore. Now, Annalise.
2: Sorry,
1: let's talk about yours, mate, because yours is a cracker. Now, just the big one that I heard before, you're trying to cover it with two. You can say the truth, otherwise I'll get Georgia to cut in.
2: Well, honourable mention to the room that would have been that Ellen DeGeneres would have walked into after Dakota Johnson called her out for inviting her to a party.
1: Very good.
0: Oh, good. Nice. Strong room.
1: Very good.
2: I'd love to have gone.
1: That's your cover-up. That's your cover-up.
0: Oh, so that's the fake one.
1: That's the fake one.
0: Okay.
1: What's the real one?
2: The real one is there's these two influencers from Australia who are currently having... apparently of suing each other over their podcast. I would love to hear the conversations behind closed doors.
1: What are their names?
2: I don't want to call them out.
0: I don't know, say it. You've got to do it now. Because otherwise, but the whole audience is in the dark.
2: One starts with S and one starts with I.
0: Bloody hell.
2: But I love them both and I think they're both queens.
0: Oh, Indy Clinton.
2: Good.
0: And
1: It's not Indy Clinton. She's right. No, mate, I didn't even recognise these people.
0: Damn it.
1: Any room in the world and she wanted to be in that.
0: And what's the main tea that you think you're going to get out of that room?
2: I don't know. That's what makes me so curious.
1: It's shit. It's really, I heard it and I was like, you never cease to disappoint
2: Joe
1: me.
2: Joe wanted to be in there too.
1: No, she didn't.
0: What's your room, Joe?
1: No, that sucks.
0: What's your room, Joe?
4: Up there is Princess Diana breaking up with Charles.
0: Oh, good room. Strong
4: And
0: room.
4: Trump being told he didn't win president.
1: That's a really good room.
0: Both good rooms.
1: I love that.
0: Really strong
1: Button
0: rooms.
1: Push and Tommy, are yours above board?
5: Not really.
1: No.
0: That's where we'll leave it there.
1: Just thought I'd check. Worth a check.
0: Where are they in the world, though? Just give me a geographical location.
5: One involves
3: Well, I would love to be part of like a Freddie Mercury party back in the day.
1: Oh yeah, that'd be a hot room.
3: Yeah, great.
1: More ways than one. All right, we will leave it there.
3: It's getting sick, isn't it?
1: It's Will and Woody.
5: We asked Will and Woody's friends if they listen to the show. 9 out of 10 of them recommend tuning in. Incidentally, we don't talk to Steve anymore.
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0: It's Will and Woody for your drive home, guys. We're going to get out of here because, well, the time's up. Smallsy, the small man, he's back. He's got more gear up next, more celebrity guests. Hot show.
1: If you're a big Ariana Grande fan, you're going to want to listen out in an hour.
2: He hasn't chatted to Ariana Grande. What? This is outrageous.
0: Smallsy. Wow, he's done it again.
2: It just needs to be a draw straws with the big guest, doesn't it? What?
0: Smallsy's getting them all. To be fair, we had Glenn Robbins yesterday.
2: And Ariane Titmus.
0: So, you know, we're all getting our piece of the celebrity pie.
2: Yeah. Nice, Will. Nice.
0: Yeah. No, great work from Liv. She had the choice, Ariana Grande or Glenn Robbins, and she said, give us the rub dog. And we took him gladly.
2: Absolutely.
0: Now, we've already started show notes, totally incidentally. I didn't mean that to be a note, but it was a note.
2: Yeah.
0: Was a note. Now, so this is our post-show meeting. Bit of feedback, Woods. Anyone can say anything.
2: Yep, note for you. So I think at least for the first 15 minutes of the radio show, you just didn't realise you were on air. You had a number. I won't go to audio because it's just awful stuff. But like, Annalise, you'll back me up here. There were just a couple of comments, just a couple of
0: comments. I heard.
2: Keep it in the mail changes, mate. Keep it in the mail changes.
0: I heard. And I apologise for that. Okay. I didn't mean it though.
3: You've also been doing
2: Joe, talk to me.
3: I have a show note for Will and Woody. I think you didn't give producer Annalise her flowers enough for her amazing singing in Battle of the Gents. She nailed it. Thank you.
0: Oh, yeah, very good. Here's a little bit of her doing some Nickelback. Have a listen.
4: And this is where I grew up. I think the present owner fixed it up. And this is where I went to school. Most of the time I had better things to do. Oh my God, every memory of looking.
2: Get this next.
3: There we go. Better than the original.
5: Oh, thank you.
2: I agree.
5: Thank you. And you know what?
0: Wow, that's a stab from
5: your
0: fellow Gen
5: Z. Normal people would cringe, but I don't cringe at that. I just say, you know.
3: Put it on Spotify is what we've all been saying in the producer airlock out here.
5: Thank you.
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0: Yeah. the iHeart Airlock. The Will and Woody iHeart Airlock. No, very good, guys. No more notes. I think we'll leave it there. Final note for Annalise, though. Just next time, bring some spray in. I think we'd all appreciate
5: me.
0: That.
5: I didn't find
0: we'd all
5: today.
0: Appreciate that. That's just it a little service.
5: Me. It was Woody.
0: Little courtesy announcement. Little courtesy announcement. Let Fluffy off the chain a few times. Don't appreciate it.
5: Will did a massive poo.

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0: The NT has had some pretty big sports names. Cyril Rioli, Nova Peris, and Cadell Evans, just to name a few. But do you have what it takes to be on the same playing field as these guys? We want to find the NT's next Little Legends. Sam and Ant's showdown will have them coaching your team to the big game. If you win, it's the bragging rights for you. However, if you lose, it'll be entirely their fault. It's Sam and Ant's showdown on Hot 100. Thanks to Jape Homemaker Village and Domino's Pizza.
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Ugh. 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
1: We're trying to figure out who can get the closest to Sam's finishing time on this City to Surf. It's on next Sunday, so I'm taking a little bit of a pull. It's 13 kilometres. This is definitely not the music I wanted. But it's here to stay. So, Alana, I've got to ask you, what time do you think Sam will get in the City to Surf next Sunday?
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1: Does your approach as a comedian change up when you're going to be at a crowd in Berry Springs?
2: I think it does a little bit, mate. 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
1: It sounds like a beautiful venue. As a Sydney-born and bred person myself, I love how Melbourne cops the brunt as the snobby capital of Australia. 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
2: Sydney's up there too, mate. 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

0: become a staple in the Darwin community, and it's back to blow the this territory day. 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

0: Will and Woody, you're either up early, up late, or maybe still out. Maybe you're heading back to your house and a former reality star is coming over to have a great time with you.
1: Ooh, that would be really exciting.
0: Yeah, one of us has been in that situation before.
1: We won't say which one, though. The question is, if that former reality star is coming over to your house, and I had to bring up Sharon again, but are you going to have a shower?
0: Did you?
1: Do you... What? You might. Why don't you make it specific? We're having fun before. My wife might be up.
0: That's true.
1: Because, you know, we have a young child. If you're up, hun, I'll be home soon. And Will's joking. All right, let's crack into the best bits.
0: Will and Woody.

0: can't sleep? It's Will and Woody keeping you up.
1: I want to talk about the F1. Kim K banned from the F1. My favourite car song as backing track to talk about the F1.
2: I got a car.
1: Nilesy.
3: Yes. Has he...
1: Nilesy.
3: Has he ever sung at the start of the F1 in Melbourne?
1: Missed opportunity if he hasn't.
3: Just lock him in. Just get him on a 10-year deal.
1: Oh,
3: that would
1: what
3: go
1: a chorus.
3: Off. Before, do you know him? Before the F1, and then he'd roll straight into a national anthem.
1: I was going to say roll straight into a bender. Weekend. So, Kim Kardashian is dating Lewis Hamilton.
3: So obviously it's a bad time to be banned.
1: I only found that out last week. It was in the quiz. Didn't know that.
3: Yeah. Shocking time to be banned because she wants to support her man, Will.
1: She wants to support her man. She wants to go to the race. So, yes, shocking time to be banned. Yeah. I'm not sure if you intended to rhyme three times there, but well done.
3: Thank you.
1: Thank you.
3: We're all on fire today.
1: So she's gone down and the level of entitlement that comes with this, I think, could only be reserved for her. I can't think of many people alive that would steal what she stole from the race. So apparently after each race, there's a designated towel for the winner.
3: A towel. Only the winner gets a towel
1: So the three podiums get a exclusive towel from the race.
3: Sorry. So they get, well, hang on.
1: Yes.
3: If you finish on the podium of F1, you get given a towel.
1: You get an you get a trophy and champagne and the harem of women and all the other things that come with it. That's obviously tongue in cheek. But they get all those things. And they get the driver's championship points, which is what they're actually driving for.
3: But also a towel.
1: They get all this exclusive stuff from the race. So it's on this like part of the finish line, which is like the guy that won is called Kimi Antonelli.
3: Yeah.
1: Right. So he wins. So it's his towel. It's got his name on it. It's written by this luxury brand. There's three towels, one for first, one for second, one for third.
3: And Kimmy's pumped for his towel. He'd be sweaty in there in the cockpit.
1: Well, he hasn't had his towel yet. It's confusing as Kim Kardashian and Kimi Antonelli, but yes. He's obviously wants the towel himself turn after the race.
3: Yeah.
1: As they're doing the podium thing, Kim Kardashian just rolls in. Yeah. And just swipes his towel.
3: No way.
1: Straight off his little like cachet of goods.
3: Do you think she saw Kimmy written on the towel and thought it was for her?
1: 100%.
3: That is awesome.
1: 100%.
3: And to be fair, miscommunication.
1: What other person would go around the world being like, oh, you put a name on a towel for me, which you put on a podium next to the finish of a race. Have great foresight.
3: Thank you, City of Monaco.
1: Right?
3: I will take my towel. Right? It's hot.
1: Right. Maybe I am coming for her a little bit because I think she's an awful person. But fair enough, there actually is a genuine miscommunication there.
3: So she grabs the towel. She grabs Kimmy's towel. Towel. And what does she do with the towel? Wipes the pits.
1: I don't know if she wipes her pits. She doesn't wipe her pits.
3: It's very hot. It's very hot.
1: I don't know if she'd wipe her pits.
3: So she's using towel to wipe away sweat.
1: She wipes herself down.
3: At what point
1: down.
3: Does she realise that she's using the winner's towel?
1: Well, I don't know. Until afterwards. She just drops it then. She's done it. She wipes herself down. She drops it.
3: Did Kimmy get sloppy seconds there? Did Kimmy then have to use
1: the
3: towel?
1: Well, no. Lewis Hamilton probably got the sloppy seconds. I'm sorry. That was right out of line.
3: We're on air. It's not the weekend anymore, mate.
1: Shut up. How dare you?
3: Come on, mate.
1: Well, what I want to know, because I think it's really embarrassing, because Kim Kardashian's got kids.
3: Yeah,
1: she's got kids.
3: Yes.
1: And at least what are Kim Kardashian's kids' names? She's got Northwest.
4: North, Saint. Psalm. And Chicago.
1: Great names. So they're probably looking at this. There's nothing worse than watching your parents or finding out that your parents have stolen something. It's just a strange little thing that happens.
3: Yeah.
1: Because I remember if we'd stayed at a hotel as a family. Mm-hmm. My mum would always steal from the breakfast bar after we'd all finished breakfast she'd grab a serviette and then she'd load it up with our lunch.
3: Yeah, right.
1: With our family's food for the day.
3: Because often you get the buffet in the morning and at night, but you'd have to pay for your own lunch.
1: Absolutely.
3: So I think all parents out there were like,
1: she'd steal from the minibar.
3: Would your parents then encourage you to steal?
1: Well, so this was the thing. So I think often if we wanted more, Mum would then say to us, guys, if you want anything special for lunch,
3: load your pocket.
1: Now's the time to go. And I felt okay about it because, I don't know, I feel like she was dodging out of money. But in hindsight, there's always a funny moment because your parents get a bit of cheek about them when they're stealing something as well because they know it's not right. But it's often with like little freebies and things that they know they probably shouldn't steal but they think is okay to. And I would love to hear those stories. So 131065, I would love to hear from you guys or you can text us 0429 131065. What did your parents steal?
3: My father would recruit me a lot to steal for him, which I think is that next level of wrong.
1: I want to hear the story. Okay, great. Let's go to the calls. So 131065, phone lines are open. Yes. What did your parents steal? It might have been in front of you. They might have come home with a trophy one night.
3: Oh, yeah.
1: I'm sure they're still proud of it.
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1: What did your parents steal? The text line's open, 0429 131065. If you'd like to send us a text, Ashley said my grandpa would steal the hot towels from the Chinese banquet. Only when in the car driving home, he'd whip it out like a trophy. Thanks for the text, Ashley.
2: And then dab Perfect. His brow. He'd dab his brow on Perfect. The drive home. That's outstanding.
1: Perfect example.
2: Where do you find those little towels? You know, I don't see those little towels anywhere apart from Chinese restaurants.
1: They're beautifully rolled. You get Singapore Airlines, they'll hand them before, actually, on a flight.
2: You get that in your...
1: They give you a hot towel.
2: Your cabin luggage.
1: Not a sponsored bit, but you do. You get a hot towel beforehand. 131065, what did your parents steal? Kim Kardashian has stolen the towel of the winning driver at the Monaco Grand Prix on Friday.
2: Awesome
1: Great
2: stuff.
1: Great stuff. Craig's called. Craig.
3: How are you?
1: This was your ex-partner.
3: Yeah, every time we went shopping, she used to like grab a bunch of grapes and just eat the grapes while we were shopping, but never pay for them. Either grapes or peanuts.
2: Right, and peanuts, bloody hell. So, Craig, are we talking like the whole bunch of grapes, or are we talking like she'd snaffle a handful as she walked past? Because I think we're all a little bit guilty of that.
1: Really?
3: It'd be about 5 to 10 grapes, but it was every time that we went.
1: I don't know if I condone that. I don't know. I don't want someone fingering my grapes.
2: I'm not fingering them. I'm just taking one.
1: Your mitts would have been all over the other ones as you went through.
2: No, I don't. I barely touch another grape. I'm so accurate with it. Just bang, and then I get to try the.
1: You're just saying that.
2: Try the produce. You get to try the produce before.
1: I don't think you can do it. I think that's called stealing.
2: Is that right?
1: Well, that's the phone topic, I suppose. What did your parents steal? By the way, Craig, that was his partner. It's parents, guys.
2: Yeah, but she might have a child.
1: I don't know if the producers are to blame. I said parents.
4: Yeah, I get on board with Craig, though. It's a good story.
2: Yeah, and she might have kids.
1: At the end of the day, you're putting them across. So
4: they could be parents.
1: That does matter. He could be. But it was, what did your parents
4: do? Did you ask
1: steal?
4: Craig?
1: No. More importantly, did you ask Craig?
2: Hey, Craig.
1: Clearly not.
2: Hey, Craig. Craig, does your ex-partner have kids?
3: No, she doesn't.
1: There we go.
2: It's a great story. We can't allow it, though. It goes outside the rules.
1: I'm sorry. 0429 131065. If you've got a good one and you want to text us through, what did your parents steal? Jade.
5: Hey, boys.
1: What did your parents steal, Jade?
5: Oh, so my dad was a volunteer at the Sydney Olympics. He worked on a few races like the marathon and the walk. I can't remember which one it was, but him and his mates all got together and stole a giant esky from the Sydney 2000 Olympics. And to this day, it's still on our back deck at home. And whenever we have people over, that gets filled up and
1: awesome
5: they tell
1: merch.
5: The story
1: awesome.
5: All over again.
1: Great merch.
2: So it's got all the merch. It's got all the Sydney Olympics 2000 on the side of it and stuff?
5: 100%.
1: Oh, that's good merch.
2: So when he stole it, Jade, was it full of drinks as well?
5: I don't know, but it's pretty big. Like, it's like 1.5 meters high by about, I don't know, like you could give it a hug and not go around. So I don't know how they did it with them.
1: Really?
2: Awesome.
1: 1.5 meters high. Wow, that's great. Those eskies that are like trackside, They look like the most full eskies of all time.
2: Oh, it's just crisp every time. Everything. Such crisp ice in all of them as well. Yeah. Well done to your dad. Don't condone stealing, of course.
1: No, don't condone. But if you are, surely that comes with the territory of working these sorts of events. Like if you're a ball boy, you're going to take an Australian Open towel.
2: Of course you
1: surely.
2: Are.
1: They just know that.
2: No,
1: right?
2: Actually, my cousin was a ball boy. He had to hand back his shoes in his outfit. Couldn't even keep the hat. Disgusting.
1: Wow. What?
2: Yeah, he had to hand back his shorts.
1: Did he do something wrong?
2: Sweaty shorts. No, every year he ended up becoming like the captain of the ball boys. He was an outstanding ball boy.
1: This whole thing's sounding more and more like a lie. Sandy's text, my parents used to steal those blankets during flights. Yes, my partner started stealing them actually. I think they give them to you. We've started taking them.
2: Yeah, I think that's totally fair.
1: Because like when you're in an airport with kids, it's just nice to have them wrapped up.
2: But bloody oath, mate.
1: Have you seen those people that cover their child in the towel completely?
2: No.
1: They like mummify their kid in the towel to make sure they don't get the cold, crisp air.
2: I'd be very comfortable. I'd love to be mummified in a towel on a plane. Mummify me next time we fly. We're flying tomorrow. Mummify me.
1: Let's go to Corey.
2: Corey, what did your parents steal?
6: Hey, fellas. My mother-in-law, every time she's at the hotel or on a cruise or anything, she'll take any soap or any of the little, the little ones in the bathroom, empty water bottles for the pump shampoo and the conditioner and whatever it be in the shower.
2: What? Hang on. So if you can't take the whole vessel, she will get an empty water bottle, pump it full of the quality shampoo and conditioner.
6: Absolutely.
2: That's wow. That's a whole new level.
1: I've never heard of that, Corey, because they bolt them to the wall these days.
6: Yeah, that's right. Yeah. But I reckon her favourite thing to do would be take her old pillow from home with her and swap it out with a hotel pillow and...

0: drop dead.
1: You're working and they're working. It's Will and Woody keeping you up.
2: Leave me alone.
3: It's Will and Woody's Battle of the Gens.
4: Just double checking, Invisalign out.
5: Invisalign in. For another like 4 months. I know. I said a few weeks ago
4: you've
5: that
4: you've spoken too much about this. That was just a yes or no.
6: Your teeth looking good.
4: It was a yes or no. It was a yes or no.
6: Looking good.
5: Thank you.
4: So, AB, this is all about finding things that are in the zeitgeist that we think are relevant, that Gen Zers think are relevant, trying to find out which one of us is most out of touch. I feel like you've been pretty cold recently. Button pusher Tommy, you've got a question?
7: Yeah, Annalise mentioned the other day that she hasn't seen the movie Practical Magic.
4: Oh, wow.
5: Yeah, I know. I only found out what it was a movie, like, the other day.
6: What did you think it was?
5: I thought it was I still don't know, but
4: A book of spells?
5: I assume it's a movie about magic.
7: Yeah. Bang on. There you go.
5: And I now know Nicole Kidman's in it.
4: Yeah.
6: And Bullock. Sandra Bullock.
5: Oh, really?
6: Yeah, Bullock, young Bullock. We're using your trick on us today, though, Annalise, because you tricked us.
4: Yes, you tricked us. You swindled us.
5: I love that.
6: A bit of bum foolery was going on.
5: A little bit of a
6: studio.
5: Win for the Gen Z.
4: Yeah, well, that's all you've got.
6: You did this TikTok trend on us where basically we get given the karaoke of a song that we don't know.
5: Yes.
6: And we can see the words in front of us, but we aren't given The melody. And we're trying to figure out what the melody is.
5: Yes.
6: Now, I've got some audio of, who's this? This is Will. This is you giving it a go.
4: What am I singing? Is this Zara Larsson or Zara Larsson?
6: Ah, never ended. Midnight Sun.
4: Oh, dear.
6: Never ending. Midnight Sun.
4: That was bad. Oh, that was bad.
5: That's so bad.
4: That was bad. Woody's was bad as well, though. Woody's was very, very bad.
6: You make me want to make you fall in love. Oh, late at night, I'm thinking about you. You can tell I'm Sabrina Carpenter there, though. I brought the sex.
5: I kind of like the make them think about it. Yeah. I like it.
6: Thank
5: I think you.
6: You
5: should email Sabrina and tell her that she should
6: Thank
5: do
6: you.
5: That version.
6: Thank you. Thank you. I will.
5: Don't email Zara, though.
6: Now, I believe Lizzie Hu, when she came in to fill in for me, she also had a go at Zara last. Now, I haven't heard this.
4: Lizzie Hu. Shout out to Lizzie for filling in for you. She's a legend. We love her. But one of the worst voices I've ever heard is her doing Zara Larsson as well.

0: Really bad. Really bad. Really bad. And it went on.
1: Lizzie. I love Lizzie. She's the best.
0: Now, right next, Annalise.
2: Yes.
0: How do you think you're going to go? With a couple of songs, I should say a few songs, we have been in a lot of ways batting down, like really in terms of the melodies we've had to come up with. These are niche melodies that the kids might know.
2: I wouldn't say niche. They're pretty big.
0: Well, look, these are niche melodies. You've been throwing us niche melodies. We're going to be throwing you iconic anthems.
3: Generational songs we're going to give you.
0: Songs you would have heard at any wedding. Dance in any karaoke bar.
3: Yeah.
0: These are verified, certified bangers. Mm-hmm. And if you don't know them, there's going to be so much egg on your and all of Gen Z's face.
2: Well, I've said it once and I'll say it again. Music's my thing. I know, I might not know the title, but I'll know the song.
0: Okay.
2: I'm a bit of a music whiz. I am.
3: Nice.
2: Right. I listened. I might not know the title, but I can belt songs.
0: We're looking forward to that.
3: Music Whiz up next.
2: Yeah.
0: Music Whiz up next.
3: Nailing melodies.
2: Yeah, hopefully there's Elton John in there. That's what I'm looking forward to.
0: Might need to get the air freshener because I think you might have. In the meantime, it's Will and Woody.
4: Driving you home, it's Will and Woody. The three rules of comedy are repetition, and surprise. 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
1: Junior producer Annalise is trying to defend Gen Z. Woods, you and I are millennials, and we're trying to find out which generation is most out of touch.
2: Leave Benny alone!
1: It's Will and Woody's Battle of the Gens!
3: Now, as we said just before the song there, Wilbur, today we'll be testing Annalise in singing some very popular songs that really everyone should know.
1: Yeah, that's right. She's done this to us a couple of times with a couple of YouTubers who had a couple of B-side hits, which was really a punish for everyone.
3: Sabrina Carpenter, I believe, was one of them.
4: And, I feel like she's like and, a Grammy Award-winning artist.
1: Oh, Zara's
4: Larson. Larson.
1: So we did them.
3: Yes.
1: It was awful. Largely because people didn't know the melody that we were meant to be singing anyway. Whereas with these songs,
3: everyone knows them.
1: These are tried and tested hits. Yes. You've heard these at every karaoke bar, every wedding. Mm-hmm. Everyone knows what these songs are across generations. And I think that's what's different about us millennials. Mm-hmm. We really do span genres. Now, Annalise, what you're going to do is you've got the karaoke version in front of you, which means you will get the lyrics and you will get the backing track or the harmony, if you like.
4: Right.
1: And you have to try and sing the melody.
4: You guys are going to be so surprised because I might not know the
1: song
4: names
1: one,
4: of things.
1: Song one.
4: I know the lyrics.
1: All song right. one.
3: Here we go.
4: Oh, this is a piece of piss. I see a little man silhouette of a star. We do the fandango. Thunderbolts of lightning, very, very frightening me. Galileo, Galileo, Galileo, Galileo, Galileo, Galileo.

0: this monstrosity.
1: Very good, AB. Well done.
2: I think you've done pretty well.
1: Well done. That's a warm up. Got to know that one. Got to know that one.
3: That was very
1: Bohemian Rhapsody, Queen. Easy. All right, let's give it number two,
3: really
1: please.
3: Really easy.
1: Song two.
3: Okay.

0: Oh. Here we go, baby.
1: Well, I will go down with this ship and I won't put my hands up and surrender. There will be no white flag above my door.
0: Nailed it.
1: I'm in love.
0: Piece of piss.
2: Do you know that song?
1: And always will be.
2: Do you know? That have boy, you heard
0: she's
2: that song?
0: She's bend it. She's bend it.
1: Is that not it?
0: Well done. Nowhere near it.
2: Nowhere
0: near it.
2: So off.
0: It was Dido White Flag. Dido White Flag.
3: Yeah, you got close.
2: You know that song.
1: Yeah, I've heard it.
2: Unbelievable. It's got a song three.
0: Piece of piss. Let's go to
2: song three. Give me more.
0: Okay, so this is my favorite song three. Here we go, song three.
1: Oh, you guys don't know, but I kind of love Nickelback.
0: Really?
2: Here we go.
0: Okay, great.
1: Don't get me on the niche track.
0: The good thing is that there's a win-win here.
1: Look at this photograph. Every time I do it makes me laugh. How did Alex go so red? And what the hell's in Joey's head? And this is where I grew up. I think the prison owner fixed it up. I never knew ever we went. I can't read. The second floor is so hard for sneaking out. And this is where I went to school. Most of the time I had better things to do. Criminal record says I broke in twice. I must have done it half a dozen times. I wonder if it's too late.
0: I'm not sure what she's trying to do. If it's an impersonation.
1: Should I go back and try graduate?
0: She's
1: that's better now or back then.
0: Here we go.
1: If I was a woman. Build
0: AB. Build AB. Here we go.
2: Bring it home.
0: Bring it home. Here we go.
1: Every memory of looking.
2: You missed it!
0: She got overconfident.
2: You got it back yourself.
1: Goodbye.
0: Disaster.

0: Another win for the millennials. They ride off into the sunset.
1: Thank you, Chad Kroger. Thank you, Chad.
0: Great stuff. It is Will and Woody. Hope you're having a wonderful drive home. Listen to Kiss.

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0: Will and Woody, you're either up early, up late. Either way, we're here. This is just some good gear.
1: And you're probably wondering to yourself, like, do I go to bed now? Like, if I go to sleep now, I'm probably still getting 4 to 5. Or hours of sleep, that is. Mm. Or do we just enjoy our best bits and just, I mean, enjoy a beautiful sunrise? We're with you until the sunrise. Oh, but okay, we're there with you half the way. And then, you know, from that point on, it's all uphill, baby. You'll get there.
0: Yeah. I don't know if I've ever, like, if a radio show has ever made me, like, skip sleep.
1: Well, let me tell you.
0: Do you know what I mean? Like, no, this would have to be scintillating.
1: And it is.
0: Is it?
1: Mm-hmm.
0: I haven't checked the edits.
1: I don't know what we're doing, but I know that it's scintillating. Okay. It's you and me.
0: It's Will and Woody.
1: Get to the sunrise, baby.
0: Will and Woody.

0: up early. It's Will and Woody keeping you up.
1: Woods.
2: No one likes having their parenting judged.
1: No.
2: Probably the worst thing you can receive is like any form of judgment about how you're parenting. But right now, Wilbur,
1: Agreed. Is this because of what I said to you on Friday?
2: I can't remember what you're referring to.
1: That's a good thing.
2: But I just think that there's so many things I do as a dad which are like brilliant. I'm like, you've done it again. You feel really confident in yourself. But at the end of the day, I can't be 100% sure if I've been a good dad in a certain situation. So I want to bring something to the radio show that I like to call good dad, bad dad. And this is where I want your full honesty. Because I feel like I did something recently in a parenting, like a parenting thing, where I was like, bloody hell, I could almost write a book on that. Like I've done something really good.
1: Cool.
2: But I want your honesty.
1: Yep.
2: I want your full truth as to whether you think, I nailed this.
1: Great. Now,
2: as you know, I like to take Remy to the pub, my three-year-old daughter to the pub.
1: Bad dad.
2: I haven't started yet. That's obviously a great daddy-daughter activity going to the pub. That's not what I'm... Yes, it is,
1: sound effect. I know, mate.
2: Yes, it is.
1: I know.
2: I love it.
1: It's called a great activity.
2: Yes, it is.
1: What?
2: We get to bond. It's one-on-one time with dadda.
1: Getting drunk in front of your child.
2: I do not get drunk. I responsibly have three or four. That is it. And she doesn't have any booze.
1: Not funny, Annalise.
2: Oh, yeah. Anyway, that's not the bit I'm talking about.
1: Okay.
2: So sometimes when we're going to a busy pub because daddy wants to watch the game of the round.
1: Jesus Christ, mate. It had better turn soon.
2: We'll catch the train just in case. Well, we'll catch the train because we like catching the train, right?
1: And I see. Yeah, okay.
2: I had a conversation with her on the way to the busy pub where I said, now, Remy, you know how dad's lost you a couple of times?
1: Oh, Jesus.
2: That's just honesty because she does remember. She remembers. I don't know. Have you lost a child?
1: No.
2: They remember. Anyway, so I'll say, you know how I've lost you a couple of times?
1: Yeah.
2: And she'll reel them out. Yep, museum. You lost me at the K-pop Demon Hunters rave. I'm like, yeah, all those times.
1: Yeah.
2: So I was like, okay, we should have a chat about what happens if you and daddy get separated.
1: Yeah.
2: She was like, yeah. And I was like, okay, if you can't find me, if you can't see me, try and find a woman with a child. Find a mum.
1: Oh, yeah.
2: Okay, specifically find a mum, all right? And you can trust them. You walk up to a woman with a child and you say, hey, I've lost my dad, and you talk to them.
1: Sorry, before you go on.
2: Yeah.
1: You're just going to the pub with her at this stage, right?
2: Busy.
1: Okay.
2: And again,
1: like I feel like
2: I've got
1: you should
2: prize.
1: Be able to keep track of your child if you're going one-on-one to a restaurant.
2: I get that, but it's just a good thing to discuss. And I would recommend doing this with your children. So I'm just having this chat, right?
1: Don't bring my kids into this.
2: Well, I think you should have the chat, mate.
1: All right.
2: Because once you lose them, it's horrific. Anyway, they need to have a plan. So I say to her, like,
1: yes.
2: Trust woman with child.
1: Yes.
2: And then naturally she says, okay, what about a man with a child? And I was like, nah. I just reckon go mum.
1: Why?
2: In my mind, I was just like, you know what? If you're going to choose anyone, it's just mum with child.
1: Okay.
2: Okay? If you see a man with a child, nah.
1: Okay.
2: Don't trust them.
1: Okay.
2: Right? Okay? So I'm walking there going like, she's taken that in. I have absolutely nailed it. On the walk to the pub, every single male that we walked past, she would point at and say, I don't trust you. I don't trust you. I don't trust you.
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0: It's Will and Woody keeping you up.
1: Woods.
2: Once again, I just want to headline this by saying that I love my wife. She's the best. She's extraordinary, and I just couldn't imagine a life without her. Having said all of that,
1: yes,
2: I just hate this one thing that she does, and I think there might be other people out there who do this thing, and it just has to stop. So we were away on the weekend, and yep. Something that I make very clear when we're away is whose towel's whose. Just, you know, it's a foreign environment, so you don't have your common hanging spot of your towel. So it's really good just to label, like, right, I'm hanging my towel. I'll go out of the bathroom. I'll hang my towel in the shared living room space on one of the cupboard doors. And that's my towel.
1: I think we might need to wind back a little bit. Yeah. Why do you have such a phobia of using your partner's towel?
2: I'll get to that.
1: Okay.
2: I'll get to that. So I say my towel, right? And then and I don't care what you do with your towel. You hang it anywhere. That's my towel. Now, I find that when I get out of the shower and then I go to my towel, if I can feel that towel is damp, I know that she has used it.
1: Yeah, yeah, yeah.
2: She has used, but there is nothing worse, Will. There is no, and this happens at home as well. This happens at home as well, but I was just reminded of it aggressively over the weekend when we were away. There is nothing worse than when someone uses your towel.
1: I find, like, when I was sharing my bathroom with my brothers growing up, shocking feeling.
2: The damp towel. You feel it immediately.
1: You start thinking about where they've put it and it's intense.
2: Disgusting.
1: My partner, though.
2: But it'll be
1: like,
2: damp.
1: It's not as bad. I mean, she's clean when she gets out of the shower.
2: I get that. I get that. But so don't you not, like the feeling, though, when you get out of a towel?
1: We all love a dry towel.
2: Crisp towel on the face that immediately dries you.
1: Yeah, we all love a dry towel. Sharing's caring. Were you slow to get in the shower? Have you got long hair like her that she needs to wrap up in a towel?
2: No, she can have all these things. She can have two.
1: There's only two towels.
2: Have two of your towels.
1: There's only two towels.
2: Do not take my towel because All I ask for.
1: This sounds like the thermostat debate.
2: This is not about gender.
1: It is, mate.
2: This is not
1: you haven't
2: about
1: got the
2: gender.
1: Long hair. We all know chicks like to. Using the two
2: I used
1: towels.
2: To. I used to, and I still manage my own towel regime. I manage my
1: good
2: own.
1: Good for you.
2: I've just finished making the statue.
1: No. Here lies Woody Whitelaw. He managed his own towel regime.
2: Look,
1: even when he had dreadlocks. Brackets, yes, he had dreadlocks.
2: All right, I'm going to put it down. I would go as far to say, though, that someone using your towel is the worst thing out of everything out there that someone can use of yours.
1: Oh, that is ridiculous. No,
2: challenge
1: no,
2: me.
1: No, no, no.
2: Challenge
1: no.
2: me.
1: Nowhere near as bad as someone using your charger.
2: It's way, the no. charger is exactly the
1: charger
2: same.
1: Charger is the most annoying. When they don't bring it back and you're like, I am out of battery.
2: Yeah.
1: And you're
2: yeah.
1: in bed.
2: Yeah, yeah.
1: You're
2: yeah.
1: in bed. You're warm. It's cold at the moment.
2: Yeah.
1: You roll over and you go, geez, I need to charge my phone for tomorrow because I need to wake up, set an alarm. You roll over, your charger's gone. And you turn to your partner and you go, where's my charger? And they go, I'm actually not sure.
2: Yeah. Yeah, no, that's frustrating. I'll hear it. It's not as bad as towel, but I will hear it. It's a frustrating moment. The difference between the towel and the charger, though, is the charger is fine. It still operates at 100%.
1: If you can find it.
2: Yeah, no, fair.
1: If you can find it.
2: Look, it's a fair one to bring up. 131065 is our number, though.
1: Sunglasses.
2: What's the most annoying thing
1: sunglasses.
2: That someone uses of
1: right
2: yours?
1: There. Yeah, right up there.
2: I don't ask your permission. Annalise, you have one that you wanted to bring up.
3: Yeah, our family used to use mum's toothbrush.
2: What?
3: Just everyone would just, there was like one, there was, I like, used, there was like I used five to do that. Toothbrushes, I used to do that. But we'd all use the pink
1: yeah,
3: one.
1: Yeah, we had a bit of a toothbrush where all that thing is going as well.
2: Hang on,
3: it'd be wet and you just like
1: yeah,
3: suck
1: you
3: it.
1: Yeah, you just get in there.
2: You're punishing yourself. You're punishing yourself.
1: Well, because the toothpaste disinfects, I
3: find, so
1: it's anyway.
3: Yeah, fine.
1: Yeah, because there's only ever like one, mum would only ever buy like one toothbrush.
2: For the family?
1: No, for like the kids. And you'd update it. So you'd always see like the best one and you'd always, the others would just kind of be like a bit of a graveyard of toothbrushes and you'd always go for the best one.
2: There was always a good toothbrush.
1: There was always a good one in rotation.
2: You know, you're right.
1: Because it was $30 for a toothbrush. Yeah. Like, you little critters can just. Yeah, it was. It used to be expensive.
2: Did you say $30 for a toothbrush?
1: I think so.
2: What the hell have you
1: been
2: shopping,
1: electric
2: mate?
1: Toothbrushes?
2: Oh, electric. Not when we were
3: Must
2: kids,
3: be
2: mate.
3: Nice.
2: Yeah, not when we were kids.
1: Well, I actually had someone brush my teeth for me. All right, 131065.
2: What's the most annoying thing that someone uses of yours? Take them up next. I still think towel's the worst.
4: 0429 13 1065. You can also text us through if you'd like to.
2: Oh, yeah, text us.
4: Most annoying thing for someone to borrow of yours? Do them right up next on Will and Woody.

0: early. It's Will and Woody keeping you up.
1: Woodrow, right now, 13-1065, the most annoying item that someone can borrow or use of yours. Yes, you can text us as well, 0429 13-1065.
2: Still think towel. There have been some great suggestions so far, but I just think when you get out of a shower and you dab yourself with a damp towel that's been used, it's nothing worse. Nothing worse, William.
1: Well, mate, a guy called Ray's text in. Ray on the text, he agrees. He's lads, love your work. Long time listener here. Most annoying had to be towel or shaving gel. For me.
2: Oh, shaving gel.
1: From Ray.
2: A lot of shaving gel, though.
1: The shaver would be annoying as opposed to shaving gel.
2: Yeah, shaver would be very annoying. I've only used my partner's shaver, though, so I've never had my shaver used. Let's go to Rhiannon here.
1: Yeah, I've only ever used my partner's shaver. Right? And it's not a good, not for
2: Venus. I'm your Venus.
1: Yeah, they're great.
2: I'm your fire.
1: They're really good.
2: Your desire.
1: They do a great
2: so
1: job.
2: So smooth. They've got a gel. A gel in,
1: gel in the head. Gel in the head.
2: Let's go to Rhiannon here, not a paid bit. Rhiannon, most annoying item for you that someone's used?
3: My car. They always move the chair, the mirrors, the side mirrors, and it's so hard readjusting it back.
2: It's right up. I would go as far to say, and if this is unsafe, just disregard this comment, but I would go as far to say that if you are borrowing someone's car, you can't rearrange anything. Just deal with it.
1: No, because they've got to be safe. Because they've got to. Yeah. That's why you move the mirrors. Right,
2: that's a good point.
1: I think
2: Will.
1: It does. I think it's important. Yeah. The first thing you do is check you can see all your mirrors and check you can see all the way around.
2: Yeah, absolutely.
1: Test the brakes.
2: Silly comment from me. What I would say though is, if you, I think there needs to be some sort of line drawn as to like where the petrol's at when you borrow the car. You got to fill it back up to that line.
1: It depends how much you borrow it for, but I would say if you borrow someone's car, you give them a full tank. That's what my parents always taught me.
2: Yep.
1: If you borrow someone's car, you fill the car right up and you say thank you.
2: Do you want to borrow my car tonight? Paula here on 13-1065. Paula, this is something your daughter does.
4: Yes. Hi, guys. Hi, love
2: Paula.
4: Your words,
2: thanks,
4: of all.
2: Thanks,
4: so I have a little mini care towel that I use to remove my makeup.
2: Just
4: put it with water and it comes off nice and easily, right?
2: Yeah.
4: I bought her one.
2: Yeah.
4: But she doesn't use hers. She uses mine. Not only does she use it, but she doesn't wash it after it's used. So when I go to use it, it's filthy black.
2: Disgusting. Disgusting. Paula, why doesn't she use her own, Paula?
4: I have no idea. She uses my makeup. She's got her own.
1: I think the makeup thing's a whole nother ball game, isn't it? We've got Zali who's texted through 0429 13 1065, who said the most annoying thing someone could use is an eyelash extension spoolie. I hope I pronounced it correctly.
2: Yeah, what is that, Annalise?
1: Audible groan from you, Annalise.
2: what is that?
5: It's like the thing that you put your like mascara on with. It's a spoolie, you know, the little, and you can
1: just
5: brush your eyebrows.
1: Just saying it slowly
5: back.
1: Doesn't mean I know what it is. It's a spoolie.
2: It looks like a torture device.
5: Yes, it crimps them. With little fluffy hairs on it.
1: No.
2: It's a stick.
5: It's Wrong a thing. Stick.
6: It's the bit that goes.
1: It's a spoolie.
2: Oh, I used to put that on my
7: mascara, right?
5: You use it for mascara.
2: I used to put that on my goatee to fill it out a bit.
5: A spoolie.
1: It's the thing that applies the mascara.
5: Exactly.
1: It's the brush that applies the mascara.
2: Looks like the back end of an arrow.
5: What it looks like.
1: No, it doesn't.
2: Yes,
5: it's a
2: it does.
5: Less dangerous
2: like, you
5: and
2: know
5: more
2: I've
5: fluffy.
2: Nailed it. You know I've nailed it.
1: No, it doesn't.
2: It's like, yeah, Robin Hood had a lot in his little bag.
1: It looks like Sarah. A tiny toilet brush.
2: Spoolie or arrow would be a great game.
1: It's a minuscule toilet. Thank you. I've nailed it. Thank you very much.
2: Yours is better.
1: Thank you very much.
2: You couldn't let me have it.
1: Couldn't.
2: Let's go to Sarah here. What's the worst thing someone can borrow, Sarah?
8: Oh, my kids, when they borrow my water bottle and then you're out in the middle of the day and they backwash into it and now
1: I actually had this moment on the weekend when I didn't bring my daughter's water bottle. She asked if she borrow mine.
2: I discussed.
1: Which said, can I have a drink? And I was like, what? You have to use mine. And I watched the ham and cheese sandwich go back down the straw. I watched it go back down the straw.
2: Disgusting.
1: Yeah. The only good thing about that is I offered Sam a drink straight away afterwards as well. you got to get the little wins, you know, when you're battling like that. You've got to have the little wins.
2: You do. Well done.
1: Thank you.
2: Olivia here on 13-1065. Olivia, worst thing someone can borrow?
9: Yeah, I get so annoyed when my friends use my hoverboard. My friend Chloe used my hoverboard and I've been charging it for hours and hours full charge and she made it die.
2: Oh, you're kidding. A lot of questions here, Olivia. You have a hoverboard?
9: Yeah.
1: Wow.
9: It's black. Yeah.
1: It doesn't actually hover, though. Sorry. It's just on it's on wheels.
9: Yeah.
2: Why do you call it?
1: That's a bit of an outrage then, isn't it, Olivia? Have you thought about taking that up with the ACCC, the consumer watchdog?
9: Yeah, sort of.
0: Will and Woody! Will and Woody asking the important questions, like how much wood can a woodchuck chuck if a woodchuck could chuck wood? The answer was a lot.
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1: Replacing snores with laughs. It's Will and Woody keeping you up.
2: Woodrow, so the NBA playoffs are on right now, the final season of the playoffs. You're not into it. It's the Knicks. It's San Antonio, all happening in America. The Knicks haven't won in a very long time. Even if you're not into the basketball, I'm sure in, I don't know, How to Lose a Guy in 10 Days or something, you would have seen references to Madison Square Garden and the New York Knicks. It's a very iconic sporting stadium.
3: I would say that even in people's feeds now, like I'm actually not an NBA fan at all, but like my social media and the internet is being overwhelmed with all the celebrities that are sitting front row right now.
2: That's
3: for the New York Knicks.
2: We got that's right.
3: Ben Stiller. We got the Chalamets. Yes. We got the Jenners out there. Yep. Spike Lee. Like
2: it's
3: all
2: the place
3: of them
2: to be.
3: Doing
2: it's
3: it.
2: The place to be seen.
3: Yes,
2: it's the place to be seen. So much so that apparently for the last game, and keep in mind this isn't even the final game. This is the game that happened earlier today. Mm. It was $600,000 US, so just over $1 million Australian. For two courtside tickets.
3: So celebrities aren't paying that though, are they?
2: I don't know. It would depend on the celebrity. There are certain celebrities, like Ben Stiller, for example, goes to every Knicks game, so he gets a free seat courtside.
3: Right. Yeah.
2: So he's
3: kind
2: of like a talisman for the Knicks. Uh-huh. I'm pretty sure if someone like Robert De Niro goes, because they've got to be from New York. Like you're a New York person. 50 Cent goes down.
3: He's in there.
2: He's in there.
3: Yeah, bloody oath he is. Do you reckon there's a moment though where because they're so in demand now, do you think there's been a moment where the, I don't know, the PR person or the ticketing person for the Knicks has had to call B-grade celebrities who has previously had a courtside seat and gone, hey, real love it when you come to the game. We've been loving you there all season, but here's the thing.
2: But
3: the tickets are going for 600 grand now and you're going to have to chip in
2: or
3: there.
2: Or
3: you're going to have to pay.
2: A big New Yorker's Robert De Niro wants a seat.
3: Well, right?
2: Yeah.
3: It's sad. Definitely. Sad for the B graders out there.
2: Definitely.
3: Sad for the B graders.
2: That chat's, and it's also funny to think who's like prioritizing them now in terms of like who gets to choose who's the A graders and the B graders.
3: Oh, totally. Yeah.
2: The funny thing about this question though is that I was talking to junior producer Annalise about this and she said to me, and I think it's a great question, people paying $600,000 to be in that room, what room would you pay $600,000 to be in?
3: It's
2: a tough question.
3: Now, I'll ask Annalise a quick question actually. If you're courtside, you're sitting next to Kylie Jenner, somehow you found yourself courtside, it's a timeout, you've got a 60-second window for some small talk, what do you shoot for?
4: I think I'd start off with a compliment about her lip kits.
3: She'd hate that.
2: Oh,
3: she'd
2: that's
3: hate that.
2: Real, that's what.
3: No one wants to talk work.
2: 10 years ago is
5: no
2: calling.
5: No one wants to talk work.
4: No, she'd love it because I go, I love the new lip gloss. Anyway, that yacht that you have in Cancun, can I come?
3: Why are you putting a voice on? You can be yourself.
2: Annalise, you sounded Australian for the last 45 minutes. Why are you talking to me in a voice? Security.
3: So for me, so $600,000 is obviously, that is an unbelievable amount of money.
2: Yep.
3: So for me, it's been in the elevator with Beyonce, Jay-Z and Solange.
2: Oh, yeah.
3: When Solange was attacking Jay-Z. Yep. No one has ever heard audio of that lift.
2: No.
3: If I could just be the lift attendant just in the corner there, sorting out the floors, I think I'd pay 600 grand for that.
2: Yeah, it's pretty cool.
3: No one has known what she was hitting him about. And the other weird thing is, why was Beyonce just standing there?
2: And if you see, the great photo is the one after the lift.
3: Oh, what's that?
2: That photo is the best photo of all time.
3: Which one's?
2: He's dabbing his mouth because she's smacked him.
3: Yeah.
2: Although she's like smoke face.
3: Yeah.
2: And Beyonce's just smiling.
3: Oh, I see. Being in that lift.
2: That's a cool 600 that's a cool
3: grand.
2: One.
3: I'd
2: nice.
3: Pay that.
2: Okay.
3: I'd pay that.
2: Mine's not as cool, but okay. Definitely a thing. Okay. I'd like to be in the room when Galileo discovered the celestial bodies orbiting Jupiter.
3: And we'll move on to Annalise real quick.
2: That would have been cool. And a big moment.
3: No, we're done with that.
2: Earth's not the center of the universe anymore. Now, Annalise.
4: So
2: let's talk about yours, mate, because yours is a cracker. Now, just the big one that I heard before, you're trying to cover it with two. You can say the truth, otherwise I'll get Georgia to cut in.
4: Well, honourable mention to the room that would have been that Ellen DeGeneres would have walked into after Dakota Johnson called her out for inviting her to a party.
2: Very good.
3: Oh, good. Nice. Strong room. Very good.
4: I'd have loved to have gone.
2: That's your cover-up. That's your cover-up
3: one. Oh, so that's the fake one?
2: That's the fake one.
3: Okay.
2: What's the real one?
4: The real one is there's these two influencers from Australia who are currently having... apparently of suing each other over their podcast. I would love to hear the conversations behind closed doors.
2: What are their names?
4: I don't want to call them out.
3: Say it. You've got to do it now. Because otherwise, but the whole audience is in the dark.
4: One starts with S and one starts with I.
3: Bloody hell.
4: But I love them both and I think they're both queens.
3: Or Indy Clinton.
4: Good.
3: It's
2: not Indy Clinton. She's right. No, mate. I didn't even recognize these people.
3: Damn it.
2: Any room in the world and she wanted to be in that.
3: And what's the main...

0: tea that you think you're going to get out of that room?
1: I don't know. That's what makes me so curious.
2: It's shit. It's really, I heard it and I was like, you never cease to disappoint
1: Joe
2: me.
1: Joe wanted to be in there too.
2: No, she didn't.
0: What's your room, Joe?
2: No, that sucks.
0: What's your room, Joe?
1: Up there is Princess Diana breaking up with Charles.
0: Oh, good room. Strong
1: And
0: room.
1: Trump being told he didn't win president.
2: That's a really good room.
0: Both good
2: I
0: rooms.
2: I love that. I love
0: really
2: that.
0: Really strong
2: Button pushing Tommy, are yours above board?
3: Not really.
2: No.
0: That's where we'll leave it there.
2: Just thought I'd check. Worth a check.
0: Where are they in the world, though? Just give me a geographical location.
3: One involves, I would love to be part of like a Freddie Mercury party back in the day.
2: Oh yeah. That'd be a hot room.
0: Yeah, great.
2: More ways than one. All right. We will leave it there.
0: It's getting sick, isn't it?
2: It's Will and Woody.

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that's a mighty long time. But I'm here to tell you, there's something else. 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
1: It's phone alarm. 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
1: 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And what did you learn at school today?
2: Math.
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2: Yeah, sure. Hold on a second. 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
1: What is going on?
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7: Checking the tides first. Low tide of 3.2 metres at 6.45 a.m. High tide of 5.7 metres at 12.50 p.m. And another low tide of 2.6 metres at 8 p.m. You got clear skies and some cloud forecast for your Wednesday. Tops of 33 in the city, tops of 34 in the rural area, and tops of 32 in Katherine.
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7: Good morning. Good morning. It's Sam and Ant here for your Wednesday, your hump day. Anthony, good morning, my friends.
9: Oh, Sam, how are you feeling this hump day?
7: Pretty sleepy. Yeah. But I'm feeling good, mate. I'm excited because the show's kicked off.
9: I'm feeling relieved and grateful. And we're going to express some gratitude for something that happened at Trivia last night. We're going to be doing that right after 6 a.m.
7: But before that, Anthony, I do want to have a little bit of a friendly competition with you. We've got a company speed dating event happening. And I want to go head-to-head, see who's funnier.
9: I'm going to get more chicks than you, brother. Don't you worry. But right after this, I actually have a question. That. I actually have... Well, what else would it be?
7: Well, speed. It's just to get to know each other. Company exercise.
9: Oh.
7: We'll explain soon. We'll explain very soon.
9: I kind of don't want to go now. It's not going to be the thing I said.
7: It's people in the office.
9: Yeah. Hey, they said speed dating. They knew what they're signing up for.
7: But we're kicking things off.
9: Because after this, Sam, I've got a very important question to ask you. It's going to really affect your preparation for the City to Surf this Sunday.
7: Oh, God. Yeah, I think I know what it is. You're in Hot 100. Good Sam and Andy.

0: It's TLC, Waterfalls, Hot 100. You got Sam and Ant here. It's all thanks to Harvey Norman Darwin.
1: After six, we are going to be showing some gratitude from our trivia last night at Sweethearts. It's the best rated trivia in the top end. Don't shoot the messenger. But Sam, City to Surf.
0: Yes.
1: You signed up to this challenge, and when you did, I was so proud of you because you are not a runner by any means. You've never run anything close to a half marathon in your life.
0: I have, but you don't believe me, and that's okay.
1: Yep. No one would. And we've got the City to Surf this weekend. It's 13 kilometres.
0: Yeah.
1: This is a big, big deal for you. And I when you signed up for this, I really, really respected it.
0: Thanks, mate.
1: Now, there's one important part of doing the run on Sunday.
0: Mm.
1: And you mentioned before this that you think you could have had a guess what the question I'm about to ask you. Why don't you take a stab at it right now?
0: No, well, now I think it's different. Now I'm thinking you're going to ask me, have I signed up yet, technically, officially?
1: Please lock in your answer.
0: I'm locking that in, Eddie.
1: Well, have you? have you even signed up
0: yet? I haven't signed up yet, no.
1: Now, what's been delaying the sign up?
0: Honestly, I've never done a race before, so didn't really know I had to.
1: Yeah.
0: I thought I'd just go up there, maybe sign my name up when I'm there, and then I get a little badge, a little pin, a little pin-up number.
1: Okay.
0: I think I can pick my number.
1: What number would you want to pick if you had
0: 69.
1: To? 69. It's
0: yeah.
1: cool.
0: Yeah.
1: Sick.
0: Sick.
1: 69. Maybe do two of them. I'm getting sidetracked. But Sam, look, I did throw out a claim like a few weeks ago that you're a lot like the block shop. There's not a lot of follow through.
0: Yep.
1: Now, I want you to free the arms up a little bit.
0: Yeah, okay.
1: And
0: sorry, who rode a bucking bronco?
1: You did.
0: Sorry, who got out of whipping?
1: Got out of whipping?
0: Yeah, you got out of whipping.
1: So these accusations
0: are quite heavy.
1: Two things that bother me about that. You did ride the horse and I was so proud of you.
0: Thank you.
1: Bucking? I mean... didn't see one buck, although it was still a brave fit.
0: There was a little buck.
1: Very proud
0: there was
1: of
0: a little
1: you.
0: Buck.
1: Hey, he jiggled at one point. And who got out of the whipping? Who made a 12-year-old's birthday?
0: I don't know.
1: Olivia absolutely loved it. And Olivia, if you're listening right now, don't worry about Sam. But guys, don't worry. I'll hold Sam to account. He will be signing up today to the City 2 Surf. It's on this Sunday. And you know what, Sam? You're not getting out of it. You're going to do it. And I'm so proud of you.
0: I am going to do it. Nobody's saying that I'm not going to do it.
1: Well, first things first, we're going to get you signed up.
0: Sick of these accusations, mate.
1: Hey, right after this, we're going to be telling you how you can still win the tradie truck, but you got to act quick.
0: I do have a little foot injury I am carrying though, so I might have to get it.

0: It's Think About Us Hot 100. You got Sam and Ant here, and today is one of your last opportunities to get your entries in to the Hot 100 Tradie Truck. It is closing on Friday. Entries are closing on Friday. This has been a whirlwind. This has been huge. And it's almost coming to an end. I feel quite emotional, to be honest.
1: Me too. We've got quite attached to the Tradie Truck. It's an amazing vehicle. And if you want it, all you got to do is go to hot100fm.com.au.
0: Yeah.
1: Search up the participating stores that are supporting the Tradie Truck, just like Murray Oakley. Big thanks to Legends at Murray Oakley. So if you go into Murray Oakley, right, let me walk you through this. If you go in and say you buy, I don't know, the amazing JBL Charge 5, 6 portable speaker in black, that's down from $225 to $185.
0: Mm.
1: If you make that purchase, you automatically go in the running to win the Hot 100 Tradie Truck, but only if you make that purchase before June 12th this Friday.
0: You're right. We have become quite attached to this Hot 100 Tradie Truck. There was a period there where Jackie from Drive My Housemate kicked me out. Mm. And I had to sleep in the Tradie Truck.
1: Yeah, in the wet season.
0: In the wet season. Let me tell you, you can't sleep in the front cab. You've definitely got to sleep in the back. So I was getting rained on.
1: Yeah.
0: But let me tell you, it was supportive. It was comfortable. And you know what? It was luxury.
1: And it could be all yours if you're listening right now. If you go shop at places like Murray Oakley, make a purchase before Friday, June 12th, and you'll go in the running to win the Hot 100 Tradie Truck. Sam, up next, we've got speed dating. You want to make it a bit of a competition?
0: I mean, what is this show if not a heated rivalry? And not in the fun way.
1: Oh, I wish it was like heated rivalry.
0: That was sometimes. The noughties tunes you love.

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0: Madonna, Sabrina Carpenter, Bring Your Love, Hot 100. You got Sam and Ant here. And Anthony, this show is a bit of a rivalry in the sense that we like to make things into competitions.
1: A bit of a heated rivalry in the sense that we also have a love affair going on the side.
0: Nobody knows about it. And also...
1: Nobody will know about it. Nobody's listening right now.
0: Nobody's listening right now. I want to keep that love affair and that heated rivalry going.
1: Good. I'm glad I'm having a good time with it too.
0: I got a competition for you.
1: Okay.
0: I got a competition for you.
1: All right. What's the competition? What are we doing?
0: The most amount of boys. No. We're doing a bit of a speed dating exercise today at work. And there's also going to be the Darwin Turf Club joining us.
1: Mm.
0: So they're going to have the ambassador page, I think her name is, and the head of marketing. They're all going to join us. We're going to have a bit of a team exercise, get to know everybody. I think we hold ourselves to a pretty high standard of being able to make people laugh.
1: Uh-huh.
0: So I thought what we could do is go up against each other. Mm. We're going to have 3 minutes with each person. Just see who can make the person laugh the most.
1: I'm going to respectfully push back on this gently. Because like you said, the point of the exercise is to get to know people.
0: Yeah.
1: So if I was doing a competition, I think it would be who can retain the most information about the other person that just met.
0: God damn it. You know what? That's why I like to kiss you on the mouth, mate, because that is a way better idea.
1: Me too. Mainly because I'm attracted to you sexually. All right, we're going too far with that. Let's cut
0: that out. Heated rivalry.
1: Heated rivalry is a great show, but don't worry.
0: It's a good show.
1: But yes, I think, don't get me wrong, we do love a bit of a yuck and a laugh.
0: Yeah.
1: Okay. But I think in this scenario, for the point of it, we're listening. We've got the ears on. We've got two ears and one mouth for a reason.
0: Let's do this. I've got this. Shut your mouth. Let's do this. So we'll try and retain the information, right? And then maybe the next day we get either Paige or the head of marketing in and then we get quizzed.
1: Yeah, okay, great.
0: What do you reckon about that?
1: Yep, that's great. Still competition and we're still listening. We're learning. I love it. Let's do it.
0: Let's do it. All right, lock it in. You're not 100. Hey, after 6 o'clock, we do need to say our thanks to somebody here in the station. They really saved the day at Trivia.

0: George Michael, Faith, Top 100. You got Sam and Ant here.
1: Sam, while you were away, I was holding down the fort and I actually had a chat with Ty from CrossFit Abode.
0: Ah, the Darwin Hulk.
1: Let's replay that chat up to 6:30. Here's a hint, here's a clue. He's talking about you, Buster.
0: Oh, yeah. Okay. What, is he still ashamed that I have stopped going to CrossFit?
1: You'll find out after 6:30.
0: Yeah, I think that's definitely what it is. But before that, we've been saying it all morning. We do need to share a special thanks to a very good friend here at the station. They saved our asses at Trivia, and we need to have a little moment for them. So make sure you stick around. You're on Hope.
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13: Good morning, Tani Maxwell with your local news update. NT police have arrested fugitive Brant Graham 5 days after he jumped the dock at the Darwin local court and fled on foot. The Fugitive Task Force and other police sections carried out an extensive search across Darwin, where it's alleged he was evading police with the help of others. And during the operation, 7 people known to Mr. Graham had been arrested over outstanding warrants, breach of bail and drug-related offences. On Tuesday afternoon, officers intercepted a grey Mazda in Palmerston, where the 44-year-old fugitive allegedly fled the scene on foot before being taken down by the dog operations unit. Police also arrested a man who was driving the car, and they both remain in custody. It's been an extremely busy year for victims of crime NT. They've supported more than 1,400 Territorians affected by personal crime across the first three quarters of the financial year. The organisation has already exceeded its total caseload from the previous financial year, but says uncertainty over funding beyond the end of 2026 is making future planning difficult. Victims of Crime CEO Gerard McGough says they help people impacted by every type of offence.
14: From lower level crime, some might say, like property crime, but that can have significant impact on people as well, to the worst crimes that we hear about in the media in the Territory. Our organisation deals with the people impacted by that crime in and out every single day.
13: And we're being urged to roll up our sleeves this National Blood Donor Week. 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
16: Morning, I'm Britta Aylin. Anti-immigration riots on the streets of Belfast have turned violent, with protesters setting fire to a bus and other vehicles. A significant police presence is being felt across the city. The demonstrations held in response to a knife attack on Monday that saw a man in his 40s hospitalised with injuries to his back, eyes and face. A 30-year-old Sudanese man has been charged with attempted murder. The US president has vowed to respond to an Iranian attack on an American helicopter. But Donald Trump says it won't derail peace talks, claiming a deal could still be reached in a couple of days.
17: We have a good chance of doing it. We should be able to do it in 1 hour, if you want to know the truth. I don't think there are any sticking points. We're very close to having a very, very good, strong, powerful deal.
16: And an Italian astronaut has been chosen to pilot NASA's Artemis 3 mission next year. Luca Parmitano and Americans Andre Douglas, Frank Rubio and Randy Bresnik will make up the four-man crew, taking a trip to the lower Earth orbit to test lunar landing modules. In sport, Australia's fallen 86 runs short against Bangladesh, with Lightning bringing an early end to their opening one day in Dhaka. The Aussies were 9 for 191 in the 42nd over, chasing 285 for victory. Captain Josh Inglis telling Fox Sports they were their own worst enemy.
18: Probably a disappointing total on our part. Obviously, we probably dropped four or five catches, and 284, if it was somewhere around 230, 240, thought it was very chaseable, but yeah, disappointing day all around.
16: And tennis legend Serena Williams has scored a comeback doubles win at the Queen's Club in London.
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1: Check out the tides first. Low tide of 3.2 metres at 6.45 a.m. High tide of 5.7 metres at 12.50 p.m. And another low tide of 2.6 metres at 8 p.m. You've got clear skies with some cloud forecast for your Wednesday. Tops of 33 in the city, tops of 34 in the rural area, and tops of 32 in Catherine.
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0: Good morning. Good morning. It's Sam and Ann here for your hump day. Anthony, good morning, my friend.
1: Good morning, Sam. Hey, while you were away last week, I still caught up with Ty from CrossFit Abode. Let's replay that chat I had with him after 6.30. What do you say?
0: I absolutely love that. Anthony, Before that, though, I do want to talk about being a Tigers fan, a West Tigers fan. It is a very grueling, grueling process. And there's one fan in particular that's really copped it the past couple of months.
1: Damn, yeah, I'd imagine it would suck. But tell you, doesn't suck.
0: Yeah, it does.
1: Someone who doesn't suck is someone who helped us in a trivia yesterday night at Sweethearts. We're going to give thanks and show some gratitude right after this.
0: Make sure you stick it around. You're in Hot 100. Is that Jaren?

0: It's Ed Sheeran, a little more Hot 100. You got Sam and Ant here. And yes, we do host one of the best trivias in the Northern Territory at Sweethearts every Tuesday from 7 p.m. But we are only human, and we do sometimes make mistakes.
1: Yeah, that did come in the form a lot back in the day of the marking.
0: Yep.
1: Mainly the leaderboard. It was sort of tough to try and organise the leaderboard by pen, by hand. We did have the lovely Duffy, promotions manager here, who showed you a little trick, Sam.
0: Well, yeah, well, much like the human development, we evolved and we got better and we asked a lot of questions. And Duffy from promotions here at the station curated and created a Excel spreadsheet. Now, I dropped out of high school. I don't know how to use Excel. So this thing was foreign to me.
1: Yeah, I got fired from my corporate job specifically because I didn't know how to work Excel. There's all these formulas. There's all these different stuff.
0: Yeah, I don't know how it works. She made something up for us. And since then, it has been a whirlwind. It's been the greatest time hosting trivia because we have this Excel spreadsheet. Until last night, I don't know what happened. I'm going to raise my hand slightly, but not too much. I'm going to take some of the blame. But it crapped itself. The coding or whatever was in it broke.
1: Well, you deleted the formula.
0: I deleted the formula.
1: Yeah.
0: Okay. All right. Well, if you're pointing fingers, yes, I did delete the formula. So it didn't work. So who do we call? Not the Ghostbusters. Their phone's off the hook. We call Duffy. I FaceTime her, and she is drinking like a tea or a hot chocolate on her couch watching the netball, and she says, "What do you want?" And I'm thinking, "Oh, I love you, Duffy, so much. You know how much I love you. You do so much for us, and you're so great at work." She's like, "What have you done?" And I told her, literally within 5 seconds, she fixed the issue. And you know what I loved as well? I felt like a bit of a computer nerd because she was like, "Can you share the file?" I was like, "Yep, I can do that." Shared the file.
1: I know how to do that.
0: I shared the file and then she fixed it while I was watching her do it. I was like, "Oh my God, this woman knows everything."
1: Nuts. She is so competent. She's so organized and she's saved our ass many a times. I'd need to be an octopus to count all the times on my hands that she saved us.
0: If you were a human, you could count more than an octopus.
1: Yeah, but like I can only really count my hands. It's something I didn't really want
0: to know, but I'm saying if you're an octopus, you've only got 8 hands.
1: Mm.
0: If you're a human, you've got 10 fingers.
1: Fingers. Well, a human octopus hybrid then. Are you happy?
0: Yeah.
1: Jesus. Okay. It's a joke. What I'm trying to say is Duffy's amazing. And guys, if you're listening right now, she is doing musical bingo tonight at Flicks. It's so much fun and it's very well run and organized. You should check it out. Up next, Socceroos are about to play in the World Cup. I want to see what the chances are.
0: You're not.

0: Bryan Adams, Summer of 69, Hot 100. You got Sam and Andrew. It's all thanks to Harvey Norman.
1: Guys, the World Cup is kicking off this week, Friday to be exact. The first game is Mexico versus South Africa this Friday at 4:30 a.m. But I don't really give two tosses about any other team other than Australia.
0: Yeah,
1: that's
0: obviously
1: right. Now,
0: I didn't realise any other team was in it.
1: Yeah, Australia, can I just also touch on, Australia have qualified for the past six World Cups in a row. And in a country where we have bloody 50 different sporting codes across the nation with about 28 million people, I think that's an incredible feat. Now, I also just want to touch on Australia's expectations of Australia, which I find funny because we are in a group with Turkey, Paraguay, and the USA. Pretty strong countries.
0: Are they all good teams in soccer?
1: They are all good teams. They're so good that Australia is the underdog for every single match against those teams. But as Australians, we expect us to qualify to the next round.
0: Yeah, we got high standards.
1: Very high standards. And if we don't, Coach Tony Popovich should be axed immediately.
0: Can I ask a question? So is it, do you get one, two chances, three chances, or one, like, the first round, if you lose, are you out of it straight away?
1: You're in group stage.
0: Yeah.
1: Okay, so there's four teams, and the top, whoever places top two in that group, they will advance to the next round.
0: Right. Okay, so you only really have one shot. Or do you play all four? You play all four?
1: Australia could effectively lose one and win two and still go through.
0: Okay, got it. Yep.
1: But we're playing Turkey this Sunday at 1:30. But the big game that I've really got my eyes on is Australia versus the USA. Why? Here's what some of the commentators from USA have been saying.
2: The United States will play Australia in Seattle, boys. Grella, how's that?
3: Layup for the U.S.
4: We're number one, baby. We're number one.
5: We just beat them a couple months ago. Let's go.
6: That is a great start for the
7: U.S. Not a bad start.
0: Wow, Americans confident, obnoxiously confident. Who would have thought?
1: Does anything make your blood boil more than cocky Americans, especially when it's directed at our socceroos?
0: Yeah, I'm not a big fan of that.
1: USA are playing Australia at 4:30 a.m. Saturday, the 20th of June. Darwin, if you're listening, we have to come out in numbers and we have to go on the street and show support. This is going to be, because of the hype, the trash talking that US are doing, this is going to be incredibly contested. I'm going to be watching this with eager eyes. And oh my God, I am going to be bagging out the US if we win, even if we scrape through with a draw.
0: Yeah, I'd love to beat them. It'd feel great to beat them.
1: It's our duty for letting it have it. Come on the Socceroos. Let's go beat those bloody Yanks.
0: Hey, come up in about 5 minutes, Anthony. No surprise, I am a West Tigers fan. As a few of us at the moment really, really going through it, one person in particular is like a six-year-old kid.
1: There's still a few of you.
0: There's still a few of us. Well, wow. We're banding together, mate, all right?
8: 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We'll be sad to see her go, but we know she's going to a good home. 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

0: Hot 100. You got Sam and Ant here. It's all thanks to Harvey Norman Darwin. After 6:30,
1: I did have a chat with Ty from CrossFit Abode while you were away last week, Sam. I think we need to replay that chat because, spoiler alert, he says a little something about you.
0: Oh, I love when he talks about me. But right now, Anthony, it is no question, it is tough, very tough to be a West Tigers fan right now. We just keep getting flogged.
1: This is off the back of, obviously you are a diehard West Tigers fan.
0: Yep.
1: They did lose. What was the score again? I didn't really check.
0: Don't worry about it, okay?
1: 68-0.
0: Oh, so you did know.
1: To the Panthers.
0: You did know.
1: I just saw it just then. Yeah.
0: It is especially tough to be one fan by the name of Noah. He's a young kid, very young kid, and a diehard Tigers supporter.
1: Mm.
0: You may recognize him if you watched when we got absolutely flogged by the Sharks. The cameraman zoomed up on his face. His mum's a Shark supporter. He's a Tiger supporter. And he was bawling his eyes out. Like he was devastated, right? And it became a bit of an internet sensation. Even our Benji Marshall made a bit of a call out to him. Was like, "Hey, mate, I'm so sorry. You know, we sent you some merch. You know, we'll make it up to you." The way that the Tigers got together and decided to make it up to this little kid Noah was like, we'll get him to walk out with the team.
1: Oh, that's great.
0: It's an amazing idea. What game do they get him to walk out in?
1: Oh, no.
0: He walks out to about 20,000 people and watches the Tigers get absolutely flogged 68-0 against the Penrith Panthers.
1: Poor Noah's got the waterworks happening again.
0: What are they doing to this poor young boy? He's going to grow up. He's going to be a Panthers supporter. Like, there's no way he's going to keep on being a Tigers supporter.
1: You think Tigers supporters will be jumping ship?
0: There's definitely some thinking about it.
1: I think I'm looking at one right now. What was it last season you said? Oh, if it happens one more time, mate, I'm gone.
0: We're in 10th at the moment. If we slip down to last, I'm joining the Storm. I'm supporting Melbourne Storm.
1: Wow, you guys heard it here first. Sam would jump ship like that. Disregard your allegiance to the team you've been supporting your entire life.
0: I've been trying for 26 years. Like, I've been supporting them for 26 years. At some point, this is an abusive relationship. At some point, you need to say enough is enough.
1: Benji Marshall, I know you're listening right now and you're hanging on every word. For God's sakes, whip the boys in gear. Don't make Sam jump ship. Well, you know what? I've got something better for you, Sam, because yep. I did catch up with Ty while you were away last week.
0: Yeah, he's not going to kick me while I'm down, is he?
1: Ty from CrossFit Abode. No, he's only got good things to say about you. We'll replay that chat after 6:30.
0: Okay, stick around. You're on up.
2: The NT has had some pretty big sports names. 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However, if you lose, it'll be entirely their fault. It's Sam and Ant's showdown on Hot 100. Thanks to Jape Homemaker Village and Domino's Pizza.
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12: Good morning, Tani Maxwell with your local news update. NT Health has declared a code yellow at Royal Darwin and Palmerston Regional Hospitals. The code yellow is in place due to pressures in the intensive care unit, critical care unit and emergency department, along with a high number of presentations at the RDH ED resulting in extended wait times after the long weekend. NT Health is urging anyone with non-life-threatening medical issues to visit the Palmerston and Darwin urgent care clinics for treatment. NT Police have upgraded charges against three men who allegedly beat a man to death at the Casuarina bus interchange. The men, aged 19, 26 and 31, were arrested and initially charged with aggravated assault in March for allegedly knocking the 48-year-old victim to the ground and stomping on his head. The victim was taken to hospital in a critical condition where he allegedly died from his injuries 2 months later. The alleged offenders have now been charged with one count of murder, with the 26 and 31-year-old due in Darwin local court today and the 19-year-old set to front court in August. A key program supporting victims of family, domestic and sexual violence in the NT is facing an uncertain future. The Victims of Crime NT service is due to complete its two-year pilot program, and while core funding from the Attorney General's Department remains in place until the end of 2026, no ongoing government funding commitment has been confirmed. CEO Gerard McGough says it's already handled more cases this financial year than it did across the whole of last year.
13: We have supported in our victim support category, which is only personal crime, over 1,400 victims already this financial year. Now, that exceeded the number of individual support that we gave in the entirety of the previous financial year. We've already exceeded that number.
12: And Territorians are being encouraged to complete 3,307 push-ups this June. It's part of the push-up challenge dedicated to pushing for better mental health after 52 Territorians lost their lives to suicide in 2024.
14: This year's target is 3,307 push-ups, and that's one push-up in memory of every Australian who sadly lost their life to suicide in 2024. Our mission is about improving the mental fitness of all Australians and reducing the impact of mental illness.
12: That's Push for Better Foundation CEO Nicole Ciccarella speaking there. If you or someone you know is in crisis and needs help, call Lifeline on 131 114.
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15: Morning, I'm Britt Anglin. Neil Danaher will be honoured today in a state funeral at the MCG, with thousands expected to attend the service. The AFL legend died last month after a 13-year battle with MND. Anti-immigration protesters have gathered on the streets of Belfast, setting bins and a bus on fire following a knife attack on Monday night. A 30-year-old Sudanese national has been charged with attempted murder over the stabbing incident. One Nation's launching a major advertising blitz targeting Labor seats, including the Prime Minister's. The party joining its rivals by asking for donations to fund the campaign. A teenage boy has been charged over a deadly jet ski crash south of Sydney last year, in which one teen died and another was critically injured. The 15-year-old will face the Children's Court next month. And over in Indonesia, a man has been accused of murdering his mother-in-law with a plate of satay chicken. Police allege the 40-year-old dipped the chicken skewers in rat poison, but are yet to lay any formal charges against him. In sport, Australia's gone down to Bangladesh by 86 runs, with Lightning bringing an early end to their opening one-day match. The Aussies were 9 for 191 in the 42nd over, chasing 285 for victory. The Matildas have won their second friendly against Mexico, 3-1. And the AFL has inducted six legends into its Hall of Fame overnight. Gary Ablett Jr., John Worsfold, Tim Evans, David Cantilla, Dustin Fletcher and umpire Hayden Kennedy all joining the ranks.
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1: Checking the tides first. Low tide of 3.2 metres at 6:45 a.m. High tide of 5.7 metres at 12:50 p.m. And another low tide of 2.6 metres at 8 p.m. You've got clear skies and some cloud forecast for your Wednesday. Tops of 33 in the city, tops of 34 in the rural area, and tops of 32 in Katherine. The Salmon.

0: Good morning. Good morning. It's Sam and Ant here for your hump day. Anthony, good morning, my good friend.
1: How you going, Sam? Hey, after 7 o'clock, apparently Jimmy from the NT is talking a little bit of crapola.
0: Say it.
1: Crapola about your chances for the city to surf. That's going to be after 7.
0: We're going to do a little bit of confronting with him, I think.
1: Yeah.
0: Maybe give him a cheeky one or two.
1: It's warranted. Wednesday weather kids coming in just before 7 a.m., but right after this. While you were away last week, Sam, I caught up with the Hulk of Darwin, CrossFit Abodes, Ty. We had a little chat. He did mention you in some way. I think we need to replay that chat right after this one.
0: Thanks, you stick around. You're in Hot 100. You got Sam and Ant here. Good morning.

0: Miley Cyrus, Younger You, Hot 100. You got Sam and Ant here. Anthony, while I was away, I feel like you've been talking a little bit of smack about me.
1: Not smack, but I still caught up with Ty from CrossFit Abode. Look, in our chat, we did touch on you a little bit.
0: What?
1: We did touch you, sorry.
0: Oh.
1: We did touch you and, well, look, here's what we had to say. Sam is away, which means us mice can go out to play. It's me and, well, probably the biggest mouse you'll ever see in your life. It's the Hulk of Darwin, Ty from CrossFit Abode. Ty, thanks for coming in today.
2: Thanks for having me.
1: We are recording this on a Friday due to scheduling. Yesterday we had a great workout, a lot of running. Who came first in all the running and everything? Can you remember that?
2: Oh, I believe you were way ahead of me on that one, that's for sure.
1: Ty, you didn't have to say that. Thank you so much. That's so nice. No, it was a great workout. I can only imagine, though, a lot of running. It was all outside. You could only, now's the time of year we can only do that stuff. Like, imagine doing it in the wet season.

0: to, again, still get you to work on all the elements. So if we want to work on running, we're just going to limit distance a bit. We might get you to do a few more sets, which is going to get a similar effect, but you're not going to spend as much time outside. You're going to be inside a bit more with the fan.
1: Mm.
0: Dry season, we can send you on a longer run. Long for us would be 400 to 800 meters typically.
1: Great.
0: Not extremely long still. And then other machines like our bikes, rowers, indoor running or shuttle runs, there's plenty of options. That's the beauty of CrossFit.
1: Yeah, right underneath the deluxe fan. I mean, it doesn't matter what season you're in, you're nice and cool. I did want to bring up, you did mention last time I saw you at CrossFit Abode, you heard about Sam stealing water bottles from lost property at gyms. As a gym owner yourself, what's your stance on this?
0: Well, let's start with the fact that I told you straight away, stay away from my lost and found box.
1: Look, I was poking around, I'll admit.
0: So, yeah, not a fan of it.
1: Yeah, really?
0: Yeah. Lost and found is for lost and found. If someone lost it, they're probably going to be looking for it.
1: I agree. Again, okay, so
0: I did just brief my coaches, if you see Sam and Anthony for the team, put the box away.
1: We're on the naughty list. Okay, well, hypothetically, you see Sam, he comes CrossFit Abode. I mean, pigs might be flying. It's a rarity. You see him around the, you're on duty. You see him around lost and found. What do you do?
0: I just stare at him and tell him, just stay away from that one.
1: And coming
0: stay
1: from
0: away
1: you,
0: from the box.
1: Coming from you with those broad shoulders, that's all it would take. Well, Ty, thank you so much coming in. We appreciate it. All things fitness.
0: Thanks for having me.
1: Mate, you're the best. Thank you. You're on Hot 100.

0: Benson Boone, Mr. Electric Blue, Hot 100. You got Sam and Ant here, and I feel like that was a bit of propaganda there. You spoke to Ty from CrossFit Abode about how I like to steal drink bottles from Lost and Found, which I don't.
1: Well, yeah, you've been propaganda at some of the drink bottles around the local gyms up here in the top end in the Lost and Found area.
0: No, this is propaganda, okay? It's only at my gym, and I'm returning them after I finish my workout.
1: I can see the drink bottle that you took right now. It's right there.
0: I forgot about that. I did forget about that one.
1: Hey, look, I respect the moves. I had your back in that chat.
0: You did not have my back at all in that chat.
1: Well, I mean, how can I?

0: a go against Ty. He's huge.
1: We could together. We could take him.
0: No.
1: I'll go high. You go low.
0: We'll do like the trench coat thing where like I'll be the bottom, you be the top. We'll look like a huge
1: it's even
0: man.
1: Worse.
0: Just out of intimidation, he'll have.
1: Have you ever seen? Have you ever seen that really old movie, Empire Strikes Back?
0: Yeah.
1: Yeah. Well, that's like we do with the AT-ATs.
0: Oh, yeah, we
1: we'll
0: can
1: wrap
0: do that.
1: His legs up, and then you push him over.
0: We just need some type of spaceship.
1: Yeah. We'll figure that part out.
0: But yeah, that's Ty from CrossFit Abode. You've got to go check out CrossFit Abode. It's the best workouts you'll ever have. We do have your Wednesday weather kid coming into the studio up next. They're going to read the weather, and they're going to absolutely crush it. It's all thanks to Play Shack.
1: Make sure you stick around. You're on up.
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0: Street boys, everybody, Hot 100. You got Sam and Ant here for your Wednesday. So it is time, Anthony. We're doing this one.
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0: And we are joined by Zach from Leanya. Zach, good morning, mate. How are you?
2: Good.
3: Good to see you, Zach. Now, Zach, you look like a bit of a sporting superstar. Soccer is your sport, is that right?
2: Yeah.
3: Now, what position do you play in soccer?
2: I play right wing.
0: Now, some say right wing is more important than striker, would you say?
2: I guess, for me.
3: Yeah, respect. Respect. Tell you who else played right wing?
2: Anyone what?
3: Do you know who else played right wing?
2: Well, we just take turns.
3: Nice. Well, I'm talking about it. Well, who I'm trying to reference is Cristiano Ronaldo. And you do sort of strike me as a young Cristiano Ronaldo when you walked in. But who do you play for as well, Zach, for soccer?
2: For Casarina Black, under 11s.
0: Under 11s. Wow, do you have a... obviously, you're a major goal scorer. Do you have a goal scoring celebration?
2: No, I'm trying to think of one.
0: Oh, well, Anthony is actually... some call him the goal celebration curator because he just comes up with them just like that. So, Anthony, could you give Zach one?
3: Well, Zach, I don't know if you remember an older footballer called Tim Cahill. Have you heard of him?
2: Never.
3: Really?
0: Really?
3: Wow.
0: Wow. Yeah. Well, okay, well, that's a real wake-up call.
3: We're going to educate you with a bit of history. Tim Cahill, what he did, he'd go to the corner flag and he'd go over there and start shadow boxing like crazy. Do you think, are you playing this weekend at all?
2: No, I'm playing Friday, I'm pretty sure.
3: Playing on Friday?
0: Yep.
3: Well, on Friday, I'm not going to say if, when you score a goal, yeah. I mean, it's a given, you're going to score one. When you do that, do you reckon you can whip out the Tim Cahill, just go over to the corner flag and just start piecing it up? What do you reckon?
2: Sure.
3: Yeah?
0: Cool. I really
3: he's
0: like
3: he's locked
0: it.
3: In and he's done. And hey, you go to Leanya School, Zach. What's your best subject that you like to do?
2: Maths.
3: He's a maths guy. Well, you know what? It's funny you say that because Sam and I, we hosted trivia at Sweethearts on Always Tuesdays at 7 p.m. We had a maths question there yesterday. A lot of people didn't get it wrong. I reckon you could get it right. Do you mind if I ask you it?
2: Sure.
3: Okay, so you know fractions, right?
2: Yeah.
3: The question was, what is 1/2 times 1/2?
2: One whole?
3: Ooh.
0: Was that the question?
3: Oh, wait, I said times, it was actually plus.
0: No, I'm pretty sure it was divided by.
3: Divided by?
0: Yeah.
3: Zach, as you can tell, we're very organized on this show, and we have it locked down packed. Look,
0: because it was a quarter.
3: Oh, yeah, it was times. Okay. Now, Zach, I'm not too sure. But I tell you what I am sure is that you're going to crush reading the weather.
0: Your answer was correct to his question, but the question that we were referring to was a different question.
3: Yeah. This is just what you can expect on this show here, Zach. But you are going to be reading the weather at 7 o'clock. Have you been practicing reading the weather at all?
2: Nope, never.
3: You don't need to.
0: You don't need to, mate. You're going to crash it. You're in Hot 100. You got Sam and Ant here. It's your Wednesday Weather Kid. All thanks to Play Shack. Zach's going to be reading the weather at 7 o'clock. Make sure you stick around. You're in Hot.
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13: Good morning, Tani Maxwell with your local news update. A man has been arrested in Darwin for allegedly possessing 6 kilos of cannabis in his car. The 21-year-old allegedly sped past the police station on Vandalin Drive on Friday when officers conducted a traffic apprehension and stopped the car. The man allegedly returned a positive roadside drug test, with police searching the car and finding 6 kilos of cannabis in sealed bags. The man has since been charged with a range of drug and traffic offences. The NT's four land councils are calling on the federal government to impose consequences on the NT government for failing to meet closing the gap targets. Meeting at Barunga over the weekend, Indigenous leaders highlighted ongoing concerns including overcrowded housing, high incarceration rates and poor health outcomes in remote communities. The NT is the worst performing jurisdiction on closing the gap targets, and councils are calling for federal funding to be withheld from the territory government until there is evidence of significant improvement. 250 blood and plasma donors are currently needed over the next month in the NT. It comes during National Blood Donor Week, highlighting the importance of making a life-saving donation. 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
13: And this month, Territorians are being encouraged to improve their mental fitness by participating in the push-up challenge. Participants will take on 3,307 push-ups this month to remember the number of lives lost to suicide in Australia in 2024, with 52 of those including Territorians. Push for Better Foundation CEO Nicole Ciccarella says you can also do alternative exercises.
15: Each day, participants learn a mental health fact and they're set a target for the number of push-ups for that day. Now, we know push-ups aren't easy, so we also encourage alternatives, sit-ups, squats, whatever it is that gets you moving and starts the conversation about mental health.
13: If you or someone you know is in crisis and needs help, call Lifeline on 131 114.
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16: Morning, I'm Britt Aylin. The US president claims a peace deal could be made in the next couple of days. Donald Trump insisting negotiations are going well despite an American chopper being shot down over the Strait of Hormuz.
17: We have ongoing negotiations in Iran and with Iran that hasn't stopped, and we could have at least an idea by 1 or 2 days from now.
16: There are riots on the streets of Belfast this morning with anti-immigration protesters setting fire to bins, cars and even a bus. It's in response to a horrific knife attack on Monday night that left a man in his 40s in a serious condition with wounds to his eyes, face, neck and back. A 30-year-old Sudanese man's been charged with attempted murder. Rescue efforts have continued over in the Philippines after a 7.8 magnitude earthquake killed at least 37 people on Monday. More than 32,000 locals have been displaced. And we've finally got an opening date for the new Western Sydney Airport, with its first commercial flight to be a Jetstar service to the Gold Coast on October 25th. In sport, the Matildas have won their second friendly against Mexico, 3-1 at Combank. Caitlin Ford celebrating her 150th cap for the Tillies with a goal.
18: Yeah, of course, it's very special. It's an honour to represent my country so many times, and to top it off with a goal is special. But yeah, I'm just happy that we won the game.
16: That's on Paramount Plus there. And in the cricket, Australia's been belted by Bangladesh in a rain-affected one-day opener in Dhaka. Set 285 to win, our boys were 9 for 191 when a downpour finally stopped play.
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21: Good morning, Darwin. High tide of 5.7 metres at 12:50pm and low tide of 2.6 metres at 8. And to the weather forecast for today, clear skies with some clouds, tops of 33 in the city, tops of 34 in the rural area, and tops of 32 in Katherine. Let
22: 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The Sam and Ant Show on Hot 100. Got a real
0: good feeling. Oh, amazing work.
3: Bravo. Absolutely killed it. Well done. It was almost too easy for you, Zach, mate. You absolutely crushed it. Well done. Apparently, you also crush it at running. We did talk about off-air that Sam's doing the City to Surf. Do you have a tip for Sam? Because he's not really much of a runner.
21: Keep a good pace.
0: Thank you.
3: Well, can't do that, but yeah, we'll figure that out.
0: Mate, thank you very much for joining us. It is your Wednesday Weather Kid, all thanks to Play Shack. You got Sam and Ant here. Anthony up next. We're going to get Jimmy hooked in the NT here in the studio. He's been talking a little bit of smack about us.
3: Oh, yeah, about
0: the Sydney. Well, about me, about my running.
3: And about the Sydney Surf
0: about
3: as well.
0: The Surf. Make sure you stick around. You're not 100, you got Sam and Ant. It's up next.

0: You got Sam and Ant here. It's all thanks to Harvey Norman Darwin. And we are joined by the fish guru himself, I guess you could say. Hooked in the NTs, Jimmy does a show every Saturday morning. Jimmy, good morning, mate. How are you?
1: Good, thanks. Thanks for having me back on, guys.
0: Well, might be the last time because I've heard you've been sort of, well, heard you've been running your mouth a little bit, Jimmy.
1: I've been throwing a bit of shade around, yes.
0: Mm. I heard from our big boss, Sarah, that you have been talking smack about my city to surf adventures.
1: I'm just a little bit worried, Sam. I'm not throwing it around. I'm just a little bit worried about how you're going to go in it.
2: Where's your concern coming from?
0: Yeah.
1: Just the lack of training. I don't think you understand how far 13 kilometres is.
0: Are you seriously? Is your alarm?
1: The alarm's going.
2: The alarm bells are going off because you're right. Everyone's worried about Sam right now. Have you done the city to surf before, Jimmy?
1: Yes, I've done it a few times. Yeah.
0: Really?
1: Yeah.
0: Isn't it $65 to sign up?
1: Yeah, it
0: just
1: is.
0: Just found that out.
1: Get paying, Sam.
2: That's what I'm, he hasn't even signed up as well. But okay, how have you gone? From your experience from doing the city to surf, what's some vital things that Sam needs to take on?
1: Well, I think he needs to be aware that there's a couple pretty nasty hills. So yeah, okay. You're going to get challenged. Like, have you been down doing any hill sprints recently?
0: No, mate. No, I haven't.
1: Well, you know,
0: but I don't think I need to. And I think your judgment is unwarranted, if I'm being honest.
1: Have you ever ran 13 Ks before?
0: Yes, I did a half marathon.
2: He says this.
0: I did a half marathon.
2: It's not
0: once.
2: True.
0: No, here's the reason I can't find any proof is because I did it with one of my ex-girlfriends and she doesn't like me and I can't call her up. Because she's married and has a few kids now. But I did do it with her. Swear to God.
2: I also represented the Socceroos, but it was with an ex-girlfriend and I can't say anything.
0: Call her tomorrow. I'll call on the show tomorrow.
2: Yeah, please do.
0: But anyway, I'll be sweet. I'll be sweet as.
1: I think, yeah, like my advice to you would be just to not go out too far, Sam. Like if you're feeling great in the first 500 metres, don't sprint. Just like really hold it back, you know. And if you walk, it doesn't count for you.
0: That's
1: only.
0: Not true.
1: For everyone else, it counts. But
0: that's not true.
1: For you, Sam, I need you to run the whole thing.
0: I'll easily run the entire thing.
1: And are we seeing this on Strava, or is this another thing with the ex-girlfriend? Like,
2: you better believe it's going on Strava. And Jimmy, we're actually taking some bets on what Sam's time is going to be on Sunday. What's been your best time in the city to surf?
1: So my best time's been 48 minutes.
2: Jesus.
1: So
2: about,
0: wow.
1: Yeah,
0: that's pretty good.
1: A little bit under 4 minute Ks, which I was absolutely stoked with. And I did a lot of training to get there. And I can tell you right now, even with all that training and that last K, I was fighting the worst demons I've ever fought in my life. I thought I was dead. Like, I thought I was going to have to be resussed on the side of the road. But
0: are you doing it this year?
1: No, I have a wedding this year. But I might come down in the morning.
0: Give us, some support.
2: Get some heckling going on Sam.
1: Yeah.
0: No, well, not heckling.
2: Well, Jimmy, you're looking at Sam right now. You've seen or heard about his training or lack thereof. What time? We're taking some bets here in the office, and this is for 5 copy stop coffees. What time do you reckon Sam is going to get in the city to surf?
1: Ooh, he's giving me a bit right now. I think
2: he's showing you his ass with his trunks.
1: Yeah, he's showing me his ass.
0: What are you doing that for?
1: Anyway, I think, you know, maybe around the hour 5 mark.
0: Come on.
1: Probably be my guess.
3: Yes.
1: And that's if he slow jogs the whole thing. I reckon he could do hour 5, maybe hour 10.
0: I'm doing slow jog, yeah.
2: Wow, for the shade you were throwing, that is a optimistic time.
0: Yeah, no, he's my man.
2: I'm doing an hour 30 for this guy.
0: No, no. You're in Hot 100. You got Sam and Antia. Hour 5 is in the works. Absolutely. Jimmy, thank you very much for joining us, mate. We really appreciate it. Every Saturday, Hooked in the NT. Anthony, Sam and Ant Showdown. We're going to talk about it. Training day has been revealed.

0: Harry Styles, American Girls, Hot 100. You got Sam and Ant here in the Sam and Ant Showdown. My word, it has come to a peak right now. We had our training day for the fourth showdown.
1: Yes, the showdown has been absolutely incredible. I mean, we've done all types of sports. We've done soccer. We've done netball, tennis. We've been
0: I've won all three.
1: Okay.
0: I don't think
1: it's really important. We did try our hand at golf now, the Palmerston Golf course. And you know what? The showdown is all thanks to JPO Maker Village. And I'll tell you what, the kids are all winners because they go home with a Domino's voucher each. It's been so much fun. The golf, I mean, you can go check out the training video right now if you're listening. Go to Hot 100 Instagram. I don't know if you can see. I think I've got your number there, Sam.
0: I will be the first to admit.
1: Yeah.
0: You did train well.
1: Yeah.
0: I can't remember too much what I feel like I blacked out during the training part.
1: Yeah, sure.
0: And I'm not too sure what I taught them, if anything.
1: If anything, there was a period where the 12-year-old kids who helped me out were actually giving me a lot of pointers on my drive.
0: I did notice that, yeah. I did.
1: Well, look, I got to get something out of this as well.
0: There was a kid there with like a 3 handicap.
1: The kids were all getting trophies.
0: And that's 2 away from a professional.
1: The kids were nasty at golf. They were bloody really, really good. And you know what? I mean, that's just the type of quality we're getting used to up here in the NT. So if you're a junior sporting team and you want to get involved in Sam and Ant Showdown, go to hot100fm.com.au, go and sign up. We want to hear from you. Up next, guys, today it is National First Responders Day. We are going to be talking to some first responders. We're going to be getting some Ambos over the phone right after this, asking them a bit about the job and also just giving thanks to the amazing work they do.
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0: It's Sammy Fender, Olivia Dean, Rein Me In. You're in Hot 100. You got Sam and Ant here.
1: It is First Responders Day today, and here at Hot 100, we want to give thanks and really platform some of the amazing first responders up here in the NT who do incredible work day in, day out. So joining us on the phone is the St. John's NT Director of Ambulance Services, Sam Kellick. He's on the phone right now. Good morning, Sam. How are you going?
2: Good morning. I'm well, thank you. How are you?
1: Very well, thanks, mate. Hey, can you just speak to what you do at St. John's Ambulance Services? What is your role?
2: Yeah, look, I've been with Ambulance Services now about 16 years, in both New Zealand and now Australia. As a director of Ambulance Services, I'm just here to sort of support and enable a really great bunch of people leaders to allow our paramedics and our first responders to do the amazing work they do in your communities every day.
0: Now, is there something that paramedics and first responders might go through on a sort of day-to-day basis that we might not realise that we sort of need to give a bit of appreciation to?
2: Yeah, look, they get up bright and early. They're going into their ambulance stations across the NT. They're doing their vehicle checks. They're getting ready to go out there. They have no idea, of course, what they're going to go to. Every day is very, very different. Something people probably don't know is that something paramedics are very good at doing is making cups of tea. That goes a long way, more than any of the other interventions or medications they've got under their toolkit. That's making cups of tea, which go a really long way for those people who are having probably one of the worst days of their lives.
1: Yeah, I mean, you're right. The sort of experiences that paramedics would have to go through every day, no day is the same, and we're very lucky to have them on the roads. It is National First Responders Day, Sam, and not only how can people, in the NT, help out and give thanks to paramedics, not on just today, but just in their day-to-day lives?
2: I think a big thank you goes a really long way. This isn't a normal role. It's very extraordinary. And some of the things people, or paramedics rather, have to do can be really, really challenging for them professionally and personally. So stopping and saying thank you and recognising that the work they do is really, really special, I think, goes a huge way.
1: It really does go a long way. And Sam, thank you so much for the work you do up here in the NT and for the work that all the paramedics are doing. And you know what? If you're listening right now and you see a first responder like a paramedic today, buy them a coffee, shout them something. They really deserve it and so much more.
0: Absolutely. Sam, thank you so much for joining us, mate. Really appreciate it.
2: No, thank you. Have a great day.
0: You too, mate. You're in Hot 100. You've got Sam and Ant here after 7:30. We are giving away another double three-day hot pass to the Better Darwin Triple Crown Supercars. This is the race to end all races, and we have a ticket for you. All we need from you is your best rev noise.
1: We'll be getting revving after 7:30.
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10: Hey there, Tani Maxwell with your local news update. A man who escaped custody at Darwin Local Court and evaded police for 5 days has now been arrested. NT Police carried out an extensive search across Darwin for 44-year-old Brant Graham, who allegedly had help from others known to him, resulting in police arresting 7 people for outstanding warrants, breach of bail and drug-related offences. Police intercepted a car in Gunn on Tuesday afternoon, where Graham is accused of fleeing on foot before he was taken down by the Dog Operations Unit. The driver of the car was also arrested, and both men now remain in custody. A code yellow has been declared at Royal Darwin Hospital and Palmerston Regional Hospital due to pressure on intensive care, critical care and emergency services. NT Health says a surge in patients following the long weekend has led to extended wait times in the ED, with staff being redeployed and some elective surgeries postponed to ease demand. People with non-life-threatening conditions are being urged to attend the Darwin or Palmerston urgent care clinics, while anyone experiencing a medical emergency should call 000. Victims of Crime NT is warning demand for support services could increase elsewhere if funding isn't secured for one of its specialist family and domestic violence programs. The pilot program, launched in 2024, is nearing its end, while funding beyond 2026 remains unknown. Victims of Crime NT CEO Gerard McGough says losing the program would place additional strain on other domestic violence support providers across the territory.
11: That service kind of bridged the gap between domestic and family violence and the criminal justice system. So we sat alongside victims and helped them navigate the criminal justice system. That service is no longer going to exist. We'll have to refer those clients directly back to the DV services, and it'll put greater pressure on what is already a stretched system.
10: And the life-saving role of blood and plasma donors is being honoured this National Blood Donor Week. Those eligible are encouraged to make an appointment and make a donation to help children living with an immune condition, undergoing cancer treatment or recovering from trauma. In the NT, 250 donors are still needed until the end of the month. Lifeblood's Kath Stone says donors over the next few weeks will get a limited edition bandage.
12: This year, inspired by children in the Adelaide Hospital with the artist of David Booth, we've got a special bandage from the 9th of June to the 19th of July.
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13: Morning, I'm Britt Aylin. First to Belfast, where anti-immigration riots have turned violent, with protesters setting fire to a bus and other vehicles. It's in response to a knife attack on Monday that saw a man in his 40s hospitalised with injuries to his back, eyes and face. A 30-year-old Sudanese man has been charged with attempted murder. Neil Danaher will be honoured today in a state funeral at the MCG. Thousands expected to attend the service. The AFL legend died last month after a 13-year battle with MND. The US president has vowed to respond to an Iranian attack on an American helicopter. But Donald Trump says it won't derail peace talks, claiming a deal could still be reached in a couple of days.
14: We have a good chance of doing it. We should be able to do it in 1 hour, if you want to know the truth.
15: What's the biggest sticking point right now?
14: I don't think there are any sticking points. We're very close to having a very, very good, strong, powerful deal.
13: And Robert Irwin has been named as the host of the 66th TV Week Logie Awards, to be held at the Star in Sydney in August. To sport now, and the Matildas have wrapped up their series with Mexico with a 3-1 victory at Combank Stadium. Alana Kennedy, Sam Kerr and Caitlin Ford all finding the back of the net. And Bangladesh has drawn first blood in the one-day series, defeating Australia by 86 runs via the DLS method in Dhaka. The hosts posted 284. Nathan Ellis, the pick of the bowlers, with 3 wickets. But the Aussies slumped to 9 for 191 in reply before Lightning ended play, with Cam Green unbeaten on 52.
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16: 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They've been street of the city, Wilner Road, Bayview, the Stewart Highway at Winelli and Berrima, but we're still accident or breakdown. Free roadworks today, Trow Road, Perra Drive, and the Stewart Highway at Billeroy Road. 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
1: Checking the tides first. High tide of 5.7 metres at 12:50pm. Low tide of 2.6 metres at 8pm. Weather forecast for today. Clear skies with some clouds expected.
0: Yeah.
1: What?
0: It's weird.
1: Tops of 33 in the city, tops of 34 in the rural area, tops of 32 in Catherine, and now it's time to throw to a lineup with Black Betty!
0: Alana the banana, where are ya?
19: Good morning, team. Happy First Responders Day, first and foremost. Thank you to all of our first responders out there. This morning, you can find myself and Black Betty parked outside a Fresh Batch cafe on the Woolly side next to the post office. Come by, see me. You can pick yourself up a Paul's Iced Coffee made for Territorians by Territorians and also some Acuna Springs Waters that's from the Legends Hydrating the Territory. I have a $20 voucher thanks to Mama's Kitchen. You can pick yourself up. I also have $50 off eyelash extensions. You have to grab them quick before Ant steals them all. Finally, come down and see me at Fresh Batch. They are now open until 9pm. So they're also doing dinner if you can't make it down for brekkie. Every third Sunday, they do a cars and coffee event here in the car park. It just fills up with classic cars. The next one is on Sunday, the 21st of June. So make sure you come on down.
0: Make sure you head on down. I forgot my brekkie. Are you able to just grab me some of the fresh Avo? Is that okay? Smashed Avo, sorry.
19: I can absolutely do that.
0: Yes, thank
1: Sweet.
0: You so
1: Don't
0: much.
1: Don't forget those eyelash vouchers as well, Alana. But hey, right after this, guys, we are giving away an amazing double three-day hot pass to the Better Darwin Triple Crown Supercars. How are we giving that away? Why don't you stick around after this and we'll tell you.
0: Sure, not 100. You got 7 and 8 here. It's the Red Hot Chili Peppers Scar Tissue. All thanks to Harvey Norman Darwin. Make sure you stick around. You're on hot.

0: It's the Red Hot Chili Peppers Scar Tissue Hot 100. You got Sam and Ant here.
1: We are giving you the chance to win a double three-day hot pass that better Darwin Triple Crown Supercars. Don't miss out. You can get your tickets from darwinsupercars.com.au or you can give us a call. And how are we giving away these amazing prizes, Sam?
0: 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Like, I want a supercar noise. 8941 1001. This is a huge, there's monster trucks, there's aerial stunt displays, there's Summonats goes top end, drift cars, there's FMX Freestyle, Moto X. I mean, there's, the list goes on. This is going to be a weekend of action-packed.
1: And you can experience it
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1: 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Give us your best rev noise. Sam, I think I've got one that would win it if I was a listener. You know the Doppler effect? Have you ever heard of that? It's like when a car or like an ambulance goes past and it gets like quieter, then louder, then quieter.
0: Sure.
1: Yeah, this is how you do it. Ready? I'll show you the rev noise.
0: Go again.
1: I'm puffed. Can't do it again. But yes, give us a call, 8941 1001. What's your best rev noise? The best one will score themselves the double three-day hot pass, the better Darwin Triple Crown Supercars. You.

0: BTS, My Universe, Hot 100. You got Sam and Ant here. We are giving away a double three-day hot pass to the Better Darwin Triple Crown Supercars. This is going to be, I'm going to say it right now, the greatest weekend of your life.
1: I mean, I was actually speaking to someone about the supercars, and they're from down in Sydney, and he said, you know what? The supercars up in Darwin was one of the best-run supercars event in the country.
0: And I don't blame you for saying that. It is one of the greatest things you will ever do. So that's why what we're doing, we're putting everybody to the test. 8941-1001. We need your best rev noise. And I need you to really, really get in it. Let's get our first rev head. Neil, good morning, mates. Can you take it away? Give us your best rev noise.
2: Okay, you ready? You ready, guys?
1: Born ready, Neil. Let's go.
0: That's actually really good.
1: That's guttural.
0: Yeah.
1: It was a real guttural rev.
0: For a split second there, I thought it was a real card. I really like that.
1: Maybe he did do that. Let's make sure. Hey, make sure. Don't actually rev your real engine. We want it coming from your mouth. We've also got Pete on the line right now. Pete, are you a natural born rev head?
3: I am, mate. I am indeed.
0: Okay. Well, take it away, mate. The stage is yours. Give us your best rev. Oh, I like the end bit.
1: Incorporating a bit of the Doppler effect as well. The zoom coming around. Oh, I really did. A little bit of a high pitch one, which is, yeah, I can hold space.
0: That's supercar-esque, yeah. I would say. All right, Damien, take us home, mates. What do you got?
4: So what do we want? V8 supercars?
0: We want V8 supercars. When do we want?
1: Sorry, when do we want them?
0: I'm giving it to David straight away.
1: Oh, for the call and repeat as well. It sounded great, mate.
0: Very nice.
1: Damien, this double pass is all yours. Have you been to the supercars up in the top end before?
4: I have indeed, yes, plenty of time to go every year.
0: Oh, beautiful, mate. Well, I hope you enjoy it this year. You've got the three-day pass. Enjoy. Who are you going to take with you?
4: One of my mates.
0: Yeah, beautiful.
1: I was hoping you said me there, Damien, but that's all good. We hope you have an amazing time. Hey, coming up after this, it is National First Responders Day. We are going to be speaking to some fiery, some recruits right after this.
0: Yeah, make sure you stick around. You're hot.
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0: Heaven is a place on earth. Hot 100. You got Sam and Antrell. Thanks to Harvey, Norman, Darwin. And it is First Responders Day today, Anthony. We are thanking our first responders.
1: Yes, and we are speaking to a recruit of one of the fireys. His name is Jared, and he joins us on the phone right now. Jared, good morning. How are you doing this morning?
2: Morning. I'm doing well, thank you. How about yourself?
0: Yeah, really well, mate. Thank you. Firstly, thank you. It's National First Responders Day. How's the training going so far? How are you feeling?
2: No, training's been real good. It's certainly been an intense 20 weeks, but it's been great. I have no faults about it. We, all 12 of us have become real close, like a big family, and, you know, built unbreakable connections, learned new skills. It's been awesome.
1: That's great. Hey, Jared, what's been the toughest thing during this training?
2: I'd say the toughest thing is probably some of the mental barriers that we've faced. You know, we've been put in some pretty uncomfortable positions throughout the course, you know, whether that was us having a run-up evolution for the third time in the morning or shoved in these little cages and had no real sense of where we are and had to kind of find our way out of it with Phil. But, I'd say just the mental barriers that we've had to kind of push through has been pretty challenging, but when you're out on the other side of it, yeah, it's pretty rewarding, to be honest.
0: Have you, since starting your training 20 weeks ago, have you sort of found a new appreciation or a new understanding of first responders and people who have been doing it for years?
2: Definitely, yep, for sure.
1: Yeah, I mean, some of the work you're just describing in that training session seems absolutely grueling, and being a firefighter is one of the most noble professions. It is National First Responders Day, and you guys are going to be graduating on the 25th of June. How is everyone, you and the other recruits, feeling about that, Jared?
2: Yeah, I would say there's some mixed emotions flying around at the minute. It's, you know, it's sad because for the last 18 weeks we've been, like I said before, one big family. We've built kind of unbreakable bonds. We've had plenty of laughs, plenty of memories, and, you know, that's all coming to an end. But on the flip side of that, I think everyone's really excited to kind of start this next chapter of our new careers and, you know, can't wait to crack into shift and build more bonds with, you know, more of the people on shift. And yeah, it's bittersweet, to be honest. It's very bittersweet.
1: Well, Jared, we really appreciate your time. And you know what? You guys have been trained well. We've seen you up in the studio once before, and we absolutely know you're going to be doing amazing work for everyone up here in the NT. We really appreciate your time, and hey, best of luck with the graduation on June 25th.
2: Thank you very much. Really appreciate it.
0: No worries at all, mate. You're on Hot 100. You got Sam and Ant here. Hey, Ant, after 8 o'clock, everybody has been saying to me, Sam, there's no way you're going to finish the City to Surf. There's no way you're going to do well in this City to Surf. There's no way you're going to get an hour 05.
1: It's because you're not training.
0: There's one person who, no matter if I train or not, is always on my side, always in my corner, and I'm going to get her on the line up next.
1: Okay, we'll see what that is all about after 8 o'clock.
0: Stick around, you're not.
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8: Hey there, Tani Maxwell with your local news update. Three men have been charged with murder after allegedly beating a man to death earlier this year. The men are accused of assaulting a 48-year-old man at the Casuarina bus interchange in March, allegedly pushing him to the ground and stomping on his head. The victim was taken to hospital in a critical condition, but allegedly died from his injuries 2 months later. The alleged offenders were initially charged with aggravated assault, but have now each been charged with one count of murder. Two of the men, aged 26 and 31, will face Darwin local court today, with the 19-year-old alleged offender due in court in August. It's been an extremely busy year for Victims of Crime NT. They've supported more than 1,400 Territorians affected by personal crime across the first three quarters of the financial year. The organisation has already exceeded its total caseload from the previous financial year, but says uncertainty over funding beyond the end of 2026 is making future planning difficult. Victims of Crime CEO Gerard McGough says they help people impacted by every type of offence.
9: From lower level crime, some might say, like property crime, but that can have significant impact on people as well, to the worst crimes that we hear about in the media in the territory. Our organisation deals with the people impacted by that crime in and out every single day.
8: And the Push-Up Challenge is marking its 10th year, with registrations now open for Australia's largest mental health and fitness event. Participants are encouraged to reach this year's target of 3,307 push-ups, reflecting the number of Aussies who died by suicide in 2024, including 52 Territorians. Push for Better Foundation CEO Nicole Ciccarella says all funds raised go towards mental health organisations.
10: I'm really proud that the Push-Up Challenge is in our 10th year, and over that time, incredibly, we've raised $70 million. The funds go towards our partners, Lifeline and Headspace, delivering really important mental health services.
8: If you or someone you know is in crisis and needs help, call Lifeline on 131 114.
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11: Morning, I'm Britt Aylin. The Federal Infrastructure Minister is warning us not to hold out hope for the fuel excise cuts to be extended beyond the end of June. Catherine King telling the ABC the Commonwealth is still doing everything it can to shield Australians from the conflict in the Middle East.
12: Prime Minister, the Energy Minister, Foreign Affairs Minister, Defence Minister have all been working incredibly hard on those relationships we have overseas to ensure that we've got the fuel supply we need here today.
11: Anti-immigration protesters have gathered on the streets of Belfast, setting bins and a bus on fire following a knife attack on Monday night. A 30-year-old Sudanese national has been charged with attempted murder over the stabbing incident. A teenage boy has been charged over a deadly jet ski crash south of Sydney last year, in which one teen died and another was critically injured. The 15-year-old will face the Children's Court next month. And over in Indonesia, a man has been accused of murdering his mother-in-law with a plate of satay chicken. Police allege the 40-year-old dipped the skewers in rat poison, but are yet to lay any formal charges. In sport, Australia suffered a crushing 86-run loss to Bangladesh under the DLS method in their opening ODI. Nathan Ellis bagged 3 wickets but struggled to contain Bangladesh's 284. Aussie captain Josh Inglis telling Fox his teammate was the spark in a disappointing defeat.
13: Yeah, I thought Nath was excellent again. I thought in all 3 phases of the game, I thought he stood up really well. He used his change-ups. I thought he manoeuvred his fields well and he had a really good day out.
11: And the Matildas have won their 2nd friendly against Mexico overnight, 3-1.
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14: No accidents or breakdowns. Getting busy though. McMinn Street at the City, Wilder Road at Bayview, the Stewart Highway at Berrima. Roadworks continuing today too. Trower Road, Pera Drive, and the Stewart Highway at Billeroy Road as well. 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
1: Check out the tides first. High tide of 5.7 metres at 12:50 p.m. Low tide of 2.6 metres at 8 p.m. Your weather forecast for today has got clear skies and some cloud expected. Tops of 33 in the city, tops of 34 in the rural area, and tops of 32 in Katherine.
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1: Sam, you are doing the city to surf. When you were away, I was doing a sweep at the office, seeing what everyone thinks you're going to get. I'm going to show you Jackie and Alana's guess after 8:30. Before that, I've got an important question for the listeners. Is it okay to date a friend's ex?
0: Ooh,
1: yes, that's right.
0: I'm sorry, mate. I'm sorry.
1: Oh, my God. And that's going to be for an Event Cinemas ticket.
0: No, but up next, there is one person. Well, everybody in Darwin is going against me to finish the city to serve. There's one person that's in my corner. I'm going to get her on the phone up next.
1: I'm very keen to see who this is.
0: Mate, you stick around. You're in Hot 100. You got Sam and Ant here.

0: Breakfast at Tiffany's Hot 100. You got Sam and Ant here, and the City to Surf is on Sunday. And everybody's going against me. Nobody thinks I can finish it. Nobody thinks I'm going to get a good time. Yeah, because I haven't been training, maybe.
1: Yeah, and also because every run that you've done a walk in the middle of it as well.
0: Yeah, well, I'm going to be walking a little bit of it.
1: That's not the... Then you haven't finished it.
0: Okay. You're holding me to a pretty high standard, okay? And it makes me quite anxious. I need you to just lower that down a little bit.
1: Of course I do, because you are, you know, a high standard person yourself. But yeah, people have been a little bit critical. They don't think your time's going to be all that flash.
0: Everyone's been critical. Jimmy from Hooked in the NT doesn't think I'm going to finish it. Tilly from Hooked in the NT doesn't think I'm going to finish it. You don't think we're going to finish it. Is everybody going up against me, okay? Well, there is one person, no matter what, that is always in my corner and always knows that I'm going to do what I say I'm going to do. It's my beautiful mum. Hi, mum.
2: Morning, boys.
0: How are you?
2: Sleepy.
0: Yeah, I did wake her up. We wake her up for this, and I really appreciate it, mum, because I love you so much. But I was just wondering if you could, you know, maybe give some aunt, you know, some motivational quotes and just things that I've accomplished and, you know, let him know that I am going to finish this.
2: Well, I don't understand why they think that you're not going to finish it.
0: Yeah. Why do you think that, mate?
1: It's primarily because Holly, Sam hasn't been training at all, and it's 13 kilometres and it's quite a long distance, and the runs that he has done, you know, have been short, and he's also been having to walk in those runs.
0: Yeah.
2: What's wrong with the walk, though?
0: Yeah, what is wrong with the walk, though?
1: Yeah, well, it's called a fun run, not a fun walk.
0: Well,
2: I mean, I don't think there's any rules. I think you can walk, you can roll, you can skip, you can hop. As long as you get over that finish line.
0: Yeah, as long as I get over that finish line.
1: Yeah. Okay, look, I'm going to have to respectfully disagree. But, Holly, I do love where you're coming from. I do love the support you're showing Sam, because I want him to go well with this at all as well. I want him to train consistently, and I want him to really put effort into it.
2: Yeah, but he didn't train consistently because has to get up at 4 a.m. Monday to Friday and go to work every day.
0: Thanks, Mum.
1: Yeah, someone has to do that as well. He usually finds the time to finally get three or four runs in a week as well. But look, it's not about that. Compares brings despair. Can you give Sam just like a little bit of a pump up right now? Like, see, you know, he's about to give him a big halftime spray. He's about to go back out. Can he do the City of Surf?
2: I 1,000,000,000,000% know he's going to finish the City of Surf.
0: Yeah.
2: In my bones, in my blood.
0: Cop that, mate.
1: You know what, Holly? I love where you're coming from. I love how you're supporting him. I love your backing. Is it going to push him over the line? Look, I hope so. Am I critical? Yes. But we're all going to come to see.
0: You're supposed to meet me, mate.
1: On Sunday, City to Surf. Let's do it.
0: Thanks, Mum. Love you, Mum.
2: You got this, boy.
0: Yeah, thank you, Mum. All right, you're on 100. I feel way better. Yeah. You got 7 Ant here. Make sure you stick it around.

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1: We do have Event Cinemas tickets to give away. Now, this is to go see the new Minions and Monsters movie. That's right. It can all be yours. It's coming out this June 25th. How are we going to give this away? Well, I have a question for you guys on 8941 1001. And I feel like this is a bit of question as old as time. Is it okay to go out with a friend's ex? Now, this comes off the back of over the weekend. Me and a group of friends were all going out. We were at a party and there was a bit of a blow up, a bit of a dust up, because my friend, her current boyfriend, is actually one of her friend's exes. Well, should I say ex-friends? Because the friend has a very, very choice words to say to her when they saw each other at the party.
0: There was a bit of a tiff, was there?
1: There was. Oh, yeah. I'm not going to go into it, let me tell you. But it just got me thinking, is it okay? Is it acceptable to go out with a friend's ex? I'm sort of the camp that it isn't. Yeah. I feel like within it, you know, if you're in a relationship with someone, you create such an intimate connection with that person. And if it's unfortunate enough that it ends, I think it's just super weird if you see that person move. I mean, you want them to move on.
0: Yeah.
1: But with one of your close friends supposed to have you back, I think that's
0: a tough one.
1: Doesn't really rub me the right way.
0: Also, how long did, now you don't have to go too many details here, how long did they wait?
1: Oh, the gap between the breakup?
0: Yeah.
1: That is a great question. I do not know the answer. I reckon it would be less than a year.
0: Tough one. How long did they date for?
1: 2+ years.
0: Yeah, no, not even close.
1: Well, so what's the acceptable gap, you reckon?
0: Maybe the same amount of time that you dated for.
1: Yeah.
0: Maybe. Okay. That could be something there.
1: Okay, but look, we want to hear from you guys on 8941 1001. And this is for some Event Cinemas tickets to go see Minions and Monsters. Is it okay to go out with a friend's ex? Do you have a different take? Do you think it's fine? Have you got experience in this field? Let us know on 8941 1001. The best caller will score themselves these Event Cinema tickets.
0: Give us a call.
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0: Bam and Answer here. We're asking the question, is it okay to date your friend's ex-partner? After they've split up, is it okay to swoop in there?
1: It's a very hotly contested question. And the phones blew up. We do have Jen on the line to weigh in on this one. Jen, what do you think? Is it okay to go out with a friend's ex?
2: No, mate, no.
1: No. Okay, so what's your reasoning? Have you had experience? Have you seen people do this?
2: I've seen people do it, and it's like it's a girl code and a bro code. Like, you right. just don't do it. Like, you've got those bonds with those people, and you want to be able to keep those bonds, but when they do that sort of stuff, that girl code or bro code's out the window.
0: Do you think that there's a certain time limit to it, though? Say if you dated 4 years ago, do you think you're allowed to start dating? Or it's straight off, it's straight no?
2: No, it's just a straight no.
1: That's weird you say that, Sam. I broke up with my ex 4 years ago. I don't know why that number came out of the air.
0: Surveilling the
1: I like what you said. I like what Jen said there, how it's not exclusive to boys or girls. It's, you know, friends in general. It's inappropriate.
0: Let's go to Abby. Abby, good morning. Should you be able to date your friend's ex?
3: No, definitely not. I agree with the previous caller. It's definitely a girl code, and same with the boys. They shouldn't be dating either.
0: And it's just, and again, I'm going to ask the question, has a certain similar thing happened to you? Has somebody dated your ex, or dare I say, you dated someone else's ex?
3: No, it definitely hasn't happened to me. I just think that friendship is meaning more than just going out with another bloke or another girl.
1: Agreed. I mean, there's so many different options out there for someone. You think they can just get past, you know, a friend or, yeah, a friend's ex if they were trying to look at it for a potential suitor. Abby, but have you seen, has this, like, happened in your friendship circle? Has this issue come up?
3: No, it definitely hasn't come up, and it would be definitely the same opinion that I've got now that I'd be sharing. It definitely is a no-go zone.
1: Well, it sounds like you've got a solid friendship circle with a good moral compass, and we respect it. Abby, we're going to give you these Event Cinemas tickets to go see the Minions and Monsters movie. Are you a Minions fan?
3: I definitely am, and my kids are definitely a Minions fan too, so they're going to be really happy.
0: Amazing. Well, I hope you enjoy the movie. You're on Hot 100. You got Sam and Anta here.
1: After 8:30, we do have the intern Swear Bear Dante coming in. We gave him some homework. Let's see if he actually did it this time. And Sam, as well, I'm going to be telling you what Jackie and Alana here from Hot 100 have guessed for your time for the City to Surf.
0: Stick around. You're on Hot.
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15: Hey there, Tani Maxwell with your local news update. NT Health has declared a code yellow at Royal Darwin and Palmerston Regional Hospitals. The code yellow is in place due to pressures in the intensive care unit, critical care unit and emergency department, along with a high number of presentations at the RDH ED, resulting in extended wait times after the long weekend. NT Health is urging anyone with non-life-threatening medical issues to visit the Palmerston and Darwin urgent care clinics for treatment. The Territory Road Policing Division have wrapped up a major enforcement operation over the long weekend, with officers travelling from Darwin to Alice Springs ahead of the Fink race to target dangerous driving. Darwin officers conducted large-scale RBTs along the Stuart Highway in the days leading up to the event, along with high-visibility policing around Alice Springs. Nearly 7,000 vehicles were checked across 17 locations, resulting in 135 speeding fines, while police also recorded 9 positive breath tests, 5 positive drug tests and 4 arrests. Territorians are being encouraged to complete 3,307 push-ups this June. It's part of the push-up challenge dedicated to pushing for better mental health after 52 Territorians lost their lives to suicide in 2024.
16: This year's target is 3,307 push-ups, and that's one push-up in memory of every Australian who sadly lost their life to suicide in 2024. Our mission is about improving the mental fitness of all Australians and reducing the impact of mental illness.
15: That's Push for Better Foundation CEO Nicole Ciccarella speaking there. 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And we're being urged to roll up our sleeves this National Blood Donor Week. 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
18: Morning, I'm Britt Aylin. An AFL legend will be farewelled today in a state funeral at the MCG. Neil Danaher died last month after a 13-year battle with motor neurone disease. Thousands are expected to attend the ceremony. Petrol prices will jump come July, with the federal government's fuel excise cuts winding up at the end of the month. Infrastructure Minister Catherine King doesn't think they'll be extended at this stage, acknowledging the impacts it'll have on industries that rely on road transport.
19: We'll continue talking to the trucking industry about the impact of that and keep trying to work our way through, trying to minimise the impact that prices are having across the system.
18: Speaking on the ABC there. And there have been riots on the streets of Belfast this morning, with anti-immigration protesters setting fire to bins, cars and even a bus. It's in response to a horrific knife attack on Monday night that left a man in his 40s in a serious condition, with wounds to his eyes, face, neck and back. A 30-year-old Sudanese man has been charged with attempted murder. In sport, the Matildas have wrapped up their series with Mexico with a 3-1 victory at CommBank Stadium. Alana Kennedy, Sam Kerr and Caitlin Ford all finding the back of the net. And Bangladesh has drawn first blood in the one-day series, defeating Australia by 86 runs via the DLS method in Dhaka. The hosts posted 284, with Nathan Ellis the pick of the bowlers with 3 wickets. But the Aussies slumped to 9 for 191 in reply before Lightning ended play, with Cam Green unbeaten on 52.
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21: 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Vicar, Vandalin Drive inbound at Lee Point Road in Leanya, McMillan's Road in both directions at Vandalin Drive, Tiger Brennan Drive at Wishart Road and Restonia Avenue near Gateway. 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
1: Check of the tides first. High tide of 5.7 metres at 12:50 p.m. Low tide of 2.6 metres at 8 p.m. Your weather forecast for your Wednesday. Clear skies and some clouds are expected. Tops of 33 in the city. Tops of 34 in the rural area. And tops of 32 in Catherine.
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0: Good morning. Good morning. It's Sam and Ant here for your Wednesday, your hump day. It's nice to be back after the long weekend, Anthony. After, well, in about 15 minutes' time, you sort of took some wagers against what you think my time is going to be for the city to surf.
1: Yes, I'm going to be showing you what Alana and Jackie think your time is going to be for the city to surf this Sunday. But right after this, we've got the sweariest bear of all time. It's Dante the Swear Bear, our intern. We gave him a bit of homework last week. Let's see after this one if he's followed through.
0: Make sure you stick around. You're on Hot 100.

0: You're not 100. You got Sam and Anta here. We are joined by the sweariest bear of all, Dante. Dante, intern Dante. Good morning, mate. How are you?
1: Good morning, guys. I'm going.
0: I didn't turn your mic on. Sorry, mate. Good morning, mate. How are you?
2: I'm good. How are you?
0: Oh Dante. Wow. Some bear. Bloody swearing all the time.
3: I mean, we know you're the swear bear of Darwin, but I mean, can we just try and chill out?
0: Let's try one more time. How are you, mate?
2: I'm going good.
0: Oh, Dante. That is inappropriate and actually vulgar.
3: Look, Dante, let's just get to the point. We gave you a bit of homework last week on the show. Can you remember it?
2: Yes, I can.
3: Here's a little clip of it right now.
4: I had a driving lesson, and he said the first ever, in his words, disc jockey to sell traffic cones. I dug into this, and for one traffic cone, it can either go from $5 to $25.
0: Now, us being the business moguls that we are, we obviously sent you around and ask them, the Territorians, what they think about buying traffic cones from DJs. Did you get that done for us?
2: Yes, I did.
0: Okay.
4: Hey, would you like to buy this traffic cone? I'm a DJ and I will play music if you buy this traffic cone for $5.
5: What can I put in the traffic cone?
4: I don't know. That's whatever your heart desires. It's a very beautiful, nice, fresh traffic cone that I did not take off the side of the road.
6: I have a question for you.
2: Yeah, go.
6: Would you like to buy a traffic cone for $2.50 or $5?
2: But why would I need a traffic cone?
6: Because it's a very beautiful traffic cone, did not take it off the side of the road, and you can even put stuff in it. Hey, miss, would you like to buy a traffic cone for $5?
7: I don't really have any use for a traffic cone.
6: But you could use it for so many things.
7: Such as?
6: You could use it as a pot or a decoration thing. You could put it in your girl cave. Excuse me, ma'am. Would you like to buy a traffic cone for $5?
8: I don't think so, young man. Why would I do that?
6: Because it's a perfectly good traffic cone that you can use so many things for. You could put so many things in it, and it could be used as decoration.
8: I think you're dreaming.
0: Very well done, mate. You didn't sell any traffic cones, though.
2: I sold one.
0: Did you really?
2: Yeah.
0: Was it to the person where you go, you can either have it for $2.50 or $5?
2: Yeah. I think I sold it.
0: Rule number one of sales, don't give them the lower option first.
3: So I got to ask, Dante, who were those people?
2: I don't know, just some random people I found on Mitchell Street.
3: Yeah, really?
0: Oh, really?
3: Yeah.
0: You found that old lady on Mitchell Street?
2: Yeah.
0: Really? What about that phone call over the phone?
2: Oh, that was just some random person.
0: Called up?
2: Yeah.
0: Really?
2: Yeah.
0: Okay. I'm not sure if I believe that.
3: Swear bear, you did put your money where your mouth is. Do you think that this business venture is going to take off?
2: No, I don't.
3: Not at all.
2: Okay. Not at all.
3: Well, you went out there and you gave it a crack. You did. It did sort of, you were alluding to that you did take those cones from the side of the road.
2: I would never take cones from the side of the road.
0: God, we've trained you well, didn't you?
2: Bunnings.
0: How much were they?
2: $5.
0: $2.50. $2.50. You lead with the highest number first, right? Sales 101.
2: Okay.
3: Got a little surprise for you, Dante. The police are coming in.
2: Oh, no.
3: We're going to have a good chat with them. No,
0: you're
3: Dante.
0: Under arrest.
3: Well done, mate. We are so proud of you.
2: Thanks.
3: Hey, Sam, you are doing the City to Surf on Sunday. When you were away last week, I did have a look at the office, check the temperature, see what people think you're going to do the time in. I'm going to play you Alana and Jackie's guess up next.
0: Make sure you stick around. You're on Hot 100. You got Sam and Ant here. Right now it's Good Charlotte. Dance floor anthem. It's all thanks to Harvey Norman. Yeah.

0: Good Charlotte's dance floor anthem, Hot 100, Sam and Anthony. All thanks to Harvey Norman, Darwin.
1: Sam, you're doing the City to Surf this Sunday. This is huge. You are not a runner by any stretch of the imagination, and you also haven't been training. So what I did when you were away last week, I did a little roundup of the office. I'm trying to see what everyone thinks you are going to be running the City to Surf in. I did speak to Jackie. Here's her prediction. What is his time? What's Sam's time going to be in the City to Surf?
2: An hour and 6 minutes.
1: That's pretty quick compared to the rest of the gang.
2: Really?
1: Yeah, yeah.
0: That's my girl. That's my HG home girl, roommate, past lover, ex-flame. That's my girl. She's got my back.
1: That's Jackie from Drive. So that's 66 minutes that she's thinking you're going to do that in. That's at about 5 minute Ks.
0: Yeah, easy.
1: You reckon you can do that?
0: Easy, mate.
1: Sweet. We also do have the Swearies Bear in Darwin. It's Swear Bear Dante, our intern. Dante, are you familiar with the City to Surf at all?
3: A little bit.
1: Dante, Jesus. Yeah. That's another swear. Oh, okay, let's...
0: That joke's actually never going to get not funny.
1: No, Dante, so Sam has to run 13 kilometres. Mm. He's not much of a runner.
3: Okay.
1: He's never actually run 13 kilometres.
0: I have. I did a half marathon once.
1: It's not something
3: you should brag about. let's be honest.
0: Excuse me?
3: Yeah.
1: Whoa.
0: Excuse me, Dante?
1: Good, Dante.
0: What is that supposed to mean?
1: Dante, what do you think Sam is going to run the City to Surf in? It's 13 kilometres. He's never run that distance before. What do you think he's going to run it in?
3: Do you know what? I have faith in Sam, though. I think he might get it in an hour mark. An hour to 60 minutes.
0: That's so... Well, an hour and 60 minutes is the same thing.
3: True. That is true, yeah.
1: All right, Dante's locking in an hour. You heard Jackie. Jackie's thinking an hour and 5 minutes.
0: Hour and 6 minutes.
1: Hour and 6 minutes, you better believe. And, you know, Dante, if you get it right, we are playing for 5 coffee stop coffees. Are you a coffee drinker?
3: I do like coffee, yeah.
0: You probably like a dirty chai, don't you?
3: No, I actually like asatos.
1: Yeah, how dare you?
0: Have I done something to you, mate?
1: How dare you, Sam? Are
0: you mad at me for some reason?
3: No, I actually do like iced lattes.
1: Okay. Dante's locked in his answer. Let's see what Sam gets this Sunday at the City to Surf.
0: I'm nervous. Also, I'm doing a petition to get $65 to sign up. If anybody wants to donate.
1: Yeah, sure.
3: I will.
1: Oh, okay, Dante.

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1: Let's be honest. 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

0: Roxy, Temper Trap, Sweet Disposition. You got Sam and Anthony. We are out of here, though. Thank you very much for hanging out with us. Tomorrow at 7:30, we're giving away another 3-day pass to the Better Darwin Triple Crown Super Race. All you have to do is give us your best rev.
1: It's probably going to be better than that. But yes, that is tomorrow. We also have another Event Cinemas pass to give away. Oh, I'm getting so excited for the Darwin Supercars, Sam.
0: It's going to be great. We're out of here. Those eyes taking over with the Music Marathon. We'll catch you tomorrow.

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5: Hey there, Tani Maxwell with your local news update. NT police have arrested fugitive Brant Graham 5 days after he jumped the dock at the Darwin local court and fled on foot. The fugitive task force and other police sections carried out an extensive search across Darwin, where it's alleged he was evading police with the help of others. And during the operation, 7 people known to Mr. Graham had been arrested over outstanding warrants, breach of bail and drug-related offences. On Tuesday afternoon, officers intercepted a grey Mazda in Palmerston, where the 44-year-old fugitive allegedly fled the scene on foot before being taken down by the dog operations unit. Police also arrested a man who was driving the car and they both remain in custody. A code yellow has been declared at Royal Darwin Hospital and Palmerston Regional Hospital due to pressure on intensive care, critical care and emergency services. NT Health says a surge in patients following the long weekend has led to extended wait times in the ED, with staff being redeployed and some elective surgeries postponed to ease demand. People with non-life-threatening conditions are being urged to attend the Darwin or Palmerston urgent care clinics, while anyone experiencing a medical emergency should call 000. A key program supporting victims of family, domestic and sexual violence in the NT is facing an uncertain future. The Victims of Crime NT's service is due to complete its 2-year pilot program, and while core funding from the Attorney General's Department remains in place until the end of 2026, no ongoing government funding commitment has been confirmed. CEO Gerard McGough says it's already handled more cases this financial year than it did across the whole of last year.
6: We have supported in our victim support category, which is only personal crime, over 1,400 victims already this financial year. Now, that exceeded the number of individual support that we gave in the entirety of the previous financial year. We've already exceeded that number.
5: And 250 blood and plasma donors are currently needed over the next month in the NT. 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
8: Hey there, Jai here from the Your News Now podcast with today's top stories. Donald Trump says a peace deal with Iran could be just a couple of days away. New estimates suggest Pauline Hanson's push to lift defence spending could cost taxpayers an extra $400 billion over 4 years. And find out the official opening date for Western Sydney Airport. 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
5: In sport, Australia has suffered a crushing 86-run loss to Bangladesh under the DLS method in their opening ODI. Nathan Ellis bagged 3 wickets but struggled to contain Bangladesh's 284. Aussie captain Josh Inglis telling Fox his teammate was the spark in a disappointing defeat.
9: Yeah, I thought Nath was excellent again. I thought in all 3 phases of the game, I thought he stood up really well. He used his change-ups. I thought he manoeuvred his fields well and he had a really good day out.
5: And the Matildas have won their second friendly against Mexico 3-1.
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11: Little busy McMinn Daly, Bennett and Mitchell Streets in the Darwin CBD. Also Stewart Highway at Woolner Road and again at Backett Road. And a reminder, Surf's Repair Nightworks will be taking place on Channel Island Road in various locations between Ulrundi Avenue and Wickham Point Road tonight and every night until the 12th of June. Channel Island Road will remain open during the works and they'll take place from 7pm at night through to 6am the next morning. 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
1: A little off and on, Tiger Brennan Drive at Woolner Road, also McMahon and Cavanagh Streets in the Darwin CBD, and service repair nightworks will be taking place on Channel Island Road in various locations between Elrondi Avenue and Wickham Point Road each night, including tonight up until the 12th of June from 7pm each night, 3 to 6am the next morning. Channel Island Road will remain open during the works. End of financial year is here at Amart. Save up to 60% off a huge range of furniture. That's right, up to 60% off. Hurry into Amart today. T's and C's apply. Jack is back on Hot 100 this afternoon from 1pm.
0: Keep up to date with everything Hot 100 on our socials. Hot 100 FM on Instagram and Hot 100 Darwin on Facebook.